0: Family Mitchell. Received. You have two units en route so far. Not arrived just yet. FX6.
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0: 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No A2 square.
3: Any units for a reckless endangerment complaint, 300 block Ashdale Ave.
4: 4513 is on scene, 2003. 4523, same traffic.
5: 3913, after the follow-up.
1: Units responding to Pine Street. Advise when it's safe for EMS to enter. They're currently staging.
6: 453 is the 6, we can take it.
7: 01, copy.
1: 2004.
0: 441 is a rep.
3: Copy, it's a reckless endangerment complaint. 300 block of Ashdale Avenue, across Coughlin Ave and North Collingwood Ave. No85 reporting two 14-year-old white males walking around with BB guns and shooting things. One of the males wearing gray sweats and a blue sweater. Second's wearing all black. It's a black BB gun they have walking up and down the street. 20-04.
7: 83, we got me.
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0: Navy, please clear.
1: 20-05, 5706, clear.
0: Back 3's out here, 2005.
3: 453, they were last and headed southbound Ashdale Ave towards Tyson Place.
7: 83, we got it.
4: Coming in with 6434, menacing in progress, reasonable assault, hit 262 Seneca Drive.
1: 3001, 3002 arrived.
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1: 02006.
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4: Copy, it's going to be 262 Seneca Drive, Valley View Apartments. Apartment 2W callers, Maria Osmond says her neighbor jumped her and maced her. Neighbor's a mid-20s black female, no name for the neighbor. She lives in apartment 2E, last name wearing a blue hoodie at 2006.
9: Copy.
4: Now callers stating there are three mid-30s black males kicking her door trying to fight her, and they all have pocket knives on them.
1: 413, UK 42, the creek, walk on 4. 4525, clear.
3: Copy, thank you.
0: Number 3, clear.
7: 5705, control. Can you copy a plate, please?
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1: Copy.
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6: Units to Fowler High School, got an alarm in the background. Natural gas odor from the boiler room, also a CO alarm sounding. They are evacuating, no illness reported. TAC 2, 2007.

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2: 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Can you repeat the last?
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1: 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Four five zero six arrives. 4524 arrived. 2009.
3: 543. I'm about to pull up on Parish Lane. What's the ETA on AMR?
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5: Car 2 Fire Control. We're going to be responding to the Magnolia Street side. Do you have staff on scene that might direct us to, or can meet us at the main entrance, or direct us to a better spot to respond?
1: 5704,
2: I'm. And he's just going to start to check on 4523 8088. We love Waytown and Clay.
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2: Unit 4523. 4523 on Weebling, what's your status?
1: 4502.
6: 543. AMR ETA is going to be about 2 to 3 minutes.
0: Would you add me to 4523's reports?
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9: Can you please add 442B to my call to Peregrine and show them on scene they will be transporting?
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0: 4512, send we one for now. Delay advised.
1: Copy.
2: He is going to Weebling. We made contact with the complainant who states the officer is still on scene. We're trying to get him to answer the radio.
1: Control to 3400. Did you have status at the moment?
10: Mini 1. Cardiac. 555 South State Street, Justice Center. Between East Jefferson Street and Madison Street. Mini 1. Cardiac. 555 South State Street, Justice Center. Between East Jefferson Street and Madison Street.
5: Negative. I called in a drone operator. We're waiting for their arrival.
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6: Mini 1 is a 30-year-old male, used to carport. 12.
11: 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We're on scene.
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1: 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Channel 5 is now clear. The air on 5 is clear. 2012.
8: 570279, put them back on the other.
6: 64341, there's another caller on this who also states that she was jumped by 3 females in the building and was maced in the face as well.
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12: confirm.
2: Any 18 is off air. Racing.
12: 4523. Sorry about that. I'm sorry.
2: See if you're all set, 2013. 3203-4522, clear. 4502, clear, back on the previous. 3220, clear. 593, clear.
13: 4502.
2: 4502.
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14: Waves 82, mutual aid for AMR, injuries after an assault, 262 Seneca Drive, Bellevue Apartments, between Clarence Ave and Orlando Ave, going to apartment 2W. 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
12: Radio the 2 control. 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
2: 4-13-4.
14: 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AMR taking their callback.
1: 3101 to animal bite. 210 Gillespie Ave between Sydney and Hudson Street. Nakia Bullock is calling, saying that her mother, Quanitra Bullock, 48-year-old black female, was just bit by a blue-nosed pit bull and is currently still inside the house with the caller and the patient, stating that it is currently unsafe for responders. They're trying to get a hold of her father to get home.
2: Yes.
14: Wave 2 up there.
1: The caller did refuse an ambulance as well.
2: It's for a physical domestic in progress, 137 Davlon Court.
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12: There you see, 2017.
1: 4301, copy of Larson, inbound on your terminal, 715 4th Street.
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1: 4301, meeting with Raymond Bellew, 715 4th Street between South and Abel, and those are sent to your terminal.
2: 22 units for a physical domestic in progress, 137 Davlon Court.
13: 663 will be clear in a second.
2: Copy.

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1: Three, two, two, zero, got your property check.
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0: 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Five 705, your status.
1: Easy 2, overdose trailer response, 6630 Old Collimer Road South with the extended stay America with a cross of Yorktown Circle, going to room 230 for a 52-year-old female. Accidentally took doubler medication to Fire District 219.
2: 05, all set.
0: Copy.
3: 5705, it will be all set on status for now. Thank you.
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0: Sentinel Eastbound Unit, EMS responding to an accidental medication overdose, Old Colomer Road South, Town of DeWitt, at Extended Stay America, end of point 2020.
1: He's two en route.
2: 433.
1: Flight Control TLC 441, your status?
3: 433.
2: 633, come down.
4: 441 and 442B are all set, transporting momentarily.
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2: Everything.
3: 436 arrived.
2: Copy, I have you out on that physical domestic. 137 Davenport. Callers Emily Wilson regarding her boyfriend, Randy Bailey, 37-year-old black male, says he smacked her. She's refusing the ambulance. No weapons. He's impaired. Male is currently inside the house. Females outside the house at 2020.
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6: Go ahead.
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0: Have a note from EMS. The subject is in their charting system, and there is a history of children residing in the house.
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0: Is it complaining to the landline?
1: Negative.
0: Okay, can you have the TA do a call back and see if they can come to the door, either the front door or the rear door?
1: Okay.
2: 643, right? Six 643, I see a note here about approximately 10 people on scene having hammers and knives. You need the air there?
0: No, I'm all set with the air, thanks.
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0: and the answer for what's now an armed robbery, 521 North Salina Street.
1: Four five two three.
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3: this
2: is
3: actually
2: an Avenue
3: Chateau. I've arrived. 3913, copy your stop, North Central Ave, town of Manlius, 2024.
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0: 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East.
1: 701. I'm not sure if he's involved, but he just walked across the line and he's on Prospect now, heading down towards Butternut. He's walking with the bike.
2: Receive. 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
2: 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Still has a knife in hand.
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0: 3100 arrived.
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6: 45S1, I copy. I believe it was Sea-Watch units that were there.
4: Thank you, units for a stolen vehicle just occurred. 206 Margaret Reed. Vehicle last seen heading southbound on south.

Attention all Eastbound units, we have mass responding to a reaction to a medication. Court Street Road, Town of DeWitt at Premier Tire, end of point 2028.

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1: 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Overdose, Bravo response, 6070 Court Street Road at Premier Tire between North Midler Ave and Deer Road. We'll be towards the end of the building. Unknown age male, took a Xanax and seals off. Sweatfire District, 2029.

0: She was supposedly still down 521 North Salina Street.
1: Handed 2 units for a stolen vehicle just occurred, 206 Marguerite Ave. Handed 2 units for a child complaint, 813 East Fayette Street, Parkside Commons.
2: Pencil North Zone, get us on a point regarding a possible 1192 Home Team Pub, Oswego Road near Pine Hollow Drive. Callers reporting a 30s white female seen wearing a black sundress was standing out front and stated she was about to drive home, is highly intoxicated. The complaint is no longer there. It was last there 5 minutes ago. Don't have a vehicle description either. 2030.
3: 4-5-3 at that point.
2: 4-5-1-2, copy.
3: 3-4-1-2, control.
4: 3-4-1-2.
3: You can head me to the call on Wembridge. I'll be en route.
5: Nova 5 en route.
4: Copy, 2030.
1: Yeah, 613.
6: What?
1: Got a stolen vehicle, 206 Marguerite Ave, holding for 3 minutes, no units north or south. Also, just got a child complaint, priority one, no units for that either.
6: You got some cars to clear up.
1: Copy. Handing 2 units for a fight in progress, 3 people fighting in front of the rescue mission.
7: 23, we got that. 28 to the county.
1: 23, copy.
3: B4, did you just put something out at the mission?
4: Units responding to Wembridge Drive. We have a phone number now for wife Jessica.
1: B4, my apologies. Yes, there's a fight with 3 people in front of the rescue mission. That's all the info I have at this time, 2031.
3: All right, you can send it.
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1: Copy, I'm going to give her a call. Talking to the neighbors, it appears there might have been a domestic prior. She apparently left with the children about an hour ago. 801, clear.
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1: 533, copy. 3204, clear, 2032.
7: 23, where are you?
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1: 23, copy, you on clear.
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1: 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I forgot there's a concert there.
5: Mini 3. Breathing problems. 451 Midland Avenue. Between Tallman Street and Oxford Street. Mini 3. Breathing problems. 451 Midland Avenue. Between Tallman Street and Oxford Street.
6: 4501, I can have your step. North Salina near Wolf Street in the city.
0: Mini 3, apartment number 4. 21 female having an asthma attack at 2035.
1: 3614 and 11, you can disregard for the moment. We're going to get a hold of the amphitheater.
4: 14, copy.
7: The female ambulance medics A3 assigned. So Bravo responds. 324 White Heron Circle.
0: Gotcha. Truck 2 off the air.
1: 4504, clear.
8: Sentinel Eastbound units, EMS responding to the hemorrhage, 324 White Heron Circle, 324 White Heron Circle, Village of Fayetteville, end of point 2035.
1: All units on Pine Street, Beeville status. 5704, clear.
9: K93, I'm at 6466 on the 14 corner. It's going to be across the street.
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0: 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For a 63-year-old male, conscious and breathing, 2037.
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0: 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Apartment 12A for a 63-year-old male. Conscious, difficulty breathing, difficulty speaking between breaths, and has a pacemaker.
2: 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A 63-year-old male, short of breath, and 2038.
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0: 2039. 4302, show impossible, 32 dangerous and resist on Raymond, or correction, Timothy Langford.
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0: 2039.
4: Yeah. Still all the notes I have are 100 people fighting Bennington Drive and South Salina Street. No further information. 2039.
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4: Okay.
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3: QBC 4 arrived.
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0: Hi, Drake.
4: Waves 1 responding. Hey, back 2 off here.
1: 180, I'm going to start you for a disturbance at this point, possibly involving a gun. 825 Willis Avenue, 825 Willis Ave, across the Herkimer and Essex Street. 85 is a Tony Dempsey. Said her 13-year-old son got into a fight with a 12-year-old black male about an hour ago. The male made threats to go get his uncles, come back and shoot them. Apparently, 4 juveniles just arrived a little while ago, looking for him, threatening to fight him. Possibly 2 of them had guns, but they were not seen. However, the caller heard what sounded like a gun cocking. They're now driving around in a blue sedan, circling the area. They have guns and ski masks, apparently.
0: 490, copy.
5: 3913, your status.
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6: 443, you can also send us to that robbery on Grant.
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0: 550, bomb, anything.
1: 5.
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0: 3203, get your property check. 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
1: Copy. Grant School, 2400 Grant Boulevard, across the Culver Street and Kirkpatrick Street, going to the park. 85 is Zakaria Amasalome. Meeting with her brother, Mayas Amasalem. 9-year-old white male. Seats are 10 juveniles, 15 to 16 years of age. I beat him up and stole his bike, threatened him with sticks. About 3 minutes ago, unknown direction travel on the juveniles. 2045.
6: 43, got it.
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0: Copy, it's going to be Churchill on Bennington.
8: 13, there's probably a detriment. They're starting to disagree now.
0: Copy.
1: 490, the last known direction of travel for that suspect vehicle was Willis Ave towards West Genesee Street. It's occupied times 5.
5: 3611, clear. 2046.
9: 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Did they give a maker model?
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1: 4507-4526, both units in a row to a physical domestic, Country View Apartments, number 41, Country View Terrace. There's an Amy that's calling regarding her ex-boyfriend, Isaiah Mathis, 35-year-old black male who broke into her house and smashed her TV. He is intoxicated, no weapons. He's currently standing outside wearing a green hoodie and black shorts. He's walking away towards West Seneca Turnpike. I'm showing Signal 32 armed on an Amy Hoffman at that address.
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5: Hey, you cut down with 451 on a physical domestic, 712 North Albert Street.
6: 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Granville Street and Swansea Ave. Thomas Line.
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6: Four 501 is a traffic complaint, 105 Granville Street between Swansea and Woods Ave South. And Robert Murphy calling, not willing to meet regarding a male on a mini bike speeding through the neighborhood. It's an ongoing issue with this male, is driving without a helmet or lights. Keeps going back and forth.
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5: 4151, it's a physical domestic, 712 North Albert Street, 712 North Albert Street, across a pond in Kirkpatrick Street. 85 is Shelley Rooks. For your niece, Paige Armstrong, is physically fighting with her boyfriend, Caleb, on a last 19-year-old black male. And no weapons are intact. 2051.
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1: 3912, copy your traffic complaint. Duguid Road, Town of Manlius, 2052. 4526 arrived, 2052. 4405, be watched, logged off. 5704, copy your stop. East 690 near Jones Road, Town of Van Buren. 3001 arrived. 3001 clear, 2053.
5: Channel 3 has further information in the area of 151 Jasper Street. Caller reporting a dirt bike, high rate of speed up and down the street in this area. Been ongoing for past half hour or so. Possibly on Highland now, in a point 2053.
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0: Mini 1. Overdose. 122 Dickerson Street, Rescue Mission Shelter. Between South Clinton Street and Granger Street. Mini 1. Overdose. 122 Dickerson Street, Rescue Mission Shelter. Between South Clinton Street and Granger Street.
10: 63, are they clear? 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
10: 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Overdose, possibly now stating bike. They have given one Narcan. 2056.
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15: Cicero Fire, take carbon monoxide alarm, 8208 Yukon Drive, cross of Henry Woods Road and Gas Lane. Call's reporting the CO alarm going off. No one this is reported. Utilize TAC 3 for operations at 2057.
7: Yeah, 85 said she wants different cops here, so you can just clear to 7.
5: Bruce.
2: Double 5 is clear.
15: Anyone arrived?
6: Attention to North Sonia's Point. Fire's responding to a carbon monoxide alarm. Yukon Drive and Gatsby Lane and then attack Cicero.
5: 443, right?
1: 3611, clear, 2058.
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1: 3614, clear, 2100 hours.
14: 661. This is a 6, and pull me out with a suspicious person in the 1900 block of Teal. White male, wearing black, and I'll take another car. I'm all set.
10: A stolen vehicle, 206 Margarita Ave. It's an invest at this point, however the caller does keep calling in, waiting for an officer at 2100 hours.
6: And unit 2 assist 4501, 1900 block of Teal.
3: 1-1.
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5: 6-1, copy about. 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
2: We clear Jason Beach at 10, and take me out of service, please. 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
10: 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Nova 5, mutual aid to the city for a chest pain struggle response. 1003 Montgomery Street.
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10: 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Mutual aid to the city for a chest pain struggle response at 1003 Montgomery Street, cross of Bird Street to East Rainer Ave. One for a 6-year-old female complaining of chest pains. The Syracuse Fire District at 2102.
15: Hound Dog Hill Rescue. St. Charlie responds. 100 Summerfield Village Lane.
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1: We have information, EMS responding on a general illness, Brookdale Summerfield, Town of Onondaga, 2102.
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20: 5705, control.
1: 5705.
9: Waves 2. The sick person, Charlie, responded, 100 Summerfield, Village Lane.
5: 433.
20: All units will be clearing the address. We'll be responding to SB Elbridge. No need for checks.
21: West Jenny and Erie Boulevard West is the 4. There's nothing here.
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5: Copy. Hotel Gill Rescue, see Charlie responds, sick person, Brookdale Summerfield. 100 Summerfield Village Lane, across the Belasco Road in the dead end. It's apartment 125. A 77-year-old male. Waves will be your ambulance. And 2103. Cicero Car 4 responding.
9: Waves 2. The sick person, Charlie responds, 100 Summerfield Village Lane, across the Belasco Road in the dead end, Brookdale Summerfield. Going to apartment number 125. For a 77-year-old male on the Ideal Fire District, 2103.
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5: 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The Floyd Creaser used car is 865 Hiawatha Boulevard West, across the Pulaski and Spencer Street, meeting with Solomon Jackson and a white Buick and Vista, 2107.
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0: Iceland. 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
1: 2908.
10: Yeah, 521.
23: 521.
1: 5705, Rack.
10: That hit and run just occurred. 1207 Almond Street. It's going to be Toomey Abbott Towers. Caller will be in the parking lot out front in a red Nissan, Civic Gray, Chevy Silverado, unknown plate. Silverado left approximately 5 minutes ago. Unknown DOT. 2109.
23: 21, got it.
1: 3614 clear, 2109.
5: 413 clear.
10: Units out on TLAG status. 631 arrived at some clear.
23: 01 all set.
10: 2109. Unit 641, your status. All set. Okay. 3203 clear.
23: 01.
10: 4501.
23: For the notes, white male buzz had either black t-shirt or hoodie.
10: 443.
5: 443.
10: That was a buzz head with a black t-shirt or hoodie.
7: 812.
10: 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You mind it to a petty larceny, please?
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7: Can I get a DR for a cop stop, Bellevue and Hudson?
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7: 824. 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
10: Go ahead, Brewerton 82.
7: 45, that's one. 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
1: Any units for a juvenile complaint? Wegmans, Genesee Street, and Gaddis.
10: 45, that's one. It's going to be 329-965. 329-965.
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1: 3611, 3614, it's going to be a juvenile complaint. Wegmans, 3225 West Genesee Street. Caller is Benicio Rodriguez, who's going to be in a black Mazda on the pharmacy side. State City witnessed three black males, approximately 16 to 17 years of age, who were attempting to sell candy to customers in vehicles, and when they refused to buy it, they were throwing candy at them and running around. They should currently be on the right side of the parking lot facing the store. First one in a white t-shirt, black backpack. Second one, black hoodie, black sweatpants. And then on the third.
10: 21.
23: Out. 1-1, copy. I'm arrived. I think I'll be out with one in McDonald's parking lot.
1: Copy, 1-4 route.
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5: 490 for the noise complaint. 110 Isabella Street. 110 Isabella Street, across the North State and North Salina Street. There's Cecilia Welsh, doesn't want to meet. Reporting loud music, possible party underway in apartment 1. Unknown number of people in there. Residence of Maya Ahmed, 20s black female. No weapons, possibly smoking marijuana. 2111.
10: Anyone off to here?
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13: 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Dodge Durango with 2. 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
25: Channel 5, yes, point EMS responding. Sick person, 7430 Buckley Road, Buckley Landing Apartments, Town of Clay, 2113. 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
9: 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Apex 7. The sick person charter response at 7430 Buckley Road, Buckley Landing Apartments.
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9: AVAC 7. Sick person, Charlie response. 7430 Buckley Road, cross of Briarlight Road and Millbrook Road at the Buckley Landing Apartments. Going to apartment number 115 for an 83-year-old male. Sitting is pale, throwy, clammy, and throwing up. The North Syracuse Fire District, 2114.
25: 436 clear.
2: 3614 arrived, 2114.
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2: 10 unit for signal 79, Westlake Road, Minnow Cove, Town of St. Atlas.
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3: 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We'll be teal. Just about a half mile north of shops to the entrance.
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21: 3400 control. 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
25: Yeah.
9: Nova 1. It's going to be a lift assist at 29 Candlelight Circle. Both Candlelight Lane and Dead End. Going to apartment C as in Charlie. For a 33-year-old female requesting a lift assist from her vehicle to the second floor apartment. Caller will be waiting in a white Nissan. 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
21: 631, I'll be right back out. 504 West Brighton Ave. 504 West Brighton off of Hatch. It's going to be apartment 2 for a suspicious person. Caller is Jaleesa Carter. Hearing neighbor in apartment 1 and another male. Keep knocking on the caller's door. Stating that she has psychological issues. 2116.
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5: 461-460, send as a reckless endangerment just occurred. 408 Tyson Place, 408 Tyson Place, cross off Ashdale Ave and North Collingwood Ave. Going to the rear, 85 is Samantha Gretto, for a 13-year-old white male that shot their house up with a BB gun about 10 minutes ago and broke the window. The male's wearing a black hoodie and black pants, unknown intact, so I seen headed on foot, Collingwood towards James. Apparently they live on Collingwood. 2117.
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0: Kathy.
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0: Copy, it's going to be 410 at First Street, apartment number 3, between Cogswell and Center, 47 female, in and out of consciousness, currently conscious, 2122. Units 3001, 3002, status?
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2: 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The caller's children were viewing the fight from inside the house.
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3: Page 1 at the hospital, Nova 5 transporting, 21-25.
2: 61 clear, 41 clear. 6-41.
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2: 206 Marguerite Ave, 206 Marguerite between Hunt and Bishop. Antoine Egan is the caller. It's going to be regarding his 2022 black Honda Passport, partial registration ending in 6053. Taken approximately an hour ago, last seen towards South Ave. Did try a registration check with that name. Nothing's coming up. 2126.
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3: 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Advise on the need for ALS in Fairmount Fire District, 2127.
2: 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Jaleesa Carter is the caller, regarding a neighbor in apartment 1, and another male keep knocking at her door. The neighbor is an Asia unknown last, 50s black female. States Asia has some PIC issues. Just doesn't want to answer them. Wants police to talk to them. Tell them to stop knocking. 2127.
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5: 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Mary Edward Nora. 6119. MEN 6119 on a gray cord. Unknown.
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3: Marcellus A3B is en route.
6: 51A verbal domestic invest, 521 North State Street, 521 North State, across the East Belden Ave and East Laurel Street, going to the left side unit, meeting with Hassan Hussein, 2128.
10: 451 copy.
6: 431 arrived.
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9: 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They in fact return call 611. 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
10: 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Wires down. Unknown status. 111 Sage Avenue. Between Cannon Street and Midland Avenue. Mini 8. Wires down. Unknown status. 111 Sage Avenue. Between Cannon Street and Midland Avenue.
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0: 651-661, just got a cancel request. 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
0: Copy.
3: 5702, clear.
0: Unit 643, clear. 596, clear.
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11: 3002 clear, 4301 arrived, 2133.
9: Code 6, I can advise enforced.
3: 5712 and 4511 clear.
0: Receive 202 Forest Ave, 202 Forest, crossing Midland and Hope. Callie Madison is caller, she's out of the area. Request to check on her boyfriend, Juju Scoot, 17-year-old black male. Apparently his phone is pinging at that location. He lives there with his father. No medical issues, but it's unlike him to not respond, and she's concerned. 2133.
9: 651, I got it.
0: Unit 643 and 631.
9: 43.
3: 88 arrived.
12: 31.
3: 4501, clear.
0: Suspicious person, possibly with a long gun, Stolp and Hubble, no 85, unknown age, white male, black hooded shirt, unknown color pants, walking up to a beat-up green and blue Chevy Ford Explorer, possibly holding a long gun or rifle. Caller's just driving by and saw it, nothing further. 2134.
9: 43, I got it.
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9: 653, Coton, we're in route.
8: 6-3, you can have me as well.
9: 4-3, we're clear now. Any further watch? Any watch? No, not yet.
7: Richard.
8: 812, same traffic.
0: Just that unit number.
3: Naval Engine 20. 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It's mutual aid in Madison County. 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
8: 812.
3: Any units for suspicious vehicle just occurred, the Thrifty Shopper, Route 31, town of Cicero.
9: 833 likewise, just location again.
7: 44 North.
10: 3-2, sir, 3-2, sir.
0: Stolt and Hubble.
2: TLC 442B is clear at 2135.
8: 63 holding out, Miami.
13: 3203, low volume, you want to be added to it?
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0: Yes, go with the air for Stoll.
14: Channel 4, correction, channel 3 is ASB, held channel 4, 68 with a long gun, Stoll pad and Hubble F.
3: Naval engine 20. Mailing Slayer 32 to a duty chief. It's reported explosion. Mutual aid in Madison County. In the area of South Road and Weiss Road. For Madison County, multiple calls, three loud explosions with flames and smoke. Do not have a attack channel as of yet. And 2135.
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14: Received.
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3: Wait, duty chief. Mailing letter 32 responding. Mailing cartoon route.
18: Naval ladder on the way.
3: Naval ladder responding.
0: 631 arrived.
16: Yeah, this is just telecommunications. Detached from the pole. We've taken a left sidewalk. It's all set.
13: I mean, yeah, there's a lot of interference there. Can you repeat that?
16: This is just a telecommunications line that detached from the pole. There's no hazard. We've removed it from the sidewalk.
13: Received. 3802, you have logon.
11: 5705, clear now, service, 2137. 4301, clear.
13: ET11, arrived.
17: K92, I'm pretty close to that alarm, I can take an advice.
0: 801 South Salina Street, 801 South Salina, cross of New and East Taylor, it's an ASAP to PSAP from Syracuse Community Health Center, looking like a connecting door to the main facility, partition A, interior. Have previous at the location. Last was on the 5th, and it appears it was the same.
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0: Copy.
14: 490 clear.
0: 653 arrived. 643 arrived.
2: And they say one's logged off.
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0: 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Have you out with 31 for a status check. 1117 Ballantyne Road, 1117 Ballantyne between Shirley and Valley. Charlene Young out of the area requesting a check on brother David Petrillo, 70s white male. Hasn't been heard from in 3 days. Recent illness. Drives a truck. Unknown caller should be in the driveway. AMR is requesting a co-response. They are responding. 2138.
16: 21, we got it.
0: 651, clear.
2: Park Patrol NAVAC 2, your status?
19: Okay.
2: 2139.
13: We need it off here.
16: A12, was there a complainant?
0: Negative. They gave a name, but they were a passerby. They did not need to meet.
13: 5702, clear. 4401, got the property complaint.
16: Copy. I stopped in the store. There's no one reporting anything going on here. Is there any other suspect information or no?
0: Just a green-blue Chevy Ford Explorer with a white male.
13: 5701, sir.
8: Yeah, 4401. Could you change that, please, to 8369? 8369, Golden March.
13: Where is it?
0: K-92 arrived.

0: 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East Street, Village of St. Atlas, 2141.
1: Phase 1. It's going to be a false Bravo response at number 8 East Street.
2: Yeah, it's 460-461, your status.
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3: All set.
4: 2141.
1: Phase 1. It's going to be a Falls Bravo response at number 8 East Street, across Onondaga and Ramblewood Drive. Going for an 83-year-old female. Injuries after a fall in the Skinny Atlas Fire District. 2141.
3: 812, this is Lingling, Wood 7.
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5: 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Fire responding on a water problem in a structure. E14 Oswego Street, Village of Liverpool, 2142.
6: 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E14 Oswego Street.
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4: 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Looks like 513 is going to be tied up. 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
6: Now, Liverpool fire, the water problem in the structure. 814 Oswego Street, across the 4th Street and 5th Street. For Liverpool, callers reporting the basement flooding, 2 to 3 inches of water starting to get near outlets. And 2143.
4: 663, did you need to go back on the flight?
3: Over.
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3: Good.

0: juvenile complaint with a complaint in 1411 Bellevue Ave, 1411 Bellevue, between Duane and Hoffler. Hey, Mr. and Ms. McDonald is the caller. It's regarding neighborhood juveniles throwing things over her fence into her yard. 2143.
1: Copy.
2: Liverpool Engine 2 responding.

0: Liverpool, car 2 en route.
1: City is 3 and 4, report of information, attempt to locate a file 1, 2022 black Honda passport, New York registration, Lincoln X-Ray King 6053, LXK 6053, taken from 204 Marguerite Ave, today's date, 2015 hours, vehicle last seen heading towards South Ave, keys are now with the vehicle, prosecution is desired, end of point 2144.
2: 441's clear, Marcellus medic has arrived, 2144.
3: Canon, do you clear code 947?
1: 529 Columbus Ave, 529 Columbus between Hawthorne and Dell. Wara Martin's KU is the caller. Where are the notes 2145?

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1: 4501, I'm already here.
2: Stage 1 arrived, NAVAC 2 is transporting.

0: 24501. It's just in for Shop City in general. Caller's a Richard Carey. He's not on scene. Fossil 32 is for Armed Dangerous PIC. I want you to check for his nephew, Travis Johnson. He's a 30s light skinned black male. He's been drinking. He's had a history of brain aneurysms and had a seizure earlier today. Seeing he's got no money, and they think he's going to try to walk to Watertown. See, he should be in this plaza and that he could see police officers. They're hoping somebody can locate him and wait for a family member to come down to pick him up.
1: Copy. See what I can do.
2: He's through at the hospital.
0: Save 2147. 450, just be advised. I do have a Travis Johnson in chairs, born in 1985, shows 32 for resist.
1: Copy.
3: 521, 531, both arrived.

0: 521-31. If you need it, there's a new contact number in the notes for the caller.
1: 521. We're also at the AMR.
2: Yeah.
0: Received.
3: A-12.
0: A-12.
3: Can I get a DR for a property check, 320 Coolidge?

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0: Sir, are you still out on your cop on Bellevue?
1: You can clear that at 41, please.
0: Receive. Four, five, three, clear, back on previous. 521, clear. 453, clear. 531, code 10. Thirty-one clear, back out, 21.
1: Five, do you want me copy?

0: 3121 to dispute Parkside Commons, 1815 East Fayette Street, 1815 East Fayette between Westcott and Allen. It's being called in by security Jose Kareem. 20 or more people in the rear parking lot partying, refusing to leave. No weapons, possible intoxication. Unit.
1: 5-7-3-8, copy complaint.
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0: 533, if you could start that way as well.
3: 33, copy.
1: I'll be en route to 1909 Collins Road for a suspicious person. No need for check.
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4: 521, we copy. We're coming from the valley.
5: 833.
0: 833.
5: 410 from Stoltz, 41 from the cop, and we'll hop to Hilltop for that call as well.
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0: Hopping on Hilltop.

0: 491 copy, stop. Hiawatha, ma'am, we're clear.
1: Go ahead.
0: To me, New York, Raj, Lima, Victor, Kilo, 1328, LVK, 1328.
2: 4501.
1: Okay.
3: Go ahead.
2: I just want to check the last note I threw in there. It looks like he might have been a patient earlier by ambulance at 7:30. We're going to check to see if he's still in the hospital somewhere.
3: Copy. I guess just let me know. There's a few people in Shop City. So they saw a gentleman that kind of matched the description earlier in the day. I haven't seen him since.
1: Any unit close by to Star for 491, Hiawatha, Van Rensselaer?
2: Copy.
4: 431, you can clear us a 9.
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0: And 4501, for AMR, the medical call earlier was no transport.
1: Copy. Thank you.
2: Yeah, 461.
3: 461, the 85 at your 121 South Collingwood Ave is calling back. She's there if you'd like to meet with her.
1: 4501 to 11.
2: 11. Copy. We just met with her. Does she have something else for us?
3: Negative.
1: 50 with Shop City. 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

0: Phase one transporting the evacuees at the hospital.
1: Six 31 on a child complaint, 320 Tully Street, 320 Tully, Cross of Wyoming in Tioga. Caller does not want to meet, but stating her 30-year-old black female neighbor was just snorting cocaine in front of her autistic child on the front porch. She was also verbally assaulted to the caller. The party is possibly armed with a knife in her back pocket, wearing a black shirt and light-colored jeans. 2159. 631, it says in the area. I'm going to try to make sure that that's her actual apartment number.
2: 631, I believe it's the female we dealt with earlier.
1: Let me see if you're familiar. The 633, clear.

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0: Do West Street, 690 on ramp, New York, Henry Union Charlie 1772, HUC 1772. It's a Nissan with one. All set, just a DR, please.
4: Yeah, 4551.
1: 431 clear.
0: 51.
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0: You can clear, say, code 172. You can clear the burglar alarm at 9. We'll be back on our RPC.
1: South Ave in Sterling. 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
0: 633, we're just a few blocks, we can slip back.
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0: Star for a flight, 320 Kellogg Street, 320 Kellogg, between Messina and Delaware. Being called in by Amanda Roseless, called in the previous call, hearing 10 people fighting out front. Large group of people, approximately 50, trying to fight the caller and others, threatened to shoot them. No gun was seen. There's a mention of weapons. Another caller stating the same. Parties arrived in three vehicles. 2204.
1: 637.
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0: Received previous, let's clear 6.
3: 6-1, does our call harm you?
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4: Units 5711-5701, it's a verbal domestic in progress, Florida Road North, Beale Ave, town of Salina.
2: 01.
1: Sir, there is wind 1 or 1W72.
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4: 5701-5711, 306 Florida Road North off of Beale Ave and Earl Ave, caller's a Ashley Wright. Verbal domestic with the parents, Cindy.
6: 641.
1: 641.
6: Are we still landline?
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1: City and Sun 8 point for now, fire responding at Appliance Fire, 236 Gordon Ave, between Roberts and Stinnart. 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
2: Salve Rescue, State Delta response, chest pains, the Harbor Brook Apartments, 811 Fay Road, cross of West Manchester Road and London Parkway, Department 215, a 61-year-old female, and 2209, Squad 1 at Cabot Journey Route.
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1: 833, 2131 and 533, everybody cleared. Code 6.
5: Can you show us en route to the Taco Bell Manlius, please?
12: 433, in regards to that call, just came, I was driving through, it sounded like fireworks.
1: Okay. Did you need somebody else to head up there?
13: 5701 and 11 en route.
11: Yeah, if we could just have a marked car maybe meet us up here if we're going to shut this down. 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
6: I guess.
12: Copy. I'm driving back to the area. I'll let you know.
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0: Open one up on 491.
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0: 431, same traffic.
6: Copy.
1: It's going to be 1815 East Fayette, 1815 East Fayette, back parking lot.
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0: Challenge is inquiring if you still need further callbacks on that since you cleared.
1: No, thank you.
0: 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We'll pass that along.
2: Looks like all the units saw the fireworks over by the Solvay town line there.
0: Okay. Units 5708 and 4508, copy of disturbance, Sweet Road.
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2: Be over by the Super Saver.
0: Okay. 5708 and 4508, it's a disturbance in the area of 2684 Sweet Road, 2684 Sweet, between Academy and Way. Caller doesn't wish to meet, states they can hear multiple people yelling and screaming at each other just north of this location. Nothing heard about weapons. 2214. 5708 got your en route. 4508 en route as well.
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2: Four five one three. The host office on this one's replaced. Is there any PIC history with the car?

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2: City is Point Ambulance Fire responding, breathing problems, 221 East Colvin, cross the state, 2219.
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1: Parking lot of Speedway on East Genesee. Screaming Massachusetts plate when you're ready.
3: Go ahead. Stage 1,
4: hospital.
2: 531 arrived.
5: 4513, I can look into that. Any unit to assist 4513, suspicious incident, 5607 Bear Road. Building H is in Henry, the Windsor Place Apartments, off Harris Circle. And Maxine Cooper calling in apartment 10, states she sees a small gray container in front of the building with no wires seen, can hear a hissing sound outside of the window, was threatened by an ex-boyfriend, Zachary Short, 31-year-old male, who mentioned blowing up the building earlier today via text message. Male's not on scene.
1: 6, Tom Sam Young, 78. 6, PSY, 78. Occupy 1, Black Gimbley.
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7: 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Between South State Street and Garfield Avenue. Mini 8. Breathing problems. 221 East Colvin Street. Between South State Street and Garfield Avenue.
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5: 4521, clear and logged off. 3202A watch logged on. 2020.
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5: 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Hiram Ave and Old Liverpool Road, town of Salina.
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1: Any units for a hazard pedestrian on the highway westbound 690 Jones Road, town of Amburin?

0: Champions for information from the county regarding a possible missing person, Travis Johnson Anderson, 30-year-old light skin male, last in the area of Helial on James and Shop City. It's going to be a light skinned black male, balding on top, last seen wearing a gray colored shorts, possibly intoxicated and had a history of seizures. End of 2022-28.
1: I-704. Digirect.

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2: 61, we got.
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0: 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Unit 4302, copy of vehicle lockout, haul out.
1: 521, clear.
2: 4302.
0: Four 3 0 2, it's a vehicle lockout. 306, haul out.

0: across the Palmer, meeting with Amanda Kears at 2231.
1: Got it. 4512 Control, not coming up with anything. You could summon this and send me the log.
2: B and T, stay in MLK.
0: Where in MLK?
3: 4512, copy. It's a noise complaint. 108 Hiram Ave off of Old Liverpool Road in Salina. Caller's reporting a blue SUV, unknown reg, was blasting music in front of this address. I have no further on this. Would you like a code 10?
2: South State in MLK. From New York Reg, Lincoln Henry X-ray 2076. LHX 2076. Should come back to a black Chevy. I don't know.
1: 1-2, all advised. Thanks.
3: Received.
0: Copy. Unit 451 and 451.
4: 441.
5: 451.
0: Four four one and 451 is via traffic complaint area of 1820 Grant Boulevard off of Warden Ave. Caller testified to 6 dirt bikes just running around in that area. Unknown direction and travel 2232.
4: 41 copy. Does caller want me on this?
0: Negative.
4: Copy. I can't advise on that.
5: 413, you could just 43 that and clear me a 6.
0: 521-31, 533, all clear. Copy, 441 and 441, you can describe it to.
4: 41 copy, thank you, Sergeant.
5: 451 copy, thank you.
0: Three 635, copy to your stop, West Tennessee Street, cross the Fayette Road, 2233.
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0: 416 and
7: 4600. Indiana Fire Control, we've been in the apartment. We're unable to locate the patient. Can you recontact?
5: Copy.

0: Same unit for a male walking on the highway westbound 690 in Jones Road, San Mimburin.
1: Five 704, I'll take one, I clear.
0: Received 2234.

0: Many well, unknown problem. North Helena Street and Burnett Street. Many 12. Unknown problem. North Helena Street and Butternut Street.
1: Hi, 704, clear all second on that hazard. It's going to be westbound 690, near the Jones Road exit. So a passerby who's reporting a male last seen wearing gray clothing with a Nike backpack was walking westbound on the highway. 2235.
2: Many 12, it's a 40s male laying on the sidewalk. Or so, many 9.
3: Many 9.
2: Not sure if you're at the right address. It's 228 Pleasant View Ave.
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1: Copy.
6: Copy. Near the Latter-day Saints on North Eagle, heading towards the church. I'm not sure from which direction. 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
11: Can you change my location to Eric Nail parking lot and amend this to a suspicious vehicle?
1: Burglary and theft, 120 Riverdale Drive, 120 Riverdale Apartment E, Edward 4, cross of West Seneca and Kramer. Rashawn DeLee is the caller. I believe somebody came into his apartment, took some clothing. Possible suspect information. He's showing 32 armed escape risk and resists. 2237.
5: Yep.
1: 463 clear, back on previous. 431 clear.
8: 661 copy.
7: 3923, I'm out of 13.
1: 21 clear, back on previous. 3635, copy to your spot. Milton Ave, cross of Cayuga Street, 2238.
6: 44 and 45. Maybe heading towards the FM High School parking lot instead of the church parking lot, but it's not clear at this point.
5: Control to 4513, your status.
8: 44, copy. She usually takes off into the woods on Friday.
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0: 521.
1: 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I believe I'll be out with her in the fence line. Also, Pride.
2: Put me out with one on 232 East Onondaga Street. 531's with me. All set.
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0: 461, clarify from previous. 232 East Onondaga with one, 2242.
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0: Command, they center Menorah Road. It's going to be a trailer. Can't see the plate. Oh, guys.
4: 1 detained, 2243.
1: Got
2: me. Right, you can send it to us.
1: 3913, clear.
4: Received, I think 25 is landline with her currently.
2: Alright, just have an advisory detail.
4: Received.
5: 25, yeah, I'm about to call her. I'll take care of it. Thank you.
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2: 3635, sir.
1: 3635.
3: 23, please, can be Boy Robert, 63156, BR 63156.
1: Okay.
2: Melvin area, near passenger, Mary Edward Mary, 7435. MEM 7435. It's a white Corvette with two.
1: Copy. Could you go in with the address?
2: Milton Erie Street, I'm saying.
1: Precise, 2244.

0: 521.
1: 521.
0: Generate another DR for a vehicle versus pedestrian, please.
1: Involved or no?
0: Separate. We're going to need AMR. It's going to be a 20s male, not conscious, breathing. Looks like he was hit off a bike here.
1: Copy.
2: 631, you can call 72 and 1W out of stop.
1: That unit was who?
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0: 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Units 5705 and 4506, copy a disturbance, Franklin Street, Sunny Alice.
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1: 3.945 and 4.4, all set. Attention North, Zone units on point. EMS responding, breathing problems. Buckley Road at the Buckley Square Senior Apartments, down this lineup.
2: Supervisor 65705 is going to be a disturbance. 711 Franklin Street, 711 Franklin, between Clap and Village Meadow Lane in Skaneateles. Couple neighbors on it reporting hearing screaming and the female screaming help. Also have one caller reporting that there's a gray station wagon with 3 to 4 occupants who are violently fighting and a woman being thrown to the ground. Unknown injuries at this time. 2248.
1: 4527. You can add me and cancel 6.
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4: 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Police are on scene reporting the car pedestrian, 20s male, not conscious, is breathing.
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2: He was responding to Franklin Street. There's a female laying in the road crying and a male who is possibly leaving last seen headed toward Clap. I'm not sure if that's toward the vehicle that's parked on Clap or not. I'm trying to get further with the notes.
0: 34 is the 3-way check. How would you log in?
5: Coming back on a 2023 Freightliner tow truck white. 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
1: 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Thank you.
7: 812, can I get a DR for a cop stop? Fishing Dudley.
2: Male appears to have left, headed up Franklin toward County Line Road.
1: Any units for a traffic complaint in the area of North Syracuse, DPW, Ferguson Ave, near South Main Street, Bills, North Syracuse?
2: 4302, clear.
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1: Provided by 3 any units to assist on any traffic complaint. 106 Ferguson Ave, behind the North Syracuse DPW. It's going to be the parking lot behind that building. Got a Thomas Muldoon calling, not willing to meet. States there's multiple cars in the parking lot going up and down the street and returning. It's ongoing for over an hour now. The weapons, unknown intoxication. He thinks they're working on a bike and racing it up and down the street, and they keep returning here. Got no further information. 2251.
9: Park Patrol, Skinny Atlas, A1.
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0: 3923, clear.
9: Skinny Atlas A1. 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
6: 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Mary Boy John 7577, MBJ 7577 on a white Malibu unknown. At the South Bay Bridge and Road split, just south of the bridge.
5: 490, it's a lewd complaint. 816 North Townsend Street, 860 North Townsend off of Butternut Street. Caller states a 3-year-old white male wearing no shirt, red pants, pulls his pants down, and flash children in the area. 2252.
1: Received.
9: Stage one. It's going to be a fight with injuries. 711 Franklin Street, cross of Clap Street and Village Meadow Lane. Caller is reporting a male and female fighting. Female was thrown to the ground. Female now also appears to be walking towards 709 Franklin Street. Also be advised, police are not yet arrived. May have also been a knife or a machete involved. Skinny out this fire district. 2252.
2: Units responding to Franklin Street. We have a call taker on the line with the male half, trying to figure out his location, but he's irate, screaming that he is going to beat up the female, also alleging he has a knife, a bow and arrow, and a machete.
7: Yeah.
2: 521.
0: 705, I copy.
6: Can you update the incident location to Warren Street, Madison Street, please?
2: Favorim. He says he's at the stoplight, also saying he has pepper spray.
8: Are fire EMS arrived or do they need to be notified?
7: They're arrived. 491, you call us. I'll take Thompson.
8: Copy.
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2: 3625, clear.
5: 41 and 51, criminal mischief at Sherlock Park, 1099 Oak Street for Rugby Road, copy stage, approximately 4-15-year-old juvenile males use bolt cutters to cut open the gate to the pool, no weapons, no intoxication, 2254.
4: 451, copy.
7: 441, copy.

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2: Okay.
5: 604, is there an update on this guy?
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5: Thank you.

0: Alpha 4 arrived. Alpha 5 arrived.
1: Five 705, I'm out with one
0: party. Captain, you're out with one. This is X-13, review 2 call for me.
2: Say that one. We're on the scene with state troopers.
3: What you got?
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0: The status check 1030 East Genesee and the status check 308 Hartson. AMR is not responding to either. Both police incidents. 491 arrived.

0: 5701 status.
1: Code 6. Seven zero five,
0: start me another one. Last unit, you were unaudible. Repeat.
1: You on the air?
2: 521.
0: 521.
2: You start ET if one's not already started, please.
1: Yes, hold the air for 5705. You got 4506 about half mile out.
0: 594.
2: 705, 1 detained.
1: 504, copy. Copy, 1 detained.
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0: 5702, clear, 2300 hours. Units were Warren and Madison. Apparently the incident was caught on the CASA camera located at Warren and Onondaga at 2245 hours.
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3: 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Air is clear on channel 4, 2302.
0: ENSP advise channel 4 has cleared the air. 4 is clear, 2302.
2: Attention, all units, channel 4 is clear. The air on channel 4 is now clear, 2302. Units, that's Chandler Parker status.
0: 431 all set, just for the notes, there's white footprints being down into the lower part of the park.
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0: 3945. Alright.
2: 4553 arrives, 3202 clear. 2304.
3: Can you start us on a transport, one adult female, to St. Joe's, starting mileage 50451, 50451.
6: 4524, traffic stop, westbound 690 before John Glenn. 2304.

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4: Can you do me a favor? 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

0: And Mariposa 2. Receives on scene requesting a ALS ambulance for syncope. 709 Franklin Street, cross of Clap Road and Village Meadow Lane. It's for Marcellus A2 at 2308.
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Difficulty breathing, Gold Rush Drive, cross of Antoinette Drive, Tom Marcellus, into point 2309. Unit 5704, clear.

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So Delta response 4624, Gold Rush Drive.

Marcellus A3B, starting wave to one for ALS. Say Delta responds, difficulty breathing. 4624 Gold Rush Drive, cross the Candlewick Lane and Antoinette Drive. A 61-year-old male, short of breath, at 2310. Marcellus A3B en route. Marcellus A2 responding.

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1: A3B going.
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1: 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Fire control, waves 1, you can disregard. 2311.
2: Heavy reported, signal 80, Muskrat Bay Road, in front of 6210, confirmed rollover.
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1: 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Signal 80, rollover. 6218 Muskrat Bay Road, across the Ladd Road and Long Point Road. I was reporting a single vehicle rollover at 2312.
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3: 02. Burton Rescue, signal 80, 6210 Muskrat Bay, cross street of Ladd Road and Long Point Road. It's going to be a vehicle rollover with entrapment, 3312. Burton Car 1, are you responding?
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1: 3201, 3202, signal 80, 6218, Muskrat Bay Road between Ladd Road and Long Point Road. So rollover, there is, somebody was originally reported to be trapped. Now we're getting information that a male climbed out of the vehicle, unknown injuries, he is crying. The caller did see it happen. He was traveling at a high rate of speed.
0: Park Trail, Burton Car 20.
4: Hey, it's Ray. Dispute the Applebee's, Airville or Pundit.
3: Burton Car 2 is responding.
5: 3401.
4: 3404. 01N4, the Applebee's on Erie. And you with the manager there, a Keith Morgan, couple parties refusing to leave. 25 black male, 25 black female. No weapons, pack schedule.
1: 3201 and 02, the address has been updated to 6210 Muskrat Bay Road, 6210. Number 1082
4: in row. 39, 200 Cavity Ravine, Tishan, C between Redfield and Southfield.
1: Marcellus A3B arrived. 3201 and 02, we have a plate that comes back on a 2021 Volkswagen. Suburban colored black to a Neil Webb who's showing signal 44.
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1: 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You do have Brewerton A2 responding at this time.
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2: How about PD?
1: 2318. You have two police units responding at this time.
0: 4525 traffic stop Warner's Road near Hensville. 2318.
2: Car 1 received.
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4: 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I get Supervisor 7 for notification.
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0: 3600-3614. Dispute. Burn Dairy. Bridge Street across the State Fair Boulevard. Dennis.
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0: The Burn Dairy, 590 Bridge Street, across the State Fair Boulevard, set in. Police staff calling us in regards to approximately 20 18-year-olds using a water hose and refusing to leave. No weapon seen. Some are possibly intoxicated.
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0: 4526, traffic stop on Regan Boulevard in front of Western Lights. 2320.
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0: 3001-4525, clear. Any units for hazardous condition, westbound 690, the off-ramp to exit 7, time to get us.
3: 3-4-4, clear.
2: 4-5-2-5.

0: All right, 712 on a stop at Swigo Road and Pine Hollow Road, 10 o'clock, 2321.
1: Unit 4525, any unit to assist, there's hazardous condition. No one to be with, callers passing by, reporting an approximate 19-year-old white male walking on the off-ramp, stumbling. He had a blue shirt and black shorts approximately 5 minutes ago. Westbound 690, the exit 7 off-ramp.
2: 651.
1: 51.
0: We were 10 car 1.
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3: 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I can advise if I locate him.
1: Copy. 25, okay. Thank you.
0: All units at Drexler and Lee Street. Status. We were 10 car 1.
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0: 221-2 come.
1: Units point, suspicious vehicle in the area, Perry Park, going to be with supposed to be a red Mustang, black stripes. Driving around with the lights off, following cars aggressively. Vehicle was back in Perry Park the last time the caller saw it. At 2324.
2: Go ahead.
0: Can you have one of the security officers block lane one with the car, with the lights on?
2: He is currently there.
0: Copy, thanks.
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7: Yeah, there. Kids have moved on. It's pretty calm down here, but there are a lot.

0: 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It's going to be in front of 315 Brewery, 3160 Warner's Road, cross street of Devore Road and Pattery Spur Road. It's going to be 3/4 of a mile from Pattery Road. It's going to be a motorcycle down, female requesting ambulance, head and neck pain, 2326.
1: That weighs one, say, Signal 80. In front of 3160 Warner's Road, crosses Bow Road and Pottery Spur Road. College reporting a motorcycle down. There's a female with neck and head pain. Reporting it's approximately 3/4 of a mile from Pottery Road at
2: 2326.
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6: 3911. Can you put me on with two suspicious vehicles? I believe they're unoccupied for now. First plate is Lincoln Henry George 6429, LHG 6429. I'll get you that one in a second.
2: Got it.
6: 23, I'll start up there.
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5: 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In front of the 315 Brewery, Warner's Road, near DeVoe Road, Camillus.
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4: 5701, clear. 2327.
6: 3911, the second vehicle is going to be New York, Henry William George, 4480. 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
8: 11, we're all set. Can you just keep status until you respond?
4: Certainly.
5: It's going to be in front of the 315 Brewery, 3160 Warner's Road, cross of DeVoe Road and Pottery Spur Road. It's a motorcycle down. It's a female requested an ambulance for head and neck pain. 20-year-old female. EMS hasn't started.
3: 660, clear. 594, I got it.
6: 45, 2-5 control.
5: Unit 4525.
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5: Any units for a 79 westbound 690 in area, Mamaker 9.4, County Geddes?
9: 3600.
6: Can you clear this at 6? I'll head up there. I can advise all the time.
9: 2211, control. Can you put myself in 2212? I have a traffic complaint. Just a general traffic in front of the terminal.
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5: Copy. It's going to be westbound 690, mile marker 9.4. It's two vehicles. One vehicle may be smoking. Also has fluids leaking. We'll notify fire for you.
8: 491A to B.
1: Ways one responding.
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1: Sorry,
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1: Eves, it's an unconscious person. 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
5: In unit 4879, car deer, old Seneca Turnpike, cross of Mottville Road, Canales.
0: Lakeside fire, vehicle fire, westbound I-690.
2: 3921 clear, back on the other.
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0: to which service area? 6031 Tarbell Road, crest of Deer Road and Moss Road. A 21-year-old male, confused, highly intoxicated, should be
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0: 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And then 2331.
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1: 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Black Dodge.
2: Copy.
3: Lakeside Fire. It's going to be a vehicle fire. It's going to be westbound I-690, just after the pedestrian bridge. Cross street of State Fair Boulevard. It's going to be a 79 involving a red Honda SUV and a white SUV. States no injuries. There is smoke coming from one of the vehicles. 2331.
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0: Number 1082.
5: 3913 WDNT, Green Lake Trail between Alverna Heights and the entrance to the park.
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5: Yeah.
3: Fire control to Warner's Memphis, car 1.
7: Car 1, this is your moment, Charlie.
1: 1-4 control, KMA to 690, with 0-0.
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8: 1-3, I'm over.
5: Yeah.
7: Fire control, Warner's Memphis, car 3 arrived.
3: Warner's Memphis, car 3 arrived.
9: Well, you said car 1, just running.
1: 452, out control.
3: Lakeside Car 1's responding.
2: 4525.
1: Yeah, I've got the 19-year-old female with the head injury. It's going to be a second rig for a late teens male with road rash. Kind of just breathing for both. And yeah, copy of plate already.
2: Got
1: New York 369, boy young 2. Again, New York 369, boy young 2. Some kind of motorcycle.
2: Copy.
0: And Waze one arrived. He is 3 responding.
7: Okay, Warner's Memphis, car 1 arrived.
3: Warner's Memphis, car 1's arrived, 2333.
2: 3101, 3102 arrived.
8: Fire Warner's Memphis, rescue 12's en route.
3: Warner's Memphis, rescue 12's en route. Be advised, per police on scene, there's going to be a 19-year-old female and a male with road rash.
8: 4526.
2: Go ahead.
8: Show me that car, dear.
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11: You can send me the car deer in Old Seneca. I'll be passing by on my way back to post.
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0: Angela Ways 1.
9: Lakeside Car 1's arrived with the police.
2: 3614 arrived.
3: Lakeside Car 1's arrived with the police. 2335.
0: Fire control to Waves 1.
2: 4506 in route.
12: 1-4 arrived on 690.
9: Waves 1.
2: Copy.
0: Now I've got a note on here. The police are requesting a second ambulance. It'll have to be GVAC.
9: Yeah, that's affirmative. Start a second rig for us.
0: Very safe.
9: This is fine if that makes any difference for you.
1: 394 control.
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5: 3944.
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0: Many 2. Brewing problems. 1422 Lodi Street. Between Butternut Street and Ash Street. Many 2. Breathing problems. 1422 Lodi Street. Between Butternut Street and Ash Street.
1: Unit 4-5, is this arrive? 4201 clear.
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7: Unit 641, I copy, you're clear. You'll be in and out for a status check. 308 Hartson Street, cross streets of Lydell and Hopeless Streets. Caller is not on scene, is actually out of state, regarding her sister, Victoria Golden, 46-year-old white female, who she believes is in some kind of physical domestic issue with her boyfriend, Freddie Lind, 48-year-old Hispanic male. Caller states she has not heard from this person in over a year, yet we had a domestic at this location between the two last night. Freddie showing 32 for resist, and Victoria showing 2 active file 5s for petty larceny, 1 out of the city and 1 out of DeWitt. 2339.
8: Clear contact. 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
6: Central units, point of information. Reckless driving in the area of Northern Boulevard and East Taft Road in Cicero for 2 motorcycles driving radically. Heading north towards Cicero on Northern at a high rate of speed. No further information on a point. 2340. 5712 clear.
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10: 4629, copy message. This is for domestic invest, 203 Woodbine Avenue, apartment shop for North Cliff Road. Just be advised that the suspect's going to be a Chandler Dowdwell. He is showing 32 for armed. 2341.
8: 361, copy.
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1: Lincourt Rescue, hemorrhage delta response, 112 Knoll Place, Court Street of Court Street and Berwick Road South for an 85-year-old female rectal bleed, 2352.
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0: 6, Maryland, can you put us on a property check, Bellevue and Hudson?
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0: 41 suspicious incident just occurred, 825 Willis Ave, up at Herkimer Street, meeting with a Gregory blocker. Said he heard a noise from his front porch as someone fell over or kicked something. Hasn't seen anything near around the house. 2356.
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0: 641, burglary in progress, 104 Stenard Ave, 104 Stenard, apartment 2 between Bellevue and Grant. Mark Pearsall is the caller. Say someone's trying to open his window. I don't know if there's anyone still outside. He didn't see them, just heard them. 2359.
1: Yeah. Can I do camera that I'm not too far?
0: Receive, I do have a Mark Pearsall Concepcion 32 resist.

0: Any unheard disturbance just occurred in the area of Cherry Tree Circle on Glenbird Road, town of Clay. You need to free up the 661 for a call for police matron, known 121 Lafayette Road.
1: 4502.
2: 601 clears the 41, we'll go with 661.
0: Four 502, it's a reported disturbance that just occurred in the area of Cherry Tree Circle and Glenburn Road in Clay. Caller heard a female scream, "Help me," out of a passing vehicle on Cherry Tree towards Easton Road. Unknown description of the vehicle. This occurred 5 minutes ago. 4502 and 4552 clear, 0100 hours. 631 and 661, call for police nature unknown, 121 Lafayette Road. 121 Lafayette, Novotel Building 2, 6th floor. Caller can hear a female screaming at the balcony to call 911. Unknown reason. Doesn't look injured. Caller is in a green VW in front of Building 2 that connects you to where the yelling was. 0001.
2: 31, we got it.
1: 4522, can I get my DR?
0: K92641, we still have him on the line. He's just not speaking, trying to be quiet. 641, you're arrived. You want the air?
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I-711, are you clear to copy? Liverpool Rescue, unconscious person Delta response in front of 125 Old Liverpool Road, building number 1, cross street of Greenpoint Ave, possibly child caller. There is a language barrier. It's going to be for an 80-year-old male, fell, possibly loss of consciousness, 004. Clear, clear, clear.

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2: Central units, EMS responding to a near fainting episode on Liverpool Road, Tunisalina, for a 80-year-old male who's conscious and breathing, 005. 5711, are you clear to copy?
0: I'll say no need.
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K92, clear. 3201, clear. Six 31 arrived. Six 41 clear.

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1: Okay, 19 notification.
0: He used 3 as well, 007.
1: The East Genesee. Firm, hold for territory or send out. 5711 clear, 008.
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0: 459014, what do you have?
1: A 4522 arrives, 009.
2: The fight just occurred near the orange lot, near pole E. Edward number 4. We're getting a report of 6 people fighting, males and females, now just having a verbal altercation in the area of a red stand and white pickup.
0: Daffy, do you have any patrol units available that can respond? Everybody's been cleared out there.
2: Close is going to be the 6 car coming from Onondaga.
0: Copy, all the detail units have cleared.
1: 4506, you can send me.
3: 26, you can send it also.

0: Copy 4506, 4526 was a fight just occurred, possibly back in progress. You're going to be going to State Fair Orange Lot near Pull E Edward number 4. Got two callers reporting originally six people fighting, mix of males and females, that had become verbal, and now we've got a report of a male being aggressive and slammed a female's hand in a door. All parties highly intoxicated. One vehicle is going to be a red sedan, unknown plate, leading towards 690. And there's going to be a white truck that's involved, getting conflicting information.
1: 4504, add me.
2: 4524, as well, advise.
3: Lincourt Rescue 2 is off the air. 011.
0: Okay.
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3: Liverpool Engine 2 is on scene.
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0: Be transporting one to my PD.
1: Okay.
2: 594 clear.
1: Yeah, 3923 status.
3: Awesome.

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1: 57S9A, watch, log on.
2: 39923, clear.
3: 451.
0: 441. Unit 631, status check.
4: Hold up.
0: 441 and 441 is going to be an 80 at the intersection of Catherine and James, Catherine Street and James Street. It's going to be a car versus pedestrian. Attempting further, 013.
3: 51, copy.
4: 441, copy.
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1: Company for the signal ID is a car pedestrian. A couple callers on it. One reporting the male is badly injured. Appears he was on an e-bike, one hit. From 013. 4552 on a stop, Willowbrook Drive and Oswego Road. 013.
7: Early Bird Lane, 340, will be out with me. We'll be all set.
6: Delta said they need an officer at gate 23. They had a passenger barge their way down the jet bridge.
2: Copy.
7: 4502.
1: 4502.
7: It's just the one caller.
1: That's affirmative.
7: We got nothing. Spoke to a passerby. He heard nothing either, so it's a 4.
1: Copy.
2: 2212 control.
1: 2212.
7: 3404 will be all set. It's one of the owners.
2: Can you put me on a suspicious person at gate 23, barge through the bridge? I'll advise when I arrive.
0: Unit 651, status check.
2: Yeah. No need.
1: Gate 23, I still have you on a traffic complaint. Are you clear of that?
8: Channel 4, you sound out for information. You master spotting on difficulty breathing. 106, circle correct, in the village of Elbridge, point 014.
2: Copy.
7: 360, zero, control.
1: Do you have a clearing code?
8: 360.
2: You can clear me a 6 for the traffic complaint.
7: Clear me a 10 from the NBC and enter the hazard. I'm going to check and see if that guy's still out and about. We getting any calls on him lately?
1: Do you have a 10 going with you to the suspicious person?
3: 451.
8: Yeah, it's been about 45 minutes since he was last spotted and we were notified.
2: Yeah, they should be.
7: Copy. Two loop on 6 traffic, just to clear that out.
9: 221, you can add me.
3: Copy. He's really not worried. They just have some blood on him.
8: Appreciate it. 015. Copy.
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8: 4302.
7: 461, can you hold me? I'll add me to that 80.
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8: 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Reset.
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8: Good. 4506, I got you arriving. All the callers we had were uninvolved parties. The last report was that the red sedan had left towards the highway and that the white truck was running. We didn't need a direction of travel or whether they left or not.
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0: 06, copy. 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
8: 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And 016, 3102, I got you clear.
11: 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Can you copy this one, please?
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8: Copy. 3600, I got you in the area. 4300, I got you out of the PD.
9: 4501, 1121 and 61, verbal domestic, 103 Brown Ave. 103 Brown Ave between East Malay and Hill Ave. Meeting with Robert Laredo regarding his girlfriend, Michelle Leopard, 38-year-old, white female, who is intoxicated, no weapons.
7: 4551, Adam, you canceled for this.
11: 441, do we have a 77 working?
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8: 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What were you looking for?
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9: 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Responding to Brown Ave, showing possible 30 correction signal 44 on Michelle Leopard.
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7: 4524, control.
8: Unit 4524. 2212, 222, S1. The passenger, he entered the gate bridge, looked like he forgot something. I don't know what the story, but he left. Gate 23, I'm just trying to locate him. I'm with one of the Delta Airlines.
7: I'll be out with, was it 3 DVs running to bridge. I don't know if you're being called on this or anything yet. Right for the orange lot.
8: Stay by.
6: ACC to 2212, do we know what he looks like?
8: Negative, sir. The stable vehicle's down there. You all set? You want another unit? Copy. White male wearing pink with a child on his arm.
6: Copy, looking on camera now.
8: Yeah, go ahead and do that.
7: 452, say come out with 24.
8: Copy.
7: 631, we got another showing. It's going to be a 4 and a 10.
9: 661, copy.
1: Fire control 2, Albert's rescue response status.
8: 411.
15: 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We on a minute.
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1: Capri Elbridge Space, you're acknowledging 020 hours.
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12: 913.
8: 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You can add me to that suspicious person on Harrison River. 4506, unit 3rd, copy.
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8: 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Just to confirm, 3 George Bravo Zebra 23.
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8: 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That's showing 2002 Dodge Ram red in 2500 expired out of Massachusetts.
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16: It was just a minor 79. They're going to hand it with civilly, so there's no need for police.
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9: 4501 arrive 022.
2: Go ahead, Serge.
8: Not over there.
17: Go ahead.
16: All right. Found him on State Fair Boulevard in the city. He's off the highway. You can clear that at 6. There's a DV on eastbound that I passed. A good stop in time for him. I'm going to check on that next.
8: Are there any notes for the suspicious vehicle?
2: Copy, all set.
17: Negative, sir.
16: No, sir. All of us.
18: Fire control, Bridge Car 2 responding.
2: Roger.
1: Elbridge Car 2 is responding, 022.
16: 00, where was it? I'm just on 690 East from Bridge Street.
8: 549813 has had some kids blow to me saying that dark colored Durango pulled a gun on them, but they had to be further. Said they wanted to go home. They didn't locate the car.
16: It was right across the street from Percival. Okay.
8: Copy, yeah, we don't see anything. It's clear out of time.
14: 4504, I'm out with 06.
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2: Yeah.
16: 3614 control, get out with that DV. Eastbound, mile marker 12.3, New York Range, when you're ready.
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2: Go ahead.
16: 2124, Mister. 2124MR. The black Tesla.
2: Copy.
8: Miss Yuli has run away again from 703 East Division. It's a priority one.
16: There's a rumble.
2: Nope. I can wait. Reese.
8: Yeah. Turn on 21 clear.
16: Five two one.
17: Copy
16: notes. I'll be changing my location to upstate.
17: Copy that, sir.
14: Jordan, my car, right?
10: You see the 025.
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3: Hey, S1, what's your 20?
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2: We're all set, don't you?
1: 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Twin, I got the VNT, Shannon, see routine, Fiat, and Matt.
3: 4522.
1: 491, clear.
4: 4522.
3: I'm having CAD issues. Can you clear me a 10 and log me out?
4: You're all set. Four, five, zero, one, clear.
3: 420, control.
4: 651. Keenan and Graham also having CAD issues. Can you force log me off as well? Offer.
1: 4201.
4: 521 arrived.
1: 29, 21 is clear for DMV.
0: If you can just put me on as a suspicious person, Austin Park, and clear me a 6.
1: Bruce,
4: 4511 clear.
1: 21. They expired, Reg.

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0: Receive.
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0: 030.
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3: I sent you guys this verbal 407 Burdick downstairs apartment. We're not at Middlebrook since you're 85 regarding your 17-year-old daughter refusing to leave. 03. 91,
2: we got it.
3: 0-3. You're 85, shows 32 confirmed. 921 to control.
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3: It's going to be King Union Robert 6886, KUR 6886, sorry.
4: Okay.
3: You have 431.
4: 31. Ways 1, you're on left stage 030.
3: If you can check dispute, 818 Wolf Street, Colonial Laundromat, employees calling it in, they need a female refusing to leave, they want her out. 031.
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2: Channel 3 and 4, units on a point of information, attempt to locate a file 1. Vehicle stolen is a 2011 Volvo S40, color bearing white. New York State registration, Lima Victor Lima, 5520, LVL 5520, taken on yesterday's date at approximately 2200 hours, 450 Birch Street. Keys are with the vehicle, prosecution is desired. End of point. 033.
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3: 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It's going to be on 690 southbound. It's just the NC only. We're not going to be pursuing.
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5: ATS for hazardous condition, northbound 81, your Bartell Road, Cicero.
6: Someone will take it.
5: Hi, 711, it's a hazardous condition. Northbound 81, 1 mile south of exit 102 for Bartell Road. It's a deceased deer in the middle of the road.
2: 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I'm showing southbound 81 near MLK School.
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0: 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Injuries presented. Southbound Interstate 81 between Adams Street and the Salina Street on-ramp, future BL 81. Between Exit 1C ramp and Exit 18 ramp. Engine Company 1 Rescue Company. Motor vehicle collision. Injuries presented. Southbound Interstate 81 between Adams Street and the Salina Street on-ramp, future BL 81. Between Exit 1C ramp and Exit 18 ramp.
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3: Companies for the 80. There is a upstate unit on scene. Motorcycle down, 40s male, conscious and breathing at this time. They appear to be just before the Renwick MLK East Bridge on Southbound 81.
2: Gabby, 43 would arrive. 451, I get it.
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4: Unit 641, I've got a trespass in progress at McCarthy Manor, 501 South Krause Avenue. Caller is a Wilfred Gutliff, who states that Terry, unknown last, 30 to 40 year old black male, is on scene and is not supposed to be there. He saw him through the window. I was last seen wearing a white shirt and white pants. 038.
2: Copy. 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
1: 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It's a high rate of speed. Just ran a light going about a bypass. I'm going to continue to my accident just in case it decides to wreck out.
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6: 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We'll be in front of door number 1. All set.
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2: Onondaga Hillfire, order investigation, 24 County View Terrace at County View Apartments, apartment 24, cross street of West Patern Pike. 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No smoke or fire. There's a strange smell coming from the trash can now. Thinks it might be a lithium smell. 043.
3: 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It's an owner invest with an illness. 24 Country View Terrace.
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3: 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It's apartment 24. And college reporting a odor from a cell phone battery that was burning earlier. No smoke or fire at this point. However, they're requesting EMS for an eval of herself and her children. That's for 441 at 044.
6: Rescue 2 in quarters.
0: Stand by 1, sir.
1: Rescue 1, right there.
4: Looks like we're in. We might be all set. Thank you.
6: Rescue 1 in quarters. Mini 1, clear.
0: Copy, all set. 044.
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2: 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We have started TLC at this time. 045.
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0: Can you just put on the call notes that the tow has arrived here?
2: 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Charles, you're set up.

0: Unit 641 has a shot spotter activation in front of 1437 Midland Avenue, 1437 Midland Ave, cross streets of West Beard Ave and West Colvin Streets. It was just the one round and plotting in the front yard. No callers on this at this time. 047.
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0: Copy.
5: Yes. How did I get Hill Engine 3 on the scene? It's a 2-story residential. I'm showing up in the exterior without with you, homeowner.
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0: 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Would you like to hear? How many want on the air?
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0: 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Diabetic problem. 1619 East Fayette Street. Between Cherry Street and Columbus Avenue. Mini 10. Diabetic problem. 1619 East Fayette Street. Between Cherry Street and Columbus Avenue.
1: 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The Charter Response. Apartment number 1 for a 70s female. Lethargic with a diabetic problem. At 056.
2: 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Oswego Road near Brown Street, 056.
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4: Unit 641, I have you back out for a verbal domestic at Knob Hill Apartments, 121 Lafayette Road. It's building number 2. Caller's Lakeisha Brownlee states that her husband, Kern Baptiste, 41-year-old black male, was verbal with her. He is intoxicated. He's locked her out of the apartment. She's currently waiting in front of the building, last seen wearing a black jacket, purple top, and blue jeans. 057.
5: 41, we copy. Can you just throw that back in the hopper for a second and then force log us off? 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

Fair Control Mini 10, be advised, this has now become a domestic. There is possible impairment with a male on scene yelling at the patient that she's just faking it. Who's been notified not yet arrived? That's your 15 minutes.

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2: 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CPR in progress. Possible off duty as the caller at 102.
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3: Any unit able to go with 66128 domestic with injuries at 1619 East Fayette Street, 102.
1: Eastern State Academy with a gray SUV, plate obstructed, all advised.
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0: 631, I'll have you back out for the domestic with injuries at 1619 East Fayette Street, 1619 East Fayette Street, crossroads of Cherry Street and Columbus Avenue. It is apartment number 1. Caller is a Jason Boyd regarding his 7-year-old mother, Darlene Manning. It initially came in as a diabetic call, but then once they started to argue in the background, male advised that there was no partial or protection in place. AMR is currently on scene. 103.
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4: Six 41, it's 1619 East Fayette Street, Apartment 1. Be advised, a Jason Boyd is showing a level 1 in suicidal.
0: I think we're on the verbal up at Knoxville.
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4: 641, my apologies. It's Apartment 513.
0: 121, right? Do we know which building?
4: A firm, 121 building 2.

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1: 441.
2: 614.
0: You can make those missed stations, thank you.
1: Unit 614. Captain, yes, sir.
2: Air flag down behind the price right on your rear door. Just pulling out with three. Miscellaneous. Should be all set.
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0: Area 206, Brooklyn, across the West Elm Mechanic, 3923 Allegia, possibly from the Hornet's Nest. 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
0: 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We can take that call.
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2: Yeah, 614.
1: Hey, no MDT, you can put me close.
2: Copy. 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

0: I'm going to start you for that flight in progress, 1801 Erie Boulevard East, 1801 Erie Boulevard East, off of Divine Street. Caller is a Mike Adomu regarding a fight outside. There's two people fighting at this time, no weapons, no intoxication. It's going to be a 30-year-old black male wearing a black shirt and black pants versus a 20-year-old black male with a red tank top and black pants. No injuries at this time.
1: 3922. I've got nothing. 23's discretion.
2: 3923, take it.
1: 21 copy, 31 will be with me all.
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0: Copy.
2: Good.
0: Unit 631 arrived. 521 and 531. I guess this happened 20 minutes ago now. One male's inside, one male's outside.
1: 21 got it.

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1: 22S1-11. I think she stepped out of the office. 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
0: Thank you. Five 2-1 clear.

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0: 45-26, clear.
1: I'm going to have you both back out on a trespass. 501 South Cross Ave, apartment 208. 501 South Cross Ave, apartment 208 off of Madison Street. Caller is a Wilfred Gutliff regarding a male, Terry, unknown last name, 34-year-old black male is there. States that there's a picture on the window of the male and says he's not supposed to be there, no weapons, no intoxication. Property manager did let them know to call 911 if he was seen on the property. He's wearing a white shirt and white pants.
0: 21, we copy.
2: 531, I copy. My computer down.
1: Copy. Yeah, we're having some issues up here, too. Unit 631, your status?
3: Yeah.
1: 631, can you repeat?
0: 3002 traffic stop, West Genesee Street near Charlotte, 117.
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6: Many 2. Chest pains. 622 East Division Street. Between Lodi Street and Park Street. Many 2. Chest pains. 622 East Division Street. Between Lodi Street and Park Street.
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4: Copy, in room.
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1: Jordan Matic, Carter Fire Control. What building at Tessie will this be in?
7: 521.
8: Bruce,
1: sir. Unit 521.
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1: Received, I'm on scene. A firm, they're in apartment 208. Jordan Menacar arrived 123.
7: Copy that, I'll be on to it.
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6: 431 clear.
0: Meeting 2 arrived at 124.

0: a unit for a noise complaint. Vehicle revving engine in a parking lot of the King Gate West Department. Queensway across of Hensdale Road. Correction, across of Milton. Mills.
1: They're on.
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0: Camilla's unit is in the area of 21 Queensway, 21 Queensway, across of Milton Ave. No one to meet with. Car stating there's a vehicle in the parking lot revving their engine, going back and forth. No description, no further information. 3101 route.
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4: Unit 601, I copy your clear. I'm going to have you back out an intoxicated person. 1204 Gaddis Street, side door. 1204 South Gaddis, side door off of Elliott Street. Caller states that there's a 30-year-old light-skinned female causing a disturbance, screaming and banging on things. She was smoking something and then started acting this way. She's wearing a long-sleeve shirt, dark pants, scarf on her head, in between 309 rolling in the library. 126.
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0: I'll be on Pebble Hill Road with a silver car, 3 occupants. I'll be all set. It's New York Ridge, Mary Charles Henry, 3196.

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1: 3600, any unit to assist the hazardous condition, eastbound 690, in the area of my marker, present in the area of southbound 695. Yes.
2: All set. Hear me.
3: 1-4.
0: Mary Charlie Frank, 5857, on a Kia SUV, hometown in.
3: 00.
2: Got it.
1: Cavish units. It's eastbound 690, stated a quarter mile before 695. It's for cell phone call reporting a person wearing a gray sweatshirt walking eastbound on the right shoulder.
3: 1-4, copy.
0: 00, copy.
1: Platoon units at 135.
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1: Yes, sir.
2: Unit 641 clear.
0: 7th North and Electronics right in front of the KFC. It's a gray Civic, some sort of temp tag hanging in the window.
1: Okay.

0: 4502. 02. Apparently it's New York. Zebra Lincoln Adam 6109. Kathy. Yeah, 3404 status.
1: Also, I'll be on jail too.
0: Okay.

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1: Fire control 2, Jordan Menacar. 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
2: 3401 control, can you show me on 00, please?
0: Good. 4552, says.
3: Fire control set, no need.
0: Okay, 3201, I get you clear.
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4: 3614. I'll be out with the subject 10.8 eastbound. It's right before the exit 10 off ramp.
5: Copy, 10.8 eastbound.
1: Fire control 2 saves AWOLF.
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1: Copy. Unit 531, did you want me to continue to hold you out, or did you want me to leave you on the 80 for a little bit?
0: You can clear me off at 10.

0: Copy. I'm going to have you in 521 back out on a hit and run, 600 Broad Street, 600 Broad Street off of Roosevelt Ave. Caller is a Tariah Folder. States that there was a navy blue Buick LaCrosse during New York registration, Michael Edward Nora, 6305, hit her vehicle while it was parked, took off down Meadowbrook. I'm going to send the rest of the notes to your MDT, 144.
1: 531, we copy.
2: Four five, 5 2 4 5, is clear.
3: I should stand by, I got a note. Three four, you can close code 1 and 10, please. I'll be clear off the traffic complaint on a 6, please.
2: Okay.
1: 3614, courtesy transport.
2: 114, go ahead.
1: One female to 685 Highway Watha Boulevard West. Startings 15416.
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0: Albedo disabled vehicle, Thompson, northbound in front of Burnberry. Mary Charlie, 4944.

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1: Jordan 8B, go ahead.
0: We stopped over to the seizure call. Everybody is all set. Looks like they're going to be transporting momentarily with SAVES.
1: 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E3 off here, 149.

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0: Received.

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1: Hey, Unit 2nd and clear. It's just the ambulance with the combative seizure patient at Tessie Plastics. Route 5, cross of Wheeler Road, Rich.
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4: 4527.
5: 3401.
3: Route 298, nearest cross, Kinney on New York Ridge. Lincoln, Frank, Mary, 7460, LSM, 7460, and 02 will be out with me.
5: Yeah.
1: Units 452527. Saves ambulance has arrived at Tessie Plastics. 488 Route 5, cross of Wheeler Road and Hamilton Road. The building A Adam utilizes the back entrance. So 65-year-old male seizures. Requesting police for combative patient priority 2. 27 Route. 25 Route. 153.

0: 5705. Unit 5705. How far off is 25 and 27 from that call for Dusty Plastics?
1: Both are 12 miles. 12.1 and 12.4.
0: Copy. Hold me open. I'm going to go over.
1: Thank you.

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1: 531, can you copy and play when ready?
2: 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Advise on 25, sir. 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

0: Unit 531, that last plate is showing the RO at 137 Hood Ave in Syracuse, New York. It's a 2012 Buick, white in color. The one before that, I can get it for you, is showing a 2011 Buick, gray in color, 2923 South Florida Street.
1: 531, copy. Thank you.

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1: I'm aware, thank you.
0: Copy.
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0: 451 and 6-1. It's a commercial burglary alarm from the ATM at the Key Bank, 3550 Virgin Road off of Bell Terrace and Elbow Road. Audible indicator from the ATM on the backside.
1: 6-4.
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0: 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Anyone coming out for this?
1: 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I'm not aware.
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0: 216. Could you go with the location again?
1: 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It's going to be New York Reg, Lincoln, X-ray Tom, 3564, LXT, 3564. 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
1: 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We're on West Onondaga, 631's on the stop.
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2: Man, logged off. Channel 5 units on point information. EMS responding for an upset stomach. Orange Port Road. Passes through.
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2: Burton A2, Domino Payne Charlie response, 5306 Orange Port Road between Bear Springs Road for an 88-year-old female called in by an alarm company, vomiting and stomach pain in the Burton Fire District, 220.

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0: Unit is 3101-3102A, physical domestic in progress, Shire Way, cross of Ike Dixon Road, Camillus.
1: Surround 3-1.
2: Transition.

0: Camillus units. It's a physical domestic in progress. Yep. 163 Shire Way, cross of West Shire Boulevard and Ike Dixon Road. Daniel Del Florio is the caller. He signal 44 states his girlfriend Erin Anelli, 52-year-old white female, is physical with the caller. She's also intoxicated, no weapons. She's in the garage. Ambulance has been refused. 3101 en route. 224.
1: 4525, you can have me.
0: 25, okay.

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1: This picket, 616 North McBride. He's not violent. It's a change in meds issue. Causing mental problems. You okay with the MR advisor?
2: Yes, please.
1: Copy.
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0: 458-51 clear.
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1: 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Can you log me out of service, please?
2: All set, sir. 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
1: 4525, one detain at 240.
0: K-9 2, could you take a look at the hang up call at Verizon Wireless on South State Street, please? Six three one and 661, your status?
2: Well, what's up?

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1: Received, 241. City units on a point of information, fire and EMS responding to breathing problems, 100 Wood Ave, 241.

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1: 491.
0: Can you address Jalen's prowler complaint, 140 Steven? Just texted it in. It's supposed to be a black male and own age, peeking in the complaints window, wearing a hoodie.
2: Vinny 8. Breathing problems. 100 Loop Avenue, Belmore Apartments. Between South Helena Street and Mark Avenue. Vinny 8. Breathing problems. 100 Wood Avenue, Belmore Apartments. Between South Helena Street and Mark Avenue.
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3: And Minnie, it's apartment 304 for a 52-year-old male at 242.
4: 441, is that my?
0: 3201.
5: City units on a point of information. Fire EMS responding to breathing problems, 120 Walton Street, 243.
0: Yeah, from.
4: Hold me out. I can take that.
0: Copy.
2: Mini 12. Breathing problems. 120 Walton Street, 120 Building. Between South Clinton Street and South Franklin Street. Mini 12. Breathing problems. 120 Walton Street, 120 Building. Between South Clinton Street and South Franklin Street.
3: 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Short of breath at 243.

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0: Bienvenido.
1: Hey, check the area for a
0: Yeah.
1: possible suspicious vehicle. The area for
0: Okay,
1: Tuna
0: I'll
1: Parkway, Dockway.
0: watch you.
1: 553.
2: Six zero and we're behind, it's gonna be 14. I don't know. I don't
3: Copy.
1: Four five five three. The area of 8228 Lushi Drive off Fortuna Parkway for the black Chrysler 300 running for 30 minutes and then the subject turned it off, exited the vehicle, and took something out of the trunk. I got you at

0: 441.
1: 41. Jordan Rescue, possible DOA, Nottingham.
2: Does she still see him through the camera?
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3: 1301 Nottingham Road, apartment, Vs and Boy 200, for an expected death of a 97-year-old female, unconscious, not breathing.
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4: Yeah, Mini 12, are you with your patient?
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6: Negative, we can't do that. Hold on.
1: Good rescue. Bravo response. Possible DOA. 1301 Nottingham Road. Between Old Sunhouse Road and Yellowwood Parkway at the Nottingham Independent Living. 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To the 97 female with a DNR expected death.
4: All right, they just gave us a note if they use the buzzer to access department number 1.
7: 441, can you add me to 441's call, please?
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3: Attention unit, CMS responding for personal injury from a fall of Brookdale Manlius on Flume Road in the village for an 83-year-old female conscious and breathing. 254.
4: Stand by.
1: 45, 244, pre-check. 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Brookdale Manlius, 100 Flume Road, room 139. It's an 83 female. Altered mental status after multiple falls.
3: 3404 arrived, 255. 4578, watch, log on.

0: 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If you haven't already, you can disregard it.
1: 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Thank you.
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0: 41, all right. 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
1: 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We're looking for the apartment now.
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3: 3404.
0: Received. 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

0: 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Breathing problems, trial response 117, Marie F.
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0: 41, we got voicemail in a couple tries. 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Both legs are numb, and shortness of breath. For an AVAC 2, the Syracuse Fire District, 259, 1482 clear.

0: Por favor.
1: Claro.
0: Just there, we got nothing showing. Spoke with the 85, she said she's gonna call back when the fucking change.
1: Got it. Where to rescue 14 on scene?
2: 4561, log on.
0: Clear that 6 and 10, please. You can just call me back on my missing person, thank you.
1: Copy.
2: 3402 arrived. 303.

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1: 3's call is reporting an outdoor fire. Trees catching on fire near the waterfall, possibly on Grand Avenue. 303.
2: 4553, right?

0: Reason Route 3 is saying it's going to be closer to Burnett Park, about 250 feet from the road.
1: Engine 3, copy.

0: Can I do? I have an outdoor fire at Grandin, Velasco. It's not near any structures or anything, about 250 feet from the road. Can I have fire advice on that?
1: Yes, please.
0: Thank you, 306.

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0: Bye, everyone.

0: necessary for a call for police, 325 Midland Ave, 325 Midland Cross of West Taylor. Tishmir Amia is calling, highly uncooperative. Say there was someone inside their house and then said, never mind, they ran off. They wouldn't answer any further questions, just said that they'll be waiting outside for the PD. We had tried to call back and there was no answer. They have some restrictions on their phone. 308.
1: 664, not happy.
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1: Ladder 1 called in by DPS room 381C Charlie for a carbon monoxide alarm. 315.

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0: This is a disturbance, 312 South, over. Nobody to meet with, callers that hear a female screaming at a male in the empty parking lot behind the address. 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
5: Six, 41, you can add us with them. 41 to 31, that's probably a file one that was out of the city. Plate's going to be Lincoln Robert Union 7260, if it's a Subaru.
1: 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Four occupants took off eastbound Caldwell Place.
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2: Four-zero, do we have any idea on the way? We're good.
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1: Two two one one, ACC. I'll be starting the AOA checkpoint on the north now.
2: Copy that.
0: Indiana for a loud noise complaint, Lonergan Park, South Main Street, Village of North Syracuse.
3: 4-5. Okay.

0: 4553 loud noise complaint, Lonergan Park, 524 South Main Street, in the village. The caller's not meeting. Can hear what sounds like a male screaming, where are you? I want my drugs, repeatedly. Sounds like he's on the phone, possibly near the gazebo. Caller's unable to see him. No mention of any weapons.
1: 4524-5704 for a burglary just occurred. Rivendell Drive South in town of Lysander.
2: 4524.
0: 4553 in route. Did you want a 10 or are you all set, sir?
2: You're all set.
0: 327.
1: 4524-5704, copy, air en route. 3270 Rivernell Drive South, 3270 Rivernell Drive South, off of Rivernell Crossing in the town of Lysander. Going to be meeting with a Tamia Herbert in apartment 905 regarding an unknown description, male, last seen wearing black hoodie, black pants, and white gloves. Male was in the house, unknown direction of travel.
0: Probably want to arrive 328.
3: No, they think they went towards Gaddis and then north.
1: 4524 en route. 328.
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0: Hey, there's somebody in the lot on the western side of Geddes, directly across from Putnam, in between a boat and a house, and kind of just walking around that parking lot, but I don't know what she's doing over there.
1: Copy, we'll check it out. You said that was Putnam and Geddes?
0: Yeah, if you were to go directly across from Putnam, westbound, you'd see her back there. She's in between a boat and a car.
1: Copy that.

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0: 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They're heading towards the dealerships.
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0: 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They were headed under the railroad bridge, looks like, towards the trail.
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0: Many two. 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Many two. Assist. Citizen. 600 Bear Street. Between Spring Street and First North Street.
1: Many two, 79 female. Whoop assist. Apartment number 2. Entry information in the notes. 347. 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

0: Study bolt for verbal domestic 203 Westmoreland Ave, 203 Westmoreland of Parkside Commons, give me apartment 106. Linda William is a complaint regarding her niece, Danielle Blakely, 40s black female, verbal only, no order protection involved at 349.
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2: 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We'll call her in 298 when clear. 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

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Seizures. 400 Erie Boulevard, East Joe's Quick Parts number 0488. Between South State Street and South Townsend Street. Engine 12. Seizures. 400 Erie Boulevard, East Joe's Quick Marts number 0488. Between South State Street and South Townsend Street.

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1: Calls from A12, 40-year-old male, seizures, be out front, 352, A2's arrest.
2: 531 and 521, just be advised, call taker fixed the spelling of the last name on the niece. She actually has a file 5 out of a county agency for aggravated unlicensed violation and 30 to resist.
0: I got you meeting with a Jeff Becker reporting. 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
3: 21, we copy, thank you.
0: Units on Hiawatha, you also.
2: Sure.
0: 570, I got to stop 298 in Commerce. 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

0: 4553. I was looking to meet at the Rite Aid on Sweetheart Corners, and it's going to be an unknown color sports style bike. 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
1: 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EMS is responding to an unconscious person call. 5045 Onondaga Road in the town of Onondaga. End of point 354.
2: Onondaga Hill Rescue, Delta response, unconscious person, 5045 Onondaga Road.
1: 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Fire is responding to a fire alarm, 6877 County Garage Road in the town of Lafayette. End of point 354.
0: TLC 441, unconscious person, Delta response, 5045 Onondaga Road. Between Hella Hill Road and Free Fall Lane, it's a 67 female. Passed out, is currently unconscious. In the Onondaga Hill Fire District, 3:54 hours.
2: Onondaga Hill Rescue, Delta response, unconscious person, 5045 Onondaga Road, between Hallett Hill Road and Free Fall Lane. It's a 67 female, unconscious, is breathing. Jamesville Fire, a fire alarm, County DOT.
3: Five 521 and K-9 to arrive, 355. K-9 to clear.

0: 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Fire alarm activation at County DOT, 6877 County Garage Road, off Route 91, showing building number 1, general fire alarm activation, TAC 3 for units to Jamesville.
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1: 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Engine 14 as well.

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0: 1 juvenile female on board en route to 179 Matheson, starting as 1.5.
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4: Canine 5 clear.
5: All set. How many canine units working, drug dog?
1: No units logged in the county. I'll check with the city for you.
5: Don't worry about it.
1: Copy.

0: 521 and 531, just be advised Linda just called back and says she's gonna be physical with the niece.
1: I'm back at Hill Squad 5 in room. 21, be copy.
0: And unit for a 10 for a Berg alarm, 851 Glenwood Ave.
2: 641, you can clear our previous 15. I'll take it. The 614, you can get me that around. Fire control, south of car 3 and room. Is there a subscriber in a room?
0: 14, I'm sorry, can you repeat which one you're taking?
2: Glenwood Berg alarm.
1: Southwood car 3, that is. I'm not going to have 617.
0: Copy. They put it in as a Berg, but there's nothing seen on the camera and the alarm's going off. 851 Glenwood, cross the Strathmore Drive. Audrey Allen's the complaint, says it's the perimeter. She's checked the cameras and nothing, but her house was broken into on the 30th, she said. 401.
3: Mini 12 up here, Mini 2 up here.
2: 614, Eagle.
0: 401.
1: Jamesville Fire, your response there.
4: 631.
0: 8 units for a trespass in progress. 1301 East Genesee Street is a party that has entered a construction site.
5: Control on it, I got a squad on scene as well.
1: I like Hill Squad 5 on scene. What would your response say?
4: I will have an adult. I will have a juvenile male on board en route to 1021 Emerson Ave. Unit 441 will have two juvenile males on board en route to 1021 Emerson Ave. Starting is going to be 18.
5: Copy.
1: Southwood car 3, we just second activations, you'd be all set with DeWitt.
6: K92, is the 85 from East Genesee responding?
7: I think we're fine with DeWitt.
1: Copy that.
0: It doesn't appear at this time, no.
6: Copy, you can send that to me, I'll just do a walkthrough with my partner, I'm all set.
0: Copy. They received entering at 357. Has not been seen leaving yet. It should be a possible male with a cart, about 5'6", medium build.
5: Control on Rugged Hill, M6.
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1: Bergen Joe, Celtic Star 3, I have arrived. Appears to be a power outage. Anything in the area?
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0: The red engine 14, duty chief on scene. The red rescue 14 on scene.
1: TLC 441 Iraq.
2: Southwood base acknowledging.
0: Copy. Yeah,

0: 2211 ACC. I'll be clear of the AOA checkpoint.
1: Four five five, to be clear.

0: cover that.
1: K92, I'm Abel, I'm out with the mail. Capper, you all set? If there is someone available, I'll take them. Closest unit to assist K92, 13-7.
2: We're just not close.
1: Copy, is there anyone closer?
3: 521, I'm clearing up, I can go to K92.
1: Copy. You take your time, he's being cooperative. 5701 status.

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1: 5701. 409.
3: Is there a DeWitt car close that can swing by here? No rush.
1: K92, can you just inquire if 85 wants to respond? They said they do, however, they're unavailable until 0600. Copy. I need DeWitt unit that can assist 5701 for 298 in carrier circle.
3: 3401.
1: 641, clear, 410. No rush.

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0: 641-661. 4527, it's 3 Sacum Drive. 3 Sacum Drive off of East Lake Street in the Village of Skaneateles. 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
1: 6-4.
0: 4527 and Route 411. Sorry for a fight in progress. At 1801 Erie Boulevard East, 1801 Erie Boulevard East, a Catholic Charities Men's Shelter. It's going to be in front in the parking lot. The caller is a security guard and said they can see this on the camera. It's two black males, about 20, 30 years of age. One's wearing a red shirt, black pants. Second is wearing a gray hooded sweatshirt. One has a trash can lid that they're attempting to hit the other one with.
1: 641, I copy. We can just take in advice and keep 61 in service.
0: 61, just for
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1: 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It's an 89 female, abdominal pain, Belgian Cold Springs Fire District 432.
3: 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We'll be back on 3.
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1: Attention channel 4 units, point of information. EMS is responding to an unconscious person. 322 Lionel Ave in the village of Solway. End of point 438.
2: What's that? 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
1: Four 302, it's 322 Lionel Ave off 3rd Street in the village of Salve. Caller is a Patricia Zalewski. Her 79-year-old husband is not feeling well, passed out.
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3: Salve Rescue, Delta response, unconscious person. 322 Lionel Avenue, between 3rd Street and 6th Street. It's a 79 male, syncope.
1: 5705, go ahead.
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1: Received.
4: Waves 1, sick person alpha response, 201 Heather Lane, next to Sherwood Drive. 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

Attention Channel 4 units, point of information. EMS is responding to a diabetic call. 201 Heather Lane in the town of Camillus at 0.440 hours. 641 clear 440.

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1: Falcon Car 3, go on.
0: Apparently this place has been out of power for 2 days. Now that the Hawk's aware of it, the facility is aware of it. Do you have anything to stuff on the panel there, Owen?

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1: K92, can you just mark one in custody at the time I was out with him? 441.
0: Solid squad 2, under.

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0: Two Delmills is a courtesy from stop location to the speedway on the circle, starting 41473, 41473.
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0: 614. 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
1: It's A3B. We're en route to 2692 Root Street, Reedsport, for a 72-year-old female, difficult breathing. And can you put the med car on the call, too, please?
2: Affirmative. Reese.
0: 651. 651.
2: What are you showing me?
0: First, follow-up to the file one.
2: He's claiming a DD and a 10 from that, and then you showed me on the file one, you said?
0: The follow-up was the file one.
2: Copy, it's 450 Bird Street, still in there.
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2: 15-37-38.
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5701 on the south, southbound 481 at East Genesee Street, Town of DeWitt, 3923, copy your stop, Mott Road and Audubon Road. 3920, clear, 458.

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2: You sure saw that anything?
0: That's a firm traffic stop on Old Con Road South and 298.
2: Copy, that'd be a 6.
0: 506. Five 7 0 4 clear. 10 is a verbal domestic invest. Female caller plotting near Valley Vista Apartments. Said that her ex and his family were stalking her and that her kids were unsafe with the male. Copy the rest of the notes in the call regarding that. She was not able to give an actual name or location for him. She wouldn't give her location, just where she plotted. But the sergeant wanted the call entered and the area checked for her. 506.
1: 661, I copy.
0: Female name associated with the phone number is Nicole Harold. She is showing in chairs if he resists.
1: Copy, thank you.
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0: Many 2. Breathing problems. 143 Mary Street, Pompeii North Apartments. Between Lilac Street and Neutral Court. Many 2. Breathing problems. 143 Mary Street, Pompeii North Apartments. Between Lilac Street and Neutral Court.
1: Many 2, it's apartment 5, 65 female, 509.
2: Any unit for a signal 79, 835 Casanova Road in the town of Pompeii.
3: 28.
2: Four 528. It's going to be in front of 8345 Casanova Road, 8345 Casanova Road off of Austin Meadows Drive South in the town of Pompeii. Caller is a Matthew Vondebauer in a gray Mazda. He had a deer. The deer's gone now.
1: Waves on route to hospital.

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0: Many to rescue two. Unknown problem. 105 Schneider Street. Between Seward Street and Butternut Street. Many to rescue two. Unknown problem. 105 Schneider Street. Between Seward Street and Butternut Street.
1: Yeah, it's on point. EMS responding on an overdose. 105 Schneider Street, cross the Seward and Butternut. 521.
2: Units to Schneider Street. It's a 60s male. Overdose. Possible cardiac arrest. 521.

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0: Can you put me on a property complaint? I have a TSA checkpoint.
2: Mini 9. Unknown problem. 314 Green Street. Between Lodi Street and Green Street Annex. Mini 9. Unknown problem. 314 Green Street. Between Lodi Street and Green Street Annex.
3: Mini 9 is going to be the second floor in the back hall. An unknown age male laying on the ground. 522. Mini 2 array.
4: Unit 7.8 EMS responding on an unconscious person, 314 Green Street, Crescent Lodi, 523.

0: It's Channel 4 units, point of information. EMS is responding to a heart problems call. 16 North Hamilton Street in the Village of Jordan. End of point at 529.
1: Jordan Medicar, phase 1. Tell the response a cardiac. 16 North Hamilton Street.

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0: Adult male on board, not to the book. 531's following. Sergeant's aware.
1: Copy.

45213 en route in the area of 711 123 North Main Street in the village of North Syracuse between Church and Centerville Place. Caller's reporting a white male walking around with his pant underwear down to his ankles, walking southbound. 3202 Loudoff.

0: 561, copy. A complaint of chest pain, Centerville Court Apartments, North Syracuse.
1: Four, five, six, one. Hey, back to Delta response for chest pain, 400 Sandra Lane.
0: Four, five, six, one. Complaint of chest pain, Centerville Court Apartments, 400 Sandra Lane, the Village of North Syracuse. Apartment C is in Charlie, 38. For an 85-year-old female, she is conscious and breathing, however, having difficulty breathing and difficulty speaking between breaths.
1: Copy. Fire on
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1: Navac 2, Delta response for chest pain. 400 Sandra Lane, across the Palace Court. Centerville Court Apartment, Building C, Apartment 38. 85-year-old female. Chest pains. Syracuse Fire District, 553.
0: 4101, I copy. 4561, that's negative. Fire and EMS are not on scene yet.
1: Copy. TLC 442B logged off.
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1: Door, Matty, car clear. Anyway, you're up here.

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0: Waves 2, Volga.
1: 4302, and I need to assist. Larceny just occurred, 2400 West Genesee Street, the Village of Salve at the Burned Dairy. 40s male who just stole Red Bulls wearing a highlighter coat. Call taker is attempting further.
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0: 4302, copy your en route. It's going to be a white male last seen heading eastbound on East Genesee Street.
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1: Hello.
0: Five 57, so 5 minutes ago. He was eastbound over the hill into the city. So we're well behind.
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3: 391 in service.
1: Yeah, I'm down at Avery right now. I don't see anything.
0: It's a neon green construction jacket. Can't miss him if you do find him.
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1: 441.
2: 451.
0: Four 451, have to start you for this burg alarm. 400 Sunnycrest Road, 400 Sunnycrest Road at Huntington Schools. Coming in as a tape dialer. Have you out of 605?
1: 41, copy.
3: 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You can take that.
0: Copy, 441, 451, you can disregard.
1: 41, copy, thank you. Sorry.
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0: GLC 441, off response for abdominal pain. 3231, Route 11A, across Old Buffalo Hill Road and Gibson Road. 62-year-old female, chronic stomach pain. Onondaga Nation, Fire District 606.

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2: Fire Toronto, the rescue was on scene. 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
0: Copy, rescue one, you're on scene. 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
2: 491 clear, 614.
1: Attention, Arson, here is point of information, EMS responding. 7456 Morgan Road, Burnberry, Liverpool. For a 43-year-old male, syncope, 614.
3: Nova 4, Charlie responds for an unconscious person. 7456 Morgan Road, the Burnberry.
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0: Criminal mischief invest, 239 East Glen Ave, 239 East Glen between Randolph and Stevens. Thomasina White is the caller, damaged to her vehicle. Has footage. Possible neighbor, 614.
1: 542, got it.
3: Nova 4, Charlie response for an unconscious person. 7456 Morgan Road, across from Avon Parkway and Seaway Boulevard North. It's Burnberry. It's a 43-year-old male. Dizzy, feel like he may pass out. North Fire District, 615.
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0: 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Should be on in a second.
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0: 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EMS is responding to a medical alarm. 242 East Main Street in the village of Elbridge. End of point 621.
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0: 3600, copy, 4525, your discretion. It's going to be a stolen vehicle invest, 116 South Terry Road, 116 South Terry Road, off of Dorchester Road in the town of Geddes. You're meeting with O'Reilly Cotton, notes have been sent.
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0: 360-3614. It's going to be 116.5 South Terry Road. There's going to be a Tesla on the driveway. Also, the address is showing 32 for a Christine Rossetti and an Aaron Negus for single 44.
1: 00 County Road.
0: 624.
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0: I'm wrecked. Just for the notes, flock is hitting on Beverly Road in Camillus around 4:30 or so. Hasn't come back through.
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0: Many through Weering. At 25 Tallman Street. Between Midland Avenue and Lincoln Avenue. Many 3. Weering. 525 Tallman Street. Between Midland Avenue and Lincoln Avenue.
1: Many 3. Downstairs apartment number 2. It's a 19 female vomiting blood. Now stating she's going to be waiting on the porch. 629.

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0: 410-455 here. I got your, we have the corner of Colbert Drive and Shaver Ave. Caller's a Gene Kovacs regarding a 30s white male, his pants down. Apparently he's also topless. There are kids attempting out of the school bus here. He's holding a bag. Unknown intoxication. Currently standing in the middle of the street, circling. He has dark hair. And getting another call on this also.
1: There one I'm familiar.
0: Okay, but that 455 is the same party you guys are out there for, Blue, sounds like.
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2: Beverly is negative, as well as Nadaga Boulevard from the quarry to Onondaga Road, as well as Gulf Road. All negative. I'll continue to search the area.
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0: 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EMS is responding to a traumatic injury. 129 Ransom McKenzie Drive East, the OCC SRC Arena in the town of Onondaga, end of point 646.
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0: 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So it's in the basement near the women's locker rooms, 33-year-old female, calf pain, Ontario Fire District, 648.
1: 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EMS is responding to a call for EMS at 77 West Elizabeth Street in the Village of Skinny Atlas, end of point, 648.

0: Mini 5. Breathing problems. 1115 Avery Avenue. Between Chemung Street and Morgan Avenue. Mini 5. Breathing problems. 1115 Avery Avenue. Between Chemung Street and Morgan Avenue.
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2: 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Having an asthma attack at 649.
3: 5705, you can clear us at 1215. 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
4: Yeah, it's on point. EMS is fine. I had a trouble breathing call. 1115 Avery Ave, across the Morgan. 649. 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
3: Romeo arrived on the medical call at OCC.
2: Okay.

attention, Northbound, it's point of information, reckless driving in the area of southbound 81, the exit 98 ramp of Black Ford Flex, driving erratically, almost caused an accident. It's partial reg 4840, last thing headed westbound on Route 31, end of point 657.

Our cell units, flame information, EMS responding to Gertrude Street, Filginer, Syracuse, injuries after a fall, in a 0.657.

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0: Kelly at Millionaire is requesting police. She states there is an older white male in the lobby stating he's awaiting an aircraft that is not on their itinerary.
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4: Notification for an AVAC starting AMR from Liverpool on a Falls Delta response. 114 Gertrude Street.
2: 3611 Long Island.

There's Kintore Navex turning AMR from Liverpool on the Falls Delta Response. 114 Gertrude Street off of North Main Street. It's an 84 male. It's not alert. Unwitness fall. 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
0: Millionaire didn't update me that that individual did just leave.
1: 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Let me know if he arrives up here anywhere.
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2: Pinchel to 3901, 3902. Copy a suspicious person. High Bridge Lane, High Bridge Terrace, Tony Amelius.
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0: 9301, you're en route. 9302, it's 5054, Highbridge Lane, 5054, Highbridge Lane off Highbridge Terrace. Known to meet with, caller saying there's a 50s white male, last seen wearing a black hoodie and black pants, standing at the end of the driveway having a conversation for the past 20 or 30 minutes. No evidence, possibly intoxicated.
1: You're on.
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0: 705.
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1: 2211.
0: QAT 2212, this unit will be en route to 110 Air Cargo Road, the Millionaire Building, for a suspicious person. 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
1: Received.
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0: Not sure if you're already aware. Showing file 5 for harassment second on the female.
1: Yep, thank you.

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0: Fayetteville Ambulance, sick person Delta response. 5125 Hybrid Street in Brookdale. Room Charlie 4, 88 female, altered mental.
1: 5731 traffic, 7 northbound 81, mile marker 77.

0: Pigeon East Phone Units. Point of information, you must responding to Brookdale, Fayetteville, Highbridge Street, and condominiums for a sick person. In the point 913, correction, 713.
1: I'm a unit for an open line 911 call, possible disturbance, Buttercup Lane, John Clay.
2: 635, we're able.
3: Say, 183, medic, son.
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3: 83, medic.

0: to the 3901 3902, what's your status?
1: Sure, when I'm out with him, we're going to be relocating down the street here.
0: Received. Any sheriff sergeant on 1005?
2: Ferguson.
0: I have an open line with a possible disturbance on Buttercup Lane. I just got A watch units in service and no B watch units.
2: Copy, standby.

Okay, right now we have a female yelling, maybe just talking. The call taker said it's hard to tell, but we still have an open line. It's platting at 3662 Buttercup Lane. I'll keep you posted.

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3: 390102. We're going to be at 5066 down the street here.
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6: Unit 512.
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5: 462.
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0: 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Unknown problem. 1801 Erie Boulevard, East Catholic Charities Men's Shelter. Between Divine Street and Ives Avenue. Mini 10. Unknown problem. 1801 Erie Boulevard, East Catholic Charities Men's Shelter. Between Divine Street and Ives Avenue.
1: Wave the ambulance 8 to assign 79 Crosspole, Monroe Road, Western C Street.
2: 3902 arrived.
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3: Got me.
2: 2212.
7: Airport 2212.
2: They had you on that suspicious person. Are you still on that?
7: Yeah, 2211 clear to 6 and a 10. I'm a 10.
2: Okay, I'll clear you a 10. 3200-3202 on a signal 80, car bike route 31.
5: 0002.
2: It's a red Chevy pickup and a bike. The victim's up and walking near Duncan on Route 31 and Party Road.
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3: 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Car pedestrian. Duncan to Route 31.
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5: Have 01 start towards 82, please.
2: Three two zero one.
3: Cicero. Possible. Car pedestrian, Duncan, and Route 31.
9: 3201.
2: Can you start for the 80 per 3200?
9: I am. I thought you were sending it to me.
2: No, I sent it to 3200-02. That's who came up closest.
3: Sister Rescue, it says 79 Possible. 1568 Route 31, Duncan. Car versus...
9: Yeah, please add me. I'm already on the way.
3: Notification for NAVAC starting AMR from Liverpool. A car pedestrian, Duncan. 5865 Route 31 off of Lakeshore Road. And we get a car versus a bicycle. The victim is up and walking. And aggressive. Route 22, go ahead.
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3: 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Unknown if he's injured or not. 720. 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
2: I need it for a possible overdose, Newcourt Ave and Noble Ave, Town of Salina. 4101, copy arrives.
3: Newcourt Rescue. 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
3: Link for rescue, overdose, traveler response. 3721 Newcourt Ave, off of 298 and Noble Ave. It's a 20 female. 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
5: 5732. I just spoke with the residents at 3664. They're all set, just the 911 missed dial.
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6: 452, fight was bats at 215 North State Street at the Samaritan Center. 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

0: 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Overdose, New Cliff, Thomas Lina.
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4: Five 704-4504. It's a person in crisis. 7811 Plainville Road, 7811 Plainville Road between Gates Road and West Genesee Road in Town Lysander. Passenger comes from across the street, witnessing a 50s white female here. She's out on the porch, hitting herself in the head and screaming, possibly holding something in her hand. 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She's wearing a red top, blue pants. No further.
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1: Fayetteville A3, status also.
4: 5731 traffic stop, northbound 81 mile marker 78, nomination. 5731 is clear. Okay. 408 in service.

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2: 652 right.
0: I'm going to start you for this ambulance call. EMS is probably almost arrived. I can have them. They are arrived, but I'll have them advised. It's an overdose. I'll let you know what I hear.
1: Proceed.
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3: 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Burnett Avenue, from westbound I-690 ramp and westbound I-690 service road. Engine Company 17 Rescue Company. 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Injuries presented. Burnett Avenue, from westbound I-690 ramp and westbound I-690 service road.
4: 2901. Copy, and 462, I copy your clear. I'll go ahead and add you as well. 462 and 569 will be in 80. Westbound I-690, it'll be after the Bridge Street exit, before the Burnett Avenue exit. Says that it's an iPhone detection. They're speaking with a person who's saying they're hurt. No description of the vehicle as of yet. 741.
5: Can you lend this to a PIC complaint? I'll be adding those.
4: Thank you.
0: 462, copy.
2: 43-year-old female, chest pains. Westbound I-690, just east of the Burnett Ave off-ramp. It's a red Honda. A Loomis truck and an 18-wheeler involved. 742.
0: 569 copy. 569 462. I gotta get on over here at Geddes. Go eastbound first. Copy.
6: Control Venus, 3401-340 to your status.
4: And we now have the vehicle descriptions. The caller's in a red Honda, said that she's wedged into a Loomis truck that is also wedged into an 18-wheeler.
2: All set, buddy.
6: Copy. 5701.
0: 5701.
7: In addition to the overdose, I haven't heard anything from the ambulance. We have a disturbance or a 911 call right next door. It's probably related.
0: Appreciate it. I'll take care of it.
7: 748. 3402 clear.
6: 3903 clear. T401 clear.
2: Three zero zero eight clear.
7: Any units to assist 5701 on New Court Ave?
0: 4501, I can start.
7: Yeah, I'm also having the TA call back AMR and see they cleared the call, so I don't know what happened when they were there.

0: 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Prepare to copy a transport.
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1: Received.

0: he was going to a new court. It's probably going to be at the Overdose address, which is right next door. AMR cleared. They said it was a patient refusal, and they had no further information. The second call saying that someone's destroying the property. They weren't answering questions. A couple different calls on it.
1: That should be 17 or not.
0: 5701, Ryan.
2: 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We're going to need police for traffic control.
1: Received. A couple units in route. Confirming that's east of the Burnett Ave off-ramp, correct?
2: We are just before the Midler Ave off-ramp, westbound 690.
1: Received.
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4: 462 and 569, be aware, fire added a note, said that it's the eastbound off-ramp. I'm going to assume that would be for the Burnett Ave.
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1: Could you start EMS back here for that same patient?
0: 04, you can clear me a 6 in Castle County. I just talked with a female. She said that she did not want any assistance and did not require any police assistance or medical assistance.
3: 4504, you can cancel.
2: Are you going to be at the 3725 or 3721, or is it all one the same?
4: Copter X 79, thank you.
1: It's all in the same. It's going to be 3721.
2: Appreciate it.
3: 4302, Long Island.

0: Richie, for the disturbance, 255 West Borden Avenue, Russell Lane and Avenue, Midland Ave. It's a 19-year-old light-skinned male, curly red-brown hair, orange basketball shorts, in the middle of the road, throwing rocks and yelling and screaming.
1: 32-02 for a property damage.
2: 02.
1: Okay, disregard it. Happened on the National Grid, but I'm going to need state police.
2: 02 copies, disregarding.
3: Lenny 5. Unconscious person. 1601 West Genesee Street, Colonial Laundromat. Between North Lowell Avenue and Emerson Avenue. Lenny 5. Unconscious person. 1601 West Genesee Street, Colonial Laundromat. Between North Lowell Avenue and Emerson Avenue.
1: Thank you, 5702.
4: 65-year-old female, in and out of consciousness. 751.
1: 4511 arrived. Three 201, copy your traffic complaint. State unit 5702, be watch.
5: Unit on a point, EMS responding to an unconscious person at the Colonial Laundromat, 1601 West Genesee Street.
0: 5702.
1: Can you take this property damage at National Grid? It occurred on the thruway and 5701 side up. They're in Cicero at Round Pond Road.
0: Receiving route.
1: 752.

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2: 3-0-1.
0: I'll be out on Oswego Street and 6th Street with the DR, please.
2: 754.

0: 445, traffic complaint just occurred 10 minutes ago. It'll be at the corner of Willamette and Turtle Street it occurred at. Callers at 217 Willamette Drive to meet. 217 Willamette Drive off of Cadillac Street. Going to be meeting with a Joseph Nicoletti, 756.
1: Copy, is it a traffic complaint?
0: Affirm. It will be a vehicle that speeds through a stop sign every morning.
2: Merrick 1, SIC personnel for response, 118 Chestnut Street.
3: Parker 25, could you start police and non-priority? 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
2: Dayback 1, SIG personnel for response, 118 Chestnut Street off of North Main Street. It's a 49 mile, SIG personnel for response, 757.

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2: 492.
3: 85, you're clear.
0: Unit 4718 to control. Arrived.
4: 758.
0: 432, 492 is assist to the fire department at Colonial Laundromat at 1601 West Genesee Street. Says that they're requesting police on a 9 priority. The patient is homeless and is refusing to leave. 758.
1: 3401, suspicious here. 32, got it.
4: 3401.
2: 492, I copy.
1: I'll be out with an unoccupied at the roadway end, clear circle. Plate on the car is Mary Charles Henry 507.
5: Unit brand new court, your status?
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3: DR is 26 series 329295. It's 329295.
1: 85 available quarters.
5: Received. Do you want a code 10 or status?
3: 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Negative the code 10, op status upon arrival.
5: 758. Your CMS responding on a general illness, Chestnut Street.
4: 3401 is coming back. 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
1: 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It's showing on a Buick here. 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
0: Unit is point 5 responding to a fire alarm at 125 Paul Ave.
5: Unit is point of information. Crown Road and Morgan Road. Town of Clay, a Toyota Camry, plate of LBC4426, it's either black or gray, driving erratically. Got on Morgan Road now, it's heading northbound. The plate on that's a gray Toyota Camry, 2017, registered owner, lives in the city on DeWitt Street, and a point 0800.
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0: My stop's going to be eastbound Route 5 on ramp at Newport Road.
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0: Many two. 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
3: My name is Frederick, caller. Unknown age, gender. Someone fell in the middle of the intersection, still on the ground. Unknown conscious breathing. 8-0-6.

0: Maybe 200, nothing on the MDT.
1: This is maybe 200.
2: Any infrared hazard, the hazard, the intersection of East Seneca Turnpike, South Eagle Village, same male standing in the middle of the road.
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0: Units 3901, 3902. It's a person in the roadway, East Seneca Turnpike, South Eagle Village Road. Possibly a PAC, 40-year-old white male. No weapons, under intoxication, short brown hair, last name wearing a gray sweater and gray sweatpants, and a cup of coffee.
1: 01.
0: Call. 808.
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6: 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His girlfriend, Kylie Hazard, 32-year-old white female, is at that location. There is a Class A order protection in place, but they have paperwork for a one-time escort. 809.
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4: To rescue signal 80, northbound 481.
8: I have adult female on board. We will be transporting her to Dickerson, 122, and 432 will be following. My starting is...
0: Any units for a signal 80 northbound 481 by SS 89A, Town of DeWitt.
8: 492, my starting is 21613.
0: Copy that, 809.
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6: 5731.
4: Need JML take 3 assigned to signal 80. 41. Okay. Attack Kirkville Road. Drew Rescue, signal 80. Northbound 481 by that Kirkville Road off ramps. Possible 2 vehicles and tractor trailer involved.
0: 3401, any unit to assist the signal 80 northbound 41 by exit 89A Adam, 2 vehicles. There's a semi involved with it, as well as injuries. Last unit, what was your unit number? I'll get you added.
4: 3400.
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0: Told at 3400-3401. We also have in a 79, it's showing just south of the 80, thinking they're one and the same. 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
9: We need you clear, unfounded.
0: 3903, it's in the parking lot of 104 Salt Spring Street. Between Spring Street and South Manlian Street, caller's saying there's a vehicle in the handicap spot with no paper. New York Ridge, KGE 53508,
3: you're 812. I see, you're clear, I'm fine with it. Any unit for signal 79 eastbound, 690. East of 690, 500, County Gattis.
11: 3631, you can clear me a code 10 and send it. 3401, control.
0: 3401.
11: Is this wreck on 41? Copy that.
0: According to what I have in my notes, it is.
11: Copy, and what's the nearest cross?
0: It's the exit 89A ramp. So it's showing from Kirkville Road that on-ramp to 41 northbound. It's just as you get on it. However, we do have a 79 that's just south of that. Unsure if this is all the same.
11: Copy. 3402 to control.
0: 3402.
12: The call never sent to my MDT. 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You can clear us a code 9 and send the accident. We'll be en route.
13: East 3 en route.
3: East Reno.
0: 3402, I still have you on it. Maybe there's an MDT issue, so if they're all set, I'll get you on that. Sorry about that. MDTs are having some issues. 5732, your status?
12: 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Thank you.
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15: Any unit for a possible 79? Southbound 81 near exit 5A, Thomas Salina.
14: 5732, I'll start after this stop. Almost done.
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17: 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We'll head up that way as well.
15: B15, I'll let you know if it's an iPhone crash detector plotting in the vicinity of exit 5A.
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0: 3902 arrived.
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3: Liverpool Rescue, possible MVC. Southbound 81 by the mall exit.
17: That's our two-way, go ahead.
13: Yeah, Bill, do we need EMS for that, for transport?
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0: Repeat.
3: Liverpool Rescue, it's a possible MVC. Southbound 81 near the all exit. It's an iPhone crash detection. No contact with anybody. Twin Engine 14 arrived.
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6: 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EMS responded to 331 Coolidge Ave on a breathing problems call, 816.
15: 4502 on a possible 80, Buckley Road and Henry Clay Boulevard, Town of Clay.
16: 02.
0: 3403 clear.
11: Driving, it's just before the Kirkville Road, east off ramp.
19: Control for 82, upstate.

0: Many 3. Breathing problems. 331 Coolidge Avenue. Between Sterling Avenue and Cheney Street. Many 3. Breathing problems. 331 Coolidge Avenue. Between Sterling Avenue and Cheney Street.
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2: Fire control, Nova 4. We must be having MDT issues. 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
3: 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So white pickup.
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1: You're welcome.
2: 3141, follow.
5: Fire control, Nova 4. We're going to be on scene. There's approximately 4 vehicles involved.
2: Crazy.
3: Belgium Squad 1 responding.
2: Belgium Cold Spring Squad 1 route. 3141 is clear.
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6: 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We'll head up Buckley.
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15: I'm going to shut this down here right before the bridge and have him get over.
11: Copy. I'm just waiting until I'm in eyesight of them.
1: 4502 arrived.
12: 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DOA. 7739 Deerfield Road off of Forestburg Drive.
9: 4502, be advised. The exit is going to be west of Henry Clay towards the bridge.
1: West of Henry Clay towards the bridge. 3400 arrived. 3903 clear.
12: Will be an 86 female that's unconscious, not breathing, expected death. 823.
9: Confirm.
1: Received any unit for a cardiac arrest, Deerfield, Old Town of Clay.
9: Eve for arrest.
12: Eve for arrest.
13: May 3 logged on, May 3 clear.
16: Sergeant, over 4 rescue 1.
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17: 3141 traffic complaint.
16: We've been south from the thruway to the city limits. There's nothing found. We're in service.
12: Receive.
1: 05 to 5704. 5704 on 5. I got a cardiac arrest on Deerfield Road. Unattended. I'm going to send it.
13: Copy.
1: 8-3. 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
3: 3902 also.
1: 825.
13: 25 arrived. We need 3 available quarters.
1: I just got a note from the fire department. They're clearing it unfounded. And the ambulance cleared.
16: Where is he?
1: 825. 4513, copy, arrived. 5732. 3901, copy your follow-up. He and Hewn Way, kind of ambulance.
11: 3901, control. I got an open door.
1: 3901, copy. Would you like the air and start at 10 for you?
12: GBC 2 arrived.
11: Hold off on the air. 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
9: 3900.
1: 3900. This will be 5 hand hewn way between Pewter Lane and a dead end. 4-5.
17: 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Belgian Cold Springs, squad 1 arrived.
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16: Four 7-2-4 control.
11: 4-5-2 verbal domestic 644 Catherine Street 644 Catherine off of Hickory apartment number 4. Caller ended up hanging up. Said something about father's son or son's father is harassing. Is outside now. Gave last name of Duong. I am showing a Dustin Duong at the residence signal 44. Previous chair's history showing the caller is possibly a Maiten Duong at 827.
1: 4-7-2-4.
16: 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Code 6.
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1: 532, file one attempt to invest 208 Columbus Avenue, crossing East Fayette Street, Lexington Ave, meeting with Cy Chandra, 829.
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0: Are you all set at Hearst Rental, or do you want me to send another car up there?
1: All set.
0: 8:30.
5: 462 to 569.
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5: Yeah, just have the tow operator hang out for a little bit. I got paperwork for him.
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0: 302, it's in front of 609 South Manley Street, 609 South Manley Street between Lincoln Ave and East Franklin Street, meeting with John Aris. He'll be in a black Jeep Grand Cherokee. Near new, 835.
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1: I'm heading to 2022 South Salina Street under 25 series 619127. 619127. 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I'm hanging out at the Key Bake at the corner of Salina and Calden.
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0: Many 2. Wires down. Unknown status. Lemoyne Avenue and Dippold Avenue. Many 2. Wires down. Unknown status. Lemoyne Avenue and Dippold Avenue.
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1: You can clear me at 6. I'm all set. Thank you.
2: Black Silverado.
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0: 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Units on point for now. We'll be wires down on top of a truck. Fire is responding. It's at Lemoyne Ave at the Bold Ave. 8:43.
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2: All set.
1: 4501 clear, 4511 clear, 4101 clear.
3: 9807. 9807. Zero 07, can you put me on a MVA, no injuries at 750 East Adams? I'm also in need for checks.
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1: 4131.
2: 5731, traffic stop northbound 81, route 80, town of Pelly, 846.
0: Come 82.
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4: Me too. This is me, National Grid pole number 11. Wire draped across a garbage truck with a minor structural damage to the building across the street. 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Stand by for an address.
1: I got a call on East Chester. She's possibly PIC, and she did request state police, but she hung up on the call taker.
0: Received.
3: I'm familiar. If state's available to take it, I would appreciate that.
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4: Address is going to be 15 Dippold Ave.
1: Yeah, they're not right now. I'll have to hold it.
0: Receive 15 Dippold Ave.
5: And unit was 492 for a burglar alarm, 812 North Lena Street.
6: 5701 on control. What's that call?
0: 92, I can take it advice.
1: It's a PIC person calling. She's got National Grid on scene, and she hung up on the call taker. Apparently, she's refusing to let them unlock her meter. She asked for state police. I'm not sure why, and 4101 said the state could take it, but I don't have any north cars clear.
5: Copy, 812 North Lena Street. It'll be at the church. It's coming in as Area 3 Pantry and Brother Greg off motion, along with Kitchen Motion and a couple others. It says that there may be someone on site. They got a request to cancel, but they did not have a proper passcode. 847.
6: Received. If you want to hold me open, you can send me that. I'll head up there.
0: 492, I got it.
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3: 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She's just extreme PIC and doesn't do well with us.
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0: 522-542. It's a 79 with a dispute. Harold Place in North Salina Street. Harold in North Salina Street. Caller's like Kevin Morrow calling on behalf of his wife who was involved in the accident. Black Honda versus a black Santa Fe. The other driver's refusing to exchange information. If you do make contact with the RO Vehicle 2, show him on parole for murder second. 856.
1: Why'd you got it?
2: 3002 and 4504. Start for a verbal domestic in progress. Canton Street between Tappan and Grove Street in the village.
1: 542 copy, coming from South and Seneca.
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4: 520, I'm going to be clear here in a minute. I'll take my hat.
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2: 3002 en route, 4504. Verbal domestic in progress, 11 Canton Street, 1110, between Tappan and Grove Street in the village. Meeting with Amanda Davis. Daughter, Gwenna Almond, 22-year-old white female, screaming at the caller and refusing to leave. No weapons involved, unknown attack. 4504, en route, 31415. 3141 is clear.
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1: 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Fainted 2 times. Fainted in the vehicle. Just sitting there. 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Sits the parking lot near the entrance to 81 South. Lanes are 1.
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4: 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Starting 7, please.
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6: I got a call for police alarm at K Jewelers. It says rear stockroom panic alarm.
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0: Any unit can take a hit and run just occurred northbound 41, just north of the Brewerton Road Bridge, Thomas Cicero.
3: 5732.
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4: Copy.
0: 5732, it's going to be northbound 481, just north of the Brewerton Road Bridge, town of Cicero. Meet with a Veronica Cronk. She was hit by a vehicle that kept going. It was a silver vehicle. She's up against the guardrail. Be out at 908.
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3: Spencer West on units, point information, EMS responding. 12 Sun Meadows Way, up across Country Drive, town of Van Buren. 8-year-old female, false call, 910.
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2: JBAC 4, injuries after a fall, Bravo response, number 12 Sun Meadows Way.
4: 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We will be dropping this mail back off where we collect them from.
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2: JBAC 4, Falls, Bravo response, number 12, Sun Meadows Way, off of Cross Country Drive. 1088 female, injuries after a fall, Bravo response. 910. 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
0: 4512.
1: 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I'm playing on one.
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0: Unit 462.
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5: 462.
0: Parking complaint, 170 Mather Street off of Burnett Ave. It's a white SUV parked in a handicap spot with no placard. 913.
5: Copy.
0: 655-662, call for police, need for known, possibly an assault. 274 West Borden Ave. 274 West Borden between Landon and Midland. Female caller gave the address. We asked for more specifics. She didn't know, said it was across from Kirk Park. She said that she needed the police fast, that someone beat her up. We have nothing further. 913.
2: 655, got it.
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0: Have two female names without address for 32s, Shaheen Grady, 32, armed resists, and a Shaquan Davis. Sounds actually like a male, he's 32 resists.
6: 652, clear me at that.
0: 652, copy, 662, you can disregard.
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1: Yeah, trees logged on and on available. 914.
0: 652, 655, looks like Shaheen Davis is a male, so no females listed at that address with 32s.
5: Three on 41, I got your traffic plan in West Airport Road, Tonic Mills.
7: 3141 control.
5: Go ahead.
7: Can you actually amend that to a follow up of the DR when you're ready?
1: Marshal, I'll say one log on.
4: 532, I got a plate for you when you're ready.
5: Is it 290881?
0: Go ahead.
7: Correct.
5: Yeah.
4: It's going to be Minnesota, Sam, Nancy, 198, SNN 198, Grey Hyundai.

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1: 652-655, it looks like Shaheem Grady is going to be involved, 37 blackmail. Beat her up, took her phone. Her name is going to be a Shadonna Skip. She's apparently waiting in a red Acura RDX.
0: Jail Porter, any available ET?
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1: Shaheem Grady is showing 32. IPV offender, resist and armed.
3: I'll be out with the Jeep, northbound 41 mile 1.3. I got the red when you're ready.
0: ET-15, have you start for Beaver Lake Nature Center on a burglary invest? Assisting 4498.
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1: 652-655, the ambulance also notified and en route.
0: Great, northbound 41 mile marker 1.3.
6: She's at 274 West Gordon.
1: Should be in front, in a red Acura.
6: Negative.
1: 652-655, apparently she's now at Mr. Lucky's.
0: 3145, get your balance to PD.
1: Six, five, two, are you familiar?
6: Nah, that's a new one.
1: Copy, for me as well. Okay, Midland and Colvin. Midland and Colvin.
6: Okay, we'll try there.
1: 655, copy, change location.
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6: 3631 control. Can you add me to the file one complaining, guys? I'll be searching various areas for it.
1: 330-427-330-427.
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0: 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Bear Road, North Main Street.
2: 4101.
0: 4101, Bear Road, North Main Street. Notes are sent. You're out at 919.
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1: 655-652 may be continuing there. There's a male arguing with a female in the background.
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3: Her car is drivable. We're going to be moving off of 41. I'll advise where, so you can cancel 02.
0: 3614, I got your traffic stop. Hurry driving Conklin Street.
10: 5702 copies.
0: 3902 control.
5: 02, I got the number 5.
0: Received. Copy that. Can you change this to an info, please? And then I'll be clear 6. Thank you.
5: 920.
7: 3002, change of location.
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0: I'll be clear code 6 on my stop, back on the other.
1: 923.
2: Unit 512.
1: 512.
3: Yeah. 2-4-0-7.
4: 5707 to dispatch, I've got a traffic stop.
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1: 5707, go ahead.
2: Have an unconscious East Genesee and Almond is actually going to be a Fall City property. Okay to hold it into the territory. May end up going up to the hospital. They're possibly pending a refusal.
4: Yes.
5: 3201, 3202 on a call for the police alarm, 5968 Route 31.
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5: 02. 01. 5968 Route 31. That's going to be the community bank. It's a call for the police alarm, panic alarm, to be out at 923. 5702 is clear. 924.
2: 652-655, status check.
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7: Unit 452.
5: Eastern Unit is point of information, ambulance responding, 4709 North Street, Town of DeWitt, Fernandez, 924.
3: 26 series, 330066, 330066, Wind Beam Ridge in North Syracuse, to assist BCIMS, bucket protection.
1: Yeah.
2: 525 clear. For Larson Invest, Curry Guilfoyle, 501 Burnett Ave. Your caller is on the Regal Street side of Spencer Heating and Air Conditioning. Address is shown at 1450 Burnett Ave. Meeting with Nicole Bell. She left her phone at the bar and now it's plotting on East Rainer Ave. Her credit card and ID were also with the phone. 925.
7: Unit 452, copy.
5: It's on a point EMS responding 5316 Good Eve Lane, Town of Cicero, on a hemorrhage. Child fell into the table from a couch. 925. Any unit can take an injury to a child. 5316 Good Eve Lane, Town of Cicero. 3201, you can hold it for me. 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Bridge ambulance 8 to assign. Injuries after a fall. 5316 Good Eve Lane. Any units for a dispute in progress, Embassy Suites, Old Palmer Road South, Town of DeWitt.
3: 3401.
5: 4101 is clear. 926.
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2: 525, copy your call.
5: Cool. Any unit for a disabled tractor trailer, exit 36. Believe it's going to be from the throughway to 81.
1: 3101, your status.
5: Bridge and ambulance 82 assigned, you're en route. Injuries after a fall, Bravo response. 5316 Good Eve Lane off of Bear Springs Road. It's a 3-year-old that fell from the table. Cushion fell into the table from the couch. 926. All set, clip 2. 340102, it's the MSC Suite, 6646 Old Palmer Road South, across the Yorktown Circle. I'd be general manager calling Christine Penrose. Had two guests that were in the parking lot in a gray Jeep, two black males, two white females, were throwing bottles in the parking lot. Still in the parking lot, still in the vehicle. It's a dark-colored gray Jeep, possibly a Cherokee, no registration, no weapons, no intact.
1: 4511, you can hold me open on this. 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
5: 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I believe it's still on the off ramp. 926.
1: 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Keep me on until they advise.
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5: 3401-3402, got a New York registration, Mary Charles Charles 3866, MCC 3866. 2018 Jeep Grand Cherokee color gray, our address is in Fulton. And occupied by two black males currently wearing bathrobes and two white females about 13 or 15 years of age.
8: 3401-3402, copy.
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2: Touch Channel 3 units, point of information. Fire is responding to a fire alarm. 2 Chevy Drive in the village of East Syracuse, the BJ's Wholesale. End of point,
11: 929. So, anyways, this is a mental complaint. And you can change it to such.
2: Received. Did the ambulance arrive?
4: 3202 control.
8: 3202, go ahead.
11: Oh, yeah, we all stood by while she called us all white racist devils and wouldn't stop talking, and we left.
2: I understand.
4: Yeah, they were just testing. They keep seeming to have issues. They put it in as test, but it keeps coming out as an actual alarm, so there it is.
12: 3-0-0-2, 66 and 10, please.
8: Hurry, suit. 929. 3201 is clear. 3201, I'll send you the other one.
5: Great car, two.
8: 930.
5: Copy, thanks.
13: Can you send me a police unit to North State and Union Place? We had some citizens that found a little girl wandering around the neighborhood. They have no idea who she belongs to.
9: You said you can change one letter, one word.
8: 3614 is clear.
9: You said North State and Union?
8: 3681 is locked down.
13: That's correct.
2: 445, I copy your clear. I'll send you this stolen vehicle attempt. 500 Darlington Road, meeting with Bernard Smith. CB93 clear. Be advised, I have 3 different Bernard Smiths in chairs. Youngest one is showing about 40 and showing an unconfirmed file 5.
14: Copy.
13: Cartridge of fire control. There are 3 citizens that are going to stand by with the young lady. They're right in the park.
2: The other 2 older ones are signal 44.
9: Receive. You have an approximate age.
2: 3401, 3402 arrived. 931.

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4: 435.
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0: 615, getting a call. You're requested at 1434 Midland Ave, 1434 Midland, between Beard and West Colvin. From the Borden Street call, the 50s were just on, 932.
1: It's a child complaint, North State Street and Union Place, North State and Union Place. Caller states they found a 3 to 4 year old black female on the street. There's two people waiting for police at the park with a child. Looks like it was called in by fire, 932.
2: 492, I got it.
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4: 425, I got it.
2: 615.
0: 615.
2: Is this from 652's complaint?
0: 3903, clear. Hey, affirmative.
2: Okay.
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2: 542. 22.
0: 542, 522. It's an open line call. 128 Cumberland Ave. 128 Cumberland between East Genesee and the Dead End. Male's on the line stating he needs assistance. There's a female he's arguing with in the background. Possibly an assault with some ranch dressing. Him being choked in the shower. 934.
2: 542, got it.
3: 4200 is clear.
2: You got it. 532, you can also. We'll take that.
3: 3614, enter parking complaint. 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
0: 532, copy. Have previous domestic spare involving a Syrian Lassiter, 39-year-old black male who's in a wheelchair, and a Stacy Snyder, possibly the same parties.
2: Yeah, I'm familiar.
0: Received. 3403 in any unit to assist for a burglary alarm coming in at 2 Chevy Drive, BJ's Wholesale.
2: 22, I got everything else to you. 3403. 42, got it. Thanks, guys.
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0: 642 arrived, 545 in service. City is on a plane, fire responding, fire alarm recognition, 449 South Salina.
1: EMS notification, EMS responding on a chest pit call, Court Street Arms, 304 Court, 935.
0: 3403 in any unit to assist, fire alarm coming in, 2 Chevy Drive, Village of East Syracuse, BJ's Wholesale Club. Coming in at zone 36, they've received multiple burglary alarms. The fire department's on scene for a general fire alarm as well.
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0: 3403 en route, 935. 3401, 3402, your status?
5: Also. 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
2: 635. What are
5: you doing? Ways 2, lift assist 101, land flat lane.
2: Fire won't be slightly delayed.
5: Received. Fire won't be delayed.
0: 635, 645, verbal domestic, 910 South McBride Street, 910 South McBride between Adams and Monroe. Brianna Carrasquillo is a caller regarding her mother, Arlene Carrasquillo, 30s female, caller 17, verbal, no weapons or intox, 936.
6: 635, copy.

0: Wave 2, lift assist 101, land flat lane off of Weather Ridge Drive. It's an 88 mile, a lift assist 936.
1: Where are you?
2: 452 is clear, 462 drive, 937. 635-45, Arlene Karaskio showing 32 resists.
3: 3202, okay. 3202, you can't take that. It happened up by Road Elementary and Clay.
1: Copy, 979, disregard.
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4: Hey, Myers at Fremont, near commercial, 44972. Nora Edward, 44972, NE, on the gray, 4F250.
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5: How'd you come to 1 car 2 arrived?
6: NE for 79 car deer, West Sorrel Hill and Warners, town of Inverne.
3: 5732 clear, 4403B is logged on.
6: 504.
3: And you can take a larceny invest, Ruby Nails, East Circle Drive, Town of Cicero, McCurdy to Bear Road Elementary School, Town of Clay.
6: 4504, it's going to be in the area of West Sorrel Hill Road and Warner's Road. Tyler's a Harry Warner and a red Toyota Tacoma versus a deer. Deer is currently alive and injured.
7: 4513.
6: 4504, I am showing possible 44 on the RO.
3: 4513. It's going to be 5701 East Circle Drive, Ruby Nails. It happened at Bear Road Elementary. I'll send the note. You're out. It's 939.
6: 3614 is clear.
1: Got it.
2: Unit 655 and 662.
3: Ways true and real?
8: 655.
5: 662.
2: 492 is arrived, 939. A dispute, 450 Bird Street, 450 Burt, Free Commons Apartments. It's going to be the back door between Oakwood and South McBride. Armand Tolliver is the caller, saying there's a 30s black female at the back door, banging, refusing to leave. Doesn't belong there. Wearing all black with pink shoes, possibly intoxicated. 3903, when you're clear to copy.
8: 55, got it.
6: Go ahead.
5: 64, copy.
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5: 62, I'll copy the case.
2: 435 is arrived.
1: 10-4, I'll be over the 492 here at the park.
3: I don't arrive.
2: Received. 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
3: Any unit can take a suspicious person in vest, Bainbridge Drive, Town of Clay.
2: 3903 clear. 662, if you could head to 615's location. It's going to be the 1434 Midland Ave, Mini Mart call. Apparently the female's back on the line, seeing that the male's heading back towards her and may start in progress again. 615 copy.
5: 612 copy.
0: Over 4. Sees result for response at Dazzling Smiles, Oswego Road.
9: 615, I'm not there. I tried to call her a couple times, no answer. Can we let the officers try to address it again? And then if she still needs me, I'll do it again.
3: It's on point EMS responding to Dazzling Smiles, A195 Oswego Road. Town of Clay on a seizure complaint. And a point, 941. 5702, go ahead.
2: Copy, 545.
10: You can send the suspicious person vehicle my way. I'll handle it.
4: 545.
2: 545 with 662. It's going to be for the civilian complaint call, 1434 Midland. That's where the notes are on. Female's back on the phone, seeing the male's heading her way. Not anything further.
3: 5702 received. Beth Mayo's a caller, 7755 Bainbridge Drive. The incident occurred on Sunday. Notes are sent to your MDT. You're out at 941. 3201's arrived.
4: 545, I got it.
0: Nova 4, seizures of sponsor, Dazzling Smiles. 8195 Oswego Road off of Calder Court. 44 Middle, seizures of response, 941.
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13: 3141, control, copy suspicious person.
3: 3141.
14: 492.
13: Myself and 00 are going to be out with a file 5 out of our agency on West Tennessee Street in front of 4914 West Tennessee.
2: 492.
14: Have you had any recent
13: three-year-olds
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11: Okay.
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15: 45, got it.
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2: 655.
13: Be honest, we're going to Belmont with New York Lincoln David William 3409.
8: The female's leaving. This can be a 6 and 10. I'll take Midland.
3: You said Oswego and Belmont, correct?
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11: 62, I got to cancel.
14: James will assist AMR lifting 4709 North Street.
15: 45, got it, thanks guys.
13: 445, can we have an ET, please?
2: 5973. 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
0: 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James McCarthy, AMR just called back. They are all set. You guys can cancel. I'll go ahead and close it for Jamesville and Southwood.
18: James McCarthy received.
10: It could be a 2.
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3: 512, copy of signal 79 and dust, 8410 Shallow Creek Road, Town of Clay.
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10: I'll be clear an 8 on that Newport Ave call, and then a 14 on the East Ave road one.
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3: Both calls cleared, 0950 hours. 5749 is logged on.
21: 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I'll be back out of your previous. Okay, I'll try and give her a call again in a minute if you want to let her know.
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21: 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Came in from the alarm company. Showed an audible hold up panic duress from the ambush keypad.
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22: 01, you can clear me at 5, Shonda.
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1: 652.
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21: 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State Fair Boulevard off of Winchell. Trying to get us. 3101's clear.
1: I don't know which one you want. It's all under. Nothing new changed from the first time we met with her, so the verbal that you created, either the 6 or however you want to do it.
2: I'll do the domestic into the PIC, and I can clear all of it on a 6 if you'd like. 3403, lockdown.
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23: 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Thank you.
1: 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By chance, is there a description on this vehicle that she's following?
10: Oh, that's her.
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1: Copy. 3200 to 3202, I believe it is Linda.
2: 3401, clear.
21: 4508, clear. I'll be back out on your follow-up.
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21: Hey, for a parking complaint, 3 Castor Ave, Village Camille's.
1: That's 3101.
14: Morris Corners, engine 11 en route.
21: Three Castor Ave, off of Wallace Ave and Rolling Hills Road. Caller doesn't wish to meet regarding an ongoing issue with someone parked across the sidewalk. Apparently there's 4 vehicles parked there with at least 2 blocking the sidewalk.
1: Got it.
21: Units to Mud Mill. Apparently she just left again and went down Stellar Road.
1: 10201. I can take that. It's minutes when I clear.
22: Zero 01, the vehicle that's following her, is that the other vehicle involved?
2: Wait,
21: 3103, I got you arrived. I don't know. I don't believe so. The vehicle that's following her is a black Infiniti.
4: The vehicle that she hit was a blue van.
22: Okay, copy.
2: 520 clear.
22: Jones landline me.

0: Penis 6'5", 2 6'5".
1: He just gave the description of a 60s to 70s white female. She's possibly having a medical emergency.
2: Morris Corners, engine 11 on scene. Nothing visible, investigating.
3: Morris Corners, engine 11 arrived, nothing showing, investigating.
4: 6'5".
1: They just pulled in the 6011 Sneller, 6011 Sneller.
5: 003, we're outside here and canceled, too. Cabin, 302, you can cancel.
0: 652-655, a dispute, 140 Fitch Street, 140 Fitch, between Westbound and DACA and Dudley. Abraham Hamung is the caller. He's there with his father, non-English speaking. They tracked his phone that was taken last night. They're now in a conflict with a group of people there, unknown who has the phone. Apparently the father can point them out. Requesting police, 959.
4: 310-279, send me the parking plan, cancel one.
5: 310-1, copy. It's clear. 959.
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0: Planning unit for a traffic complaint, 200 Town Drive in Town of Manlius in front of the YMCA East.
4: 655, got it.
6: I'll take care of it, I'll let you know, thank you.
0: 45, copy, I've got two others in the 40s.
6: Are they priority ones?
0: Negative, but per policy, twos go out as well. 3902, it's traffic complaint, 200 Town Drive, Town of Manlius in front of the YMCA. Caller is a Kelly Ellis, does not wish to meet. It says a black sports car is doing donuts in the parking lot. New York registration, Mary Charles Henry, 5303, MCH 5303.
6: Got it. I can start with this dispute.
0: 3902, en route, $10. CV93, CVS2, your status?
5: CVS2, also, I don't even prefer.
0: 3-6, 652, continue, this is code 10. Received. 645, hold you out on McBride or no?
6: Okay.
3: Morris Corners, 3200.
0: 655, you can disregard.
4: 55, I copy, thanks.
5: 450,
1: you can call me
0: out. 450,
5: say hold you open.
0: Hey,
1: yes, sir.
0: 5702
1: is clear.
0: City is on 8 point for now. It's a juvenile complaint on Wood Park, 600 Craddock Street. 600 Craddock, near the creek, by Rob New. Caller does not want to meet 10 juveniles, mixed males and females, being loud and disrespectful. 1001. 525, clear.
5: 4508-4506, I'm going to start you as a 10. Possible burglary in progress. Palmer Road off of Peck Hill Road. Come on, Poppy.

0: Mini 9. 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Between Burnett Avenue and Holly Avenue. 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Between Burnett Avenue and Holly Avenue.
1: Seventy-six-year-old male fell on the ramp going into the building. No injuries. Needs help up. 10-01.
2: 3902. The plate is coming back to a black Dodge Charger and a Jaden Paglia of the city of Syracuse.
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2: Sydney's Point, AMIS responding medical alarm, Vernon Dean, 417 Churchill. 5701 arrived.
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2: 662. 655, 662, call for police, nature unknown, 227 Warner Ave, 227 Warner, upstairs between Webster and Cannon. George Sessions is the caller, asked for police, was uncooperative and hung up. I have nothing further.
7: 55, got it.
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0: Many 3. Allergic reaction. 715 Glenwood Avenue, Roberts School. Between Robineau Road and Steinhardt Avenue. Many 3. Allergic reaction. 715 Glenwood Avenue, Roberts School. Between Robineau Road and Steinhardt Avenue.
1: Four 511 arrived. 13-year-old male in the nurse's office. Welts, swollen eyes, wheezing. 10-04.
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3: Better. Nehemiah subject, I don't know if you're interested, but it's in the 500 block of Willow right now, by Willow and Prospects.
1: Rescue 2 on here.
3: You know, you wanted to have a discussion with him at some point, potentially address the other thing.
2: It's going to be a flight, 2922 East Genesee Street, 2922 East Genesee, Dollar General, between Brookford and Hurlburt. 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No weapons seen, no intox.
3: We'll be around.
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2: Okay. I've got 140, he has a map plot, it's right next to 136.
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9: It's on point EMS responding 7508 Thunderbird Road, Town of Clan, and difficulty breathing. 1006.
3: 45, thank you, I appreciate it. 45, just send me the kids in the park call or whatever it is.
2: 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Caller was insistent that he was at that location. 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
9: 3200 arrived.
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0: Eddie Uden can take a stolen vehicle invest 7th North Street off of Voorhees Lane, Thomas Salina.
1: Attention channel 3 units, point of information, EMS is responding to an unconscious person call, 107 Broadmoor Lane in the town of DeWitt, end of point 1011. H269 clear.
0: Four, nine, three to the 7. Use ambulance 85 assigned unconscious person, Charlie response, 107 Broadmoor Lane.
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0: 5702 received. It's going to be 1035 7th North Street off of Voorhees Lane Electronics Parkway. Shaharo Khalif is your caller with Khalif Transportation. Notes are sent. You'll be out at 1012.
1: 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I believe she's sick. 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
8: 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It's an iPhone crash detection, no voice response. The radius is within 16 meters. 1014.
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12: 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I'm arrived. It appears minor, but I'll get right back to you.
6: Fayetteville duty chief arrived, appears minor.
1: 3402 for... Correction, 3402 and 3404 for a 79 possible. It's on Manlius Center Road, right near 81 and Drott Drive.
6: to rescue 14 en route.
8: NAVAC 6 arrived.
2: 3402 copy en route.
7: And 3404.
1: 3402, 3404. It's going to be right at the intersection of Drott Drive and Manlia Center Road. iPhone crash detection. No contact made.
10: 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How close are the previous?
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1: 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Fire department arrived, says there's a minor accident.
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6: Back empty. Rescue the caretaker at one point. Faithful duty chief is clear.
2: 492.
1: 3903 arrived.
10: 492.
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14: 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I'm in the Duncan and AT&T parking lot with the driver now.
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14: Confirm.
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1: Can you just put me on a follow up? I have the DR when you're ready.
3: Same location, Prospect and Willow.
0: Received.
1: Yes, please.
3: Go ahead.
1: 26 series 316375. That's 316375.
3: And it's a county warrant, right?
1: Yeah, that's a county warrant, but this follow-up has to do with something that was involved in a week ago.
0: Yeah, for single 79, Route 80, Route 20, Town of Onondaga.
4: 5706, I can 79 on this, they're all set. I'll take it.
3: Received. Do you want me to leave you on the follow-up, or put you back on the original?
5: 450, I'm all set.
3: Copy, 1021.
0: Copy that. 5706, Route 80 and Route 20. Route 80, Route 20. There's a Persephone, Riley, and a blue Nissan up around the ditch. She's out of the car. The vehicle is on the side.
4: Copy in room.
0: 1022.
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1: Currently, you are on the call for police for Warner.
5: All right, 55 cleared that a 6 or a 4, then you cleared me a 10. You're not showing me on anything else.
1: Negative and no hold units, but I have a call in pending.
5: All right, I got to go to patrol east quick to see if Jack can fix this, and then I'll log back in.
1: Received, you want me to force you off for now?
5: Well, mine's showing me that I'm not logged on, so I'm still logged on, yeah.
1: All right, I'll force you off so you can work on it properly.

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1: 01-02. I'm checking the area right now. Looks like the car is going to be a code 4.
0: Received. 4501, 919 Cadillac, 919 Cadillac off of Harford Road in Westview Ave. Sierra Ellsworth is your caller. It's regarding a phone that was stolen last night at Embassy Suites. It's plotting at this address. You'll be out at 1027.
1: 115 clear.
3: 450, I'm all set here. Okay, your answer is funny.
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4: 4506, I make sure.
0: 1027.
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1: 3401, 3403 for a physical domestic in progress, 6630 Old Collimer Road South of the Extended Stay America in the town of DeWitt.
4: 3403. 3401 arrived.
0: 3614 clear.
5: 01, start observation.
0: 3201 received, starting observation.
4: 52 will be transferring to all mail to booking. Take a sergeant 7 for notification, please.
5: 412, got it.
1: Copy. 6630 Old Collimer Road South, this is the America's room 327. Caller is an Alyssa Jones, reporting resident Tyshawn Pearson, 21-year-old black male, is physically fighting with his girlfriend, a 20s black female, no weapons, no intoxication. 1029.
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6: 4-6 types clear, 1031. Three and 02 arrived. Any unit for a wires down complaint in front of 204 Orchard Street in the village of Fayetteville?
7: Three 902 to control. 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
5: Mini 12. Unconscious person. 307 Gifford Street. 307 Complex. Between southbound West Street Arterial and Wyoming Street. Mini 12. Unconscious person. 307 Gifford Street. 307 Complex. Between southbound West Street Arterial and Wyoming Street.
3: 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Going to be on Route 80 south of Route 20. Not sure how far south they are. No, I have a plot on with this time.
4: Unit 635.
6: Copy. I'll keep heading south. Thanks.
7: 635.
4: You're counting as a single unit, correct?
8: Victor Abel.
9: 30-year-old male on the ground. Unknown. Sleep unconscious or intoxicated. Black pants and a white shirt on the corner of Gifford and West Street in the grass in front of the address. 1037.
1: Received 1037.
4: Are you going to count as a single unit today? I'm not sure how far along you are.
10: 301.
7: Foreign FT unit.
4: 390, we stand by. 635, did you by chance already make it over to South McBride? She's saying police already came. 462 is clear.
7: Affirm.
4: Okay. Channel 3 units. Point of information. EMS is responding to a difficulty breathing call. 6227 Thompson Road in the town of DeWitt at the well now. End of point, 1037.

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4: 4506, I'm a ways out, but I can start.
1: Yes, Erie Boulevard East at Beatty. Some type of abandoned warehouse. There's a cooler on the side of the road. A partial animal inside.
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3: Copy. We're outside. No check.
4: 3401 3402.
6: 65. I'm McBrider. The daughter calling back.
4: 3401 3402.
1: No, I had it intending. I'm just trying to square away my calls. I didn't have it assigned to anybody, and I wasn't here for the previous dispatcher. Did you already handle the escort?
4: 3402.
7: 492, we're able. Ending is the same.
1: 1038.
4: 4507, you got me with that?
7: Oh. Have that.
5: Okay, copy.
6: Affirm. We can head back and handle this again.
1: Would you like a 10? Yeah, 412.
4: 412.
8: I have a low-hanging wire, 121 Kenwood Ave, off of Court Street. Caller says...
4: 06, copy, I'll let you know.
7: Thank you.
9: Yeah, if there's only one caller and it's not a hazard, that can wait till the 1800 timeline. He's all right.
1: Copy, thank you.
5: 201, copy.
6: 35, copy.
9: 3201.
1: 655,
9: got it.
1: 7545. 911 only line, we cannot call back or plot.
5: 3201, received 1040 hours.
1: This is the alleged plot. It's a confidence factor of 88. It is not a good, accurate plot, so somewhere in this area.
4: 645, can I get the apartment number?
5: Yeah, 4501's arrived. 1040.
1: 645, it is apartment 508.
5: And Chevy 8, you're clear. Truck 8, you're clear. 25 album quarters.
4: Alright, thank you. Did you still need someone to go back to the Pioneer Homes call over there?
1: Seth McBride is still in pending here. Is that the one you're referring to?
2: 5706.
5: Any unit can take a lost property complaint. Slate Hill Contractors, Herman Road, Town of Van Buren.
4: I can go take care of that in a minute. Just clear this before the lady wants to the door anyway.
2: You what?
1: All right, 645, clear your current 104, and you're going to take what 635 was on at 910 South McBride?
4: Yeah, it's just a juvenile complaint. I can go handle it in a minute.
1: Copy.
5: Copy.
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2: Attention, Eastbound Unit, Reflection Westbound Unit. 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
4: 652, I'm sure you're aware of it, Samaj is EDP, and I'm in route for patrolies.
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2: Central Western Union, point of information, EMS responding. 7740 Meigs Road off of Legacy Drive. 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
1: 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EMS is responding to a medical alarm at 16 Livingwood Church driveway in the town of DeWitt, Livingwood High School. End of point, 1044.
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1: Hope Oglesby's a caller, 102 Chestnut Street, off of North Main in Georgia. I'll send the notes. You're out at 10:45.
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2: 635 arrived on Southwick Drive. 645, let me know if you're still headed over.
6: 3141, can you clear the suspicious person as 6 and cross-reference it with a follow-up warrant? I got the VR when you're ready.
5: Yeah, go ahead.
6: It's going to be 26 series 307705, 307705.

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0: Can you just note that the child does reside here at 210 Basin?
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2: 5701 B is clear and 4101's arrived. 1048.
0: Name for the child will be Skylar Nelson. I can add parents' info in the notes in a minute if you need it.
1: It just might help going forward whenever you get a chance.
0: Copy, will do.
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1: What?
2: 1048.
1: 435, 415 clear.
3: 655.
1: 655.
3: Maj stated that she changed her mind and she didn't actually call.
1: Oh, well, she did twice, so I will put she changed her mind. 652, you can cancel.
4: Mini 9. Wires down. Emergency. Kenwood Avenue and Court Street. Mini 9. Wires down. Emergency. Kenwood Avenue and Court Street.
1: I have that larceny. When you're ready, let me know. I don't know if you need gas or something.
2: Wires down across the road. No arcing or sparking.
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5: Copy. 3101, 3371 Warners, 3371 Warners off of Pottery and Thompson. Maybe with a Kim DeStefano and an injured deer in the side yard.
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5: 3101, just so you're aware, I am showing signal 32 for suspended pistol license on a Neil DeStefano with that wrench and fence.
6: Door. 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
5: 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Can you landline the TA?
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1: Copy. 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
1: 3400 arrived. 3900 clear. 9807, are you still in the 400 block of South Helena? I think I had your call back.
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1: All right. Did your party have legs? Because I have a male in a wheelchair with a hospital gown on without legs. The same type of thing. I was just wondering if you're still there.
10: That's a firm. One and the same. He denied medical. Put him back in the wheelchair. He was on his way.
1: Okay. Well, somebody else called in for him, but we'll pass this along to AMR.
4: Mini 12. Unconscious person. 479 South Salina Street. Between West Jefferson Street and Harrison Street. Mini 12. Unconscious person. 479 South Salina Street. Between West Jefferson Street and Harrison Street.
11: Mini 12, it's a 60-year-old male under not of consciousness. He's in a wheelchair and a hospital gown again. 1053.
10: 07, copy. He was a spike overdose, and as he rolled away, he was lighting back up, so it's probably a secondary overdose.
12: 5764, copy a stop.
1: Copy.
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0: Thanks, Colorado.
1: Right. 9807, while you were up on the hill, did you happen to see another 40s black male in a hospital gown, also in a wheelchair, going down the hill near University in Waverly?
2: 07, that's a negative.
1: Okay, well, if you see one, let me know. AMR is going to be attempting to locate the hill.
2: It's close by. If you want to put me on it, I'll go look for him.
1: Yeah, one car, just black male hospital gown in a wheelchair going down the hill on University, going down the Waverly Hill.
2: Copy. Yeah, the original was a white male, and he should be still down by Dickerson.
1: 452. We have the other one down on the 400 block of South Salina. We're going to go because that might be a second overdose. I just didn't know if in your wanders you came across a second.
2: Copy, all of us.
1: Receive. 652 arrived.

0: Parked on Mini 12. You're going to be clearing there shortly. I got one around the corner.
1: Attention Channel 3 units, point of information. Reckless driving in the area, Sweet Road and East Seneca Turnpike in the town of Manlius. Caller is a William Meyer reporting a black male on a homemade motorcycle with no plates, no helmet, with a dog doing about 40 miles an hour just south of Route 173. The dog is possibly a brown pit bull. End of point 1057. 3901 is going to be the intersection of Sweet Road and East Seneca Turnpike in the town of Manlius.
2: I 732, we copied your stop, southbound 41, mile marker 3.4, 1057.
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0: 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Should be a black vehicle, Ford F-150, I believe. 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

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East Lake Road and Iberg Road.

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3: 4-4-2-2. Sentinel Western Unit, CMS responding to a fall, East Lake Road and Ivert Road, town of Spafford, East Lake Road, Ivert Road, town of Spafford, end of point, 1103.
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1: 4-9 on Spafford Rescue, stealth response, hemorrhage, second injury. East Lake Road, Ivert Road, just north of the intersection, it's a 68 male, lacerations after fell off a bike.
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6: 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Ben Clark's our first caller. He's in a gray Dodge Ram. 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
2: 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You can show me all that individual.
3: 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The caller is an Elizabeth Kratz requesting a check on a Letizia Huntington, a roughly 40s black female, and an Ian Huntington, a black male. Their son was transported to the hospital this morning and they haven't been able to get a hold of them. They do drive a black Hyundai. Unsure what hospital. According to the history here, there's no EMS calls today.
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0: 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Chest pains. 908 Kirkpatrick Street. Between 2nd North Street and Grant Boulevard. Engine 12. Chest pains. 908 Kirkpatrick Street. Between 2nd North Street and Grant Boulevard.
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0: Mini 8. Breathing problems. 143 Walrus Road. Between South Salina Street and Churchill Avenue. Mini 8. Breathing problems. 143 Walrus Road. 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
12: 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EMS responding to difficulty breathing. 143 Wall Raft between South Swine and Churchill. 1111.
3: Manly slide arrived. And clear.
5: Okay. Yeah. 3902. 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Mirfield Drive on Oakland.
2: Control of 4565 for a property complaint, Herman Road, Town of Van Buren at Slate Hill Constructors.
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5: Yeah, residential lockout, 5121 Muirfield, 5121 Muirfield Drive, off Hogue Lane, have a Cap 11 locked outside, no hazards, no one inside.
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2: Property complaint, 6573 Herman Road, 6573 Herman Road, Town of Van Buren at Slate Hill Constructors. 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
0: 1119.
3: 4506, just for the notes on this, it's going to be King Michael Henry 4212. KMH 4212, which should be a black Scion.
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1: Units 4502, 4511. It's a seizures call, 500 Old Liverpool Road at the Arc Suite G George for a 46-year-old male having a seizure.
3: Yeah.
1: 1119.
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0: Unit 449 control. 32, say flight in progress. Third party caller. 2901 East Genesee, the Edge Hill Park, south stair between Brookford and Hobart. Caller saw 8 to 10 teenagers fighting off the road, just up the hill. I'd say they were all punching each other, no weapons. 1121.
1: 4498.
2: 3400, clear.
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4: Be advised, the parkway has been closed, remain closed till 2200. All the detail units are switching to a Ventac 5.
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2: 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Four five zero two arrived.

0: Mini 1. Unconscious person. 480 South Helena Street, Los Angeles. Between West Jefferson Street and Harrison Street. Mini 1. Unconscious person. 480 South Helena Street, Los Angeles. Between West Jefferson Street and Harrison Street.
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4: 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EMS responding to two unconscious persons, one at 480 South Salina between West Jefferson and Harrison, in a wheelchair, the other 513 Summit, Onondaga Park Drive, and West Colvin, 1126.
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4: 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They have a patient with a history of pneumonia who is slurring speech on the phone. Okay for AMR to advise.
12: Affirm.
1: Attention, Northstone units. 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Control to 4508.
11: Yes, ma'am, go ahead.
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13: 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The other party has left, and everything's all set. 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
15: 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Forest Corners Fire District. 7375 Oswego Road off of Old Cove Road and Belmont Drive. 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

0: Copy, 4501-4502. It'll be a verbal domestic, 4820 West Taft Road at the West Taft Medical meeting with Michael Lanny. He's in a black BMW. It's regarding his child's mother, a Najah Caldwell, 26-year-old black female. He took caller's gray Audi Q8 and drove it here. She's inside. He's requesting to get the keys. She's not giving them back. No weapons, no intoxication.
1: 3402 clear, 1134.
0: 4511 clear, 4502 en route. 4501 en route.
2: Saves 3 transporting Nova 7s at the hospital.
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3: And it's 435 and 452.
4: 5731, copy your staff, Northbound 91, Tunnel Lafayette at 1134.
5: 435.
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3: 435 and 452 on a trespass, 217 Wall Street, 217 Wall, apartment number 2, between Richmond and Park. Property manager Christopher Booth is calling. He's waiting in a maroon Chevy van regarding 4 people inside. Residence has the doors and windows boarded up and no one should be in there. 735.
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2: 655, 645. They dispute 1005 South Ave, South End Auto Repair between West Kennedy and Kirk. Sydney Alexander calling a dispute with the owner regarding a possibly fake inspection sticker. 1135.
6: 55, I'll advise.
2: Copy that, 45, I'll be back in.
8: Go to the
2: unit 512. UBC 1 at the hospital.
6: 12.
2: Can you take a look at the hang-up call at the men's shelter? Can you get a sec?
6: Have we tried to call back or no?
2: Engine 2 off the air. Still waiting on it.
6: Alright, if there's no issues, obviously we can get rid of it.
2: Copy that.
8: K-9-4-3.
3: K-9-4.
2: Nova 4 has arrived, NAVAC 3 is clear.
8: Yeah, I can go with 435, I'm going this way. Cancel level 52.
3: Crazy, 452, just copy.
5: 452, copy, thank you, sir.
3: 452, you will be back out, though. It's going to be a criminal mischief. 312 South Albert Street, Cross East, Laurel, meeting with a Robert, Christian Robin Young, believes that the neighbor might be the suspect. 1137.
5: 452, copy.
2: Engine 2 off the air, anyone off the air.
3: States that there's a group currently out front of the address that might be involved.

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2: Fayetteville Ambulance. Possible heart delta response. 7220 East Genesee Street, Maple Downs, apartment 2084, female.
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0: Any units for a hang-up call? Plotting at Cisco Food Services, town of Van Buren. 4512, advise if EMS will be needed. They haven't been started yet. 5701 arrived. 452 arrived, 1139.
1: Any unit for a heart problems complaint? East Genesee Street, cross of the Zeebo Path, down Manlius.
2: 3902, what are the notes?
3: 4565.
1: It's a Delta 2 response for an 84-year-old female who is conscious, breathing, otherwise lightheaded, and has a pacemaker.
2: Copy.
0: 4502 arrived. 4565, VA hang-up call, plotting at Cisco Food Services. Flaco was detected as a TTY call. And then had another similar call, accidental at this time. Did attempt call back to possible speed in ashes. No further information.
3: 65, copy. I'll be clearing here shortly. I'll head over there.
1: 3902, would you like the call?
0: Copy, 1140.
2: Yes, hold me open.
1: 3902, you can disregard for 3900 and code 8 unless requested.
2: Copy that. Thank you, sir. 6-5 has arrived.
3: 3903-3902.
0: Unit 41 is on clear.
2: Go ahead.
3: If you're available and want to swing by my stop.
2: Copy. Control will be open.
1: Adding you now.
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4: 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Who are you like?
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5: 3545, it's a dispute, 124 Merriman, the Syracuse Upstate Market, between Kellogg and Congress. A Lusanian Law is calling regarding a 30-year-old white male refusing to leave in a black jacket, blue pants, no weapons, no intoxication. 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
0: Attention all westbound units, fire responding to a fire alarm, 581 State Fair Boulevard, 581 State Fair Boulevard, New York State Fair, and a point 1141.
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9: 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East 5, it's going to be yours now.
10: Sorry to keep doing this to you. 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
1: 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EMS is also responding to a interfacility evaluation for a general illness, Brittenfield Parkway, the CNY Family Care, sounded to with. 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
1: Palo Hill Camillus Rescue, CBA Charlie response. 3250 West Seneca Turnpike off Northeast Town Line, Ken Crest Drive, 87 male. Saw engine 21 and 12 is clear, and car 3.
0: Suspicious person in progress, 316 and a half, 316.5 K Street, town of Geddes. Seem to be letter B as in boy. Caller is Scott Butler, multiple signal 32s. Also, address is showing a signal 44. Calling regarding a 20 to 30-year-old white male, last seen wearing a white Yankee hat, white tank, dark blue, black shorts. Rang caller's doorbell approximately 30 minutes ago. No idea who the male was. Said he got back in a gray four-door sedan, unknown plate. Believes he's still in the vehicle, but unable to see. Unknown weapons, unknown intoxication.
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4: Copy, 3-4-0-3 and 3-4-2. We'll be heading to the Old Columbia Road, America's Best Value Inn. It'll be the room across from 168, called in from John Pasino. Male and female yelling and screaming in a room, and possibly a gun being manipulated, but no weapons mentioned.
3: 3-4-0-2, copy in room.
5: All set, no further.
4: 1152.
0: Receive. When you're clear with that, I have another one on Valentine. Yeah, 435.
3: 435.
5: Go again?
0: I have another call waiting on Valentine. I'm not sure if it's something you can take. Are you able to see it?
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6: Physical domestic invest at this point. 535 Richmond, Cross the Liberty, meeting with a Nikolai Rouse at 1153.
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0: Attention all West End units, EMS responding to a possible stroke, 3250 West Seneca Turnpike, 3250 West Seneca Turnpike, town of Onondaga, end of point 1153.
1: Can I get the cross streets?
5: 4501-3202, copy, both arrived 1153.
1: Northeast Town Line in Ken Crest. Looks like it's a house that's pretty far back, a long driveway.
3: 39 off there.
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8: Camillus, car 1 on the way.
4: Eastbound units on a point. EMS is responding to a false complaint on Kirkville Road, across of Chef's Corners Road, town of Manlius, end of point 1154.
1: Camillus, car 1 en route.
0: Unit 532 status.
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1: NOA 27612 Kirkville Road. NOA 2, it's alpha response injury from a fall, 7612 Kirkville Road. Off of Shep's Corners Road, North Manlius Road. 71-year-old male fell off a ladder yesterday, approximately 4 feet. Has pain on his side and arm. Alpha response, Manoa Fire District, 1155.
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0: I copied on 3.
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11: Code 10.
0: Thank you, 615, go ahead.
11: 615, you're calling me?
0: Negative, sir, 645, thank you, though.
11: My bad.
4: 3403 arrived, 1159.
0: I do have a notification, verbal domestic, on Wood Ave, if you want to take a look.
10: Yeah, I'll receive.
13: This is Tower with a noon time check. 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
10: 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It's a long driveway.
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0: thank you. EVAC 3's arrived.
2: 3403, Construct. What was the room number?
3: Oh, Car 3, Rescue. Right.
4: 3403 is going to be across from 168.
5: Oh, Car 3, Rescue 2 arrived.
1: 5732, copy your stop, southbound Route 481 by Bear Road, Town of Clay.
0: Saves 3 arrived, Wiz 2 is clear.

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0: Smoke Squad 6 arrived.
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6: Attention North Zone units, point of information. EMS responding to the Alpha Centerville Court Apartments, San Diego Lane Village, in North Syracuse for a sick person, endpoint 1202.
5: It's a private investigator sitting on the house. Number code 6.
1: Copy, 1202.
7: 3-0 control, copy complete.
1: 462 and 465, it's a disturbance. Harford Road and Cadillac Street. Caden Montgomery was calling, stating that there's a group of 10 people attempting to kick down the sister's door to fight her and jumped her last night in a hotel. Caller's in a gray Toyota Corolla. I'll see if I can get an actual house address. 1202.
7: Yeah, 645-662.
3: 462, I copy.
6: North Zone units, another point EMS responding to North Goal, West Taft Road, Town of Clay, for a headache. And the point, 1202.
3: 3001.
2: Who are you? 6, you're responding 400 Sandra Lane off of Palace Court. See, Centerville Court Apartments building a apartment 3 upstairs. It's an illness, Charlie responsive, normal breathing to a 79 female, weak, shaky, vomiting, and a possible bladder infection. AMAC 6, it's the North Syracuse Fire District, 1202.
5: 465, copy.
7: I'll be en route to 84 Downer Street for an animal complaint.
1: Copy, 1202. Unit 662.
5: 465 on Eagle. I think they're at Cadillac in Westview.
0: 462.
1: Copy.
5: The plate on the Corolla is KBW 6239.
1: Copy. Disturbance 347 Cortland Ave, 347 Cortland Ave at the church across of Lane. There's a funeral service going on. The disturbance. Family arguing, nothing further. No weapons, no talks.
3: 4-0-0.
2: AVAC 1's arrived.
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0: 462, what path?
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1: It's a lewd complaint, Erie Boulevard West to the southbound West Street ramp. Erie Boulevard West right to the southbound West Street ramp. Two callers, black male, 30s, pants down, touching himself, no weapons, possibly intoxicated, no shirt on, partial tan pants. I'll send it.
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6: 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Northbound 91, Town of Lafayette, 1205.
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3: Belgian Cold Springs Rescue, breathing problems, Charlie response. 3480 Meadow Briar Lane off North Entry in the dead end. 60-year-old male.
1: Attention all Westland units, EMS responding to a breathing complaint. 3480 Meadow Briar Lane, 3480 Meadow Briar Lane, town of Lysander, end of point 1210.
5: QBC2, Charlie response, difficulty breathing, Belgian Cold Springs Fire District. 3480 Briar Lane off of North Entry Road. 60-year-old male, shortness of breath for QBC2, 1210.
1: 522 arrived.
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5: Tully, ambulance A2 is assigned, Charlie response, illness with abnormal breathing, the Grove Street Apartments in the Tully Fire District, number 5 Grove Street off of Community Drive and Robin Lane, apartment B-Boy 5, 78-year-old female. Swollen ankles and feet, not breathing normally. Tully ambulance, A2, you're responding at 1211. QBC2 is en route. E5 transporting.
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6: 512, Chief and Sonoir.
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0: 3400, clear. 1213.
2: 4512, it'll be in front of 7982 Morgan Road, 7982 Morgan Road off Tiger Lily Pass. Caller saying a tree branch snapped. Took the lines down. Notes, there is no arcing or sparking.
6: Good.
1: Verbal domestic in progress, 804 Cogswell Ave, 804 Cogswell Ave, Village of Solvay, between 7th Street and Power Street. Caller is Dylan Haynes regarding brother Aiden Jesus, 18-year-old Hispanic male, no weapons, no intoxication, last seen wearing no shirt and gray pants. Can hear male in the background being very verbal.
2: You're in route, 1213.
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0: 01. 970. Probably charged with 41 and I'm out in miscellaneous at 122. I'm also over time.
5: Manlius A1's arrived.
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0: Are you at that traffic complaint on Hallett Hill and Monroe Road in Camillus?
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3: 4-5.
0: Go ahead.
2: Yep, I just got waved down in front of 3071. I'll be out with King David Victor, 7323. Just start me a 78 for an eval. 70s female. Some kind of medical thing going on.
0: Unit 398 clear, 250 clear.
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0: Copy, 1216. 1216. 250, are you still on the West Fayette Street call, PSC, the harassment?
1: Just add a note to that to send that in. You can clear it at 6.
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0: 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He was walking in Salina towards downtown 20 minutes ago. 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
0: Control to 4512.
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0: You know, my AMR checking on a party on the issue West Fayette at Southwest. 4512, we just had another wires call down. The caller is going to be in a tractor trailer waiting at the Hinterwaddles, but it occurred around the area of Buckley Road and West Taft Road. He thinks that his tractor trailer brought down the wires and saw some tree branches coming down. I don't know if this will be the same since it's over near where you're going.
1: No, those aren't anywhere near each other.
4: Bark. Waves A1 will take that.
3: Waves A1 received.
0: Copy. Unit 545 and 662.
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0: Physical domestic 121 Minerva Street, 121 Minerva, across the South Salina. Caller wants to meet, but I don't have a name. A girlfriend's being physical with the caller. It's hard for us to get information. She keeps taking this phone.
5: 45, got it.
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0: Mini 5. Unknown problem. West Fayette Street and Southwest Street. 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West Fayette Street and Southwest Street.
1: Four, five, two, clear. You'll be back out. As soon as a disturbance, 825 East Willow at Villa Scalabrini in the front vestibule, called in my property manager, Kathleen Monday, regarding a milky unknown last 20s black female, redhead scarf, red t-shirt, leopard shorts, out front trying to get into the building. Very agitated and has her hands in her pockets. Unknown weapons, unknown in tox, 1220 hours.
2: 452, Captain.
3: Committee 5, called by a passerby, 50s male, slumped over in his wheelchair. It'll be just south of the intersection underneath the bridge. It's 1220.
4: 542, hold me out.
1: 542, copy, 662, you can clear. Phone from a back to a Paul Ruiz.
5: Control 2-3400 for notification.
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6: man. Any for a wires down somewhere in the area of Buckley Road and Taft Road, ton of clay.
5: 3400, you got a walk-in complaint for a criminal mischief at your PD. It occurred at the Walnut Grove Cemetery.
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10: 5701. Can you help me open up my FS? 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
1: 435 and 462. As soon as a dispute, it's going to be 135 State Fair Boulevard at Star Park, room 214. But you're meeting with the property manager, I believe, Heather Jennings, regarding a tenant, Cynthia Maines, who states she's being held hostage by another tenant, Valerie Cornfield, 38-year-old white female, history of PIC issues. Copy the notes, 1223.
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3: 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Manly, I say 1.
6: 5701. The caller is going to be waiting at 5300 West Tap Road at Hinner Bottles. 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He was unable to safely pull over to check the area. But he said he thought there were wires and tree branches that he took down.
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0: 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Between Valley Drive and Barnes Avenue.
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2: 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Caller saying there is a black Buick SUV, New York Ridge, MEN 5735, Mary Edward Nora 5735, occupied with 3 children between the ages of 6 and 10 with no adults seen. Vehicle is not running and the windows are down.
8: I'll be all set.
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1: Ways 1 arrived. East 2 is clear.
4: 524.
11: He's here. 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
7: Any unit for signal 79 westbound 690 at exit 7 for State Fair, tag of us.
10: 3631.
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2: 3801 clear.
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7: it. 3631 in Sin is a 79. Your caller is westbound 690. Going to be just before exit 7 for State Fair Boulevard. Have a David Duell in a bronze-colored Subaru Forester. Said he hit some items, including a refrigerator that fell off a white pickup truck. That pickup truck is pulled over to the side of the road as well behind the caller.
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5: 4525. Going to be going on a larceny invest that occurred in the town of Geddes. Heading to Basil Row, the Monroe muffler break. Those would be Syracuse. Meeting with a Nathaniel Colt. And no Simmons in.
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0: 4513, copy your change of location to the Clay Court Apartments, Town of Clay. CV93 arrived. 250, I know you just put yourself on a follow-up. Any chance you are available for a pig party who jumped out of a vehicle?
3: Westbound units, point of information, the ambulance is responding. 4639 Aqua Drive, the Town of Marcellus, for a knee injury at 1236.
0: Told a 4-5-S1 for a notification.
1: We just make notes in this and then I'll clear this in a minute.
0: Copy.
6: That's it.
0: 250, I copied you on 3.
6: Bridgeport, it's a CO alarm. 371 Barrett Lane, off of North Road, the dead end. Came in through Madison. 1236. Marcellus Ambulance, A3 is assigned 4639 Aqua Drive.
0: 4-5-S8 notifications, one for a trail verbal, domestic verbal invest at Florida Road. There is a request for agency at the Rose Apartments for a larceny invest.
6: Copy.
0: Can I also have any state sergeant for a notification?
7: 5-7-8.
2: 4-5-S2.
0: 9-4-6-2. Notification for a verbal domestic invest, Florida Road, Town of Salina.
3: That's 2.
7: Proceed.
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0: Unit 925-929. 1237.
6: Marcellus Ambulance A3 is assigned. Alpha response, traumatic injury. 4639 Aqua Drive off of Candlewick Lane and Roman Ave, Marcellus Fire District. 15-year-old female dislocated her kneecap while walking down the stairs. For Marcellus A3, 1237, Nova H transporting NAVAC 1s at the hospital.
8: I can't add any notes. You said the patient's name is Valerie. That's all I could get. She's going to be transported to community. Your car's going to be staying here. It's off the road in case you're getting more calls on it.
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8: It's clear at 8, I believe it's Waves.
3: Precinct.
2: Copy.
0: Unit 925 or 929 at Corcoran?
5: 3903 arrived, 1237. 3402 clear.
6: GB 934, do you have something going on at Corcoran?
5: 3902 clear, 1238.
6: Hurry, Chief.
0: 463, you can actually disregard. I believe he's on the line now, stating that she's back.
9: Fire control, Bridgeport car 2 en route.
6: Bridgeport car.
0: Kids skipping school, they're hanging out in the backfield, and neighbors calling in, they're causing some grief for the neighborhood. I guess there's a group of 12, maybe. They've been in the back school since 8 o'clock this morning, yelling, swearing, being loud. It's the back of the baseball field.
8: 4724 to control.
5: 4724.
2: Copy, disregarding.
0: Can you try and get a hold of one of those? I have them in, see if they can just wander out there and disperse them.
6: Yeah, not true. You can send it to me for now. I'll see if I can get

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4: 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Code 6.
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5: Mars, Solis A2, responding.
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1: 452?
3: 452, you can clear this A code 6, and please put us out on a follow-up. You can just use 300 block of Burnett Ave. I got the DR when you're ready.
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7: 545, I can swing over to Lancaster, that's not a problem.
8: Receive 1353 Lancaster Ave, cross of Meadowbrook right out front. It looks like an 80s male, and it does appear AMR is still there.
5: Eves 2, 6677 Manlius Center Road.
7: 45 received.
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6: That choking call at the Mexican restaurant.
0: A firm.
5: Eves 2, it's enough response for a choking. 6677 Manlius Center Road off of Basil Row and Gulster Road, East Syracuse Fire District. It'll be the Mexican restaurant. It's a 60-year-old female choking on food. For Eves 2, you're responding at 1242. Manoa A2's arrived.
6: You can add me, mark me arrived.
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8: 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You have a 48 male who wrecked an e-bike. I'm not sure, he was going somewhere in the 20 mile an hour range, side pain. I'll send it.
0: Houston units on a point. EMS is responding to a sick person complaint at Brittenfield Parkway, the hematology oncology of the town of DeWitt. And a point, 1243.
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8: The counselor who's driving the transit van is back on the line. 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
1: 4502. Needed to assist. It'll be a larceny just occurred, 604 Old Liverpool Road at Case Marina. Caller is named Caleb Moore, saying a customer, Ryan Durgan, 40s white male, went there to pay for his bike, or correction, his boat that they store. He hooked his boat up and left without paying approximately 10 minutes ago in a black Toyota Tundra, unknown registration. The boat is a red and white Heyday, last seen on Old Liverpool Road towards the city. We'll let the city know.
2: Yeah.
1: 4502, you want me to keep trying for a 10?
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1: Point of information from the county regarding a larceny just occurred on Old Liverpool Road. Customer Ryan Durgan, 40s white male, stole from a store there and was last seen headed southbound toward the city on Old Liverpool Road in a black Toyota Tundra on registration. End of point, 1250 hours.
6: Received. I just pulled on the scene. I got Norwich and Engel coming from Madison.
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5: You can clear us from the assist. We'll be heading over to backup 5701.
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5: You can attach us to 5701's call.
1: Yeah. Easy, thanks. You had a point for reckless driving 20 minutes ago, west on Onondaga Street at Tallman. It's a gray Chevy Malibu, New York, Lincoln, King George, 3398. Was following color too closely and speeding, last seen on west on Onondaga towards downtown. Plate is shown surrendered. Insurance or suspended for an insurance lapse on a 2009 Chevy Impala to west on Onondaga Street. It's a point.
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0: 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Unknown problem. Ash Street and North Helena Street. Many 2. Unknown problem. Ash Street and North Helena Street.
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1: Will do.
5: Unit 2, the caller states it's in between Salina and State Streets. Passerby reporting a unknown age male down in the grassy area near a wheelchair. Unit 1256.
1: Control, Manoli 2.
6: Manoli 2, go ahead.
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3: Unit 550 and 554 status.
7: Set.
3: Receive.
8: Stan says they're just doing a smoke alarm test, testing the system, but there was definitely an order somewhere, but you can find it now.
3: 4521 en route. 4101 arrived.
6: Okay, my response plan today to start an ambulance. 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
6: 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Ambulance is on the scene for a separate call reporting a smoke condition in the building. Fourth arriving unit is the RIT. 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
9: Hey, to the fire control. 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
6: 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Can you repeat that?
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6: Fire control to Manoa Command. Per the ambulance, they were doing a smoke alarm test, but they reportedly had an odor that is now dissipated.
9: 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Can you please have the tones of station 2?
1: 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We just got contacted. They're doing a smoke alarm test, but did not notify us.
3: 3801, property check.
6: 0279. 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
3: 0179.
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5: Jerome Walker, 2 on arrive. Nothing showing, single story. Call of command, I'll be out investigating. Building's not being now evacuated.
0: 642 is going to have one adult female on board. We're going to be going up to community starting mileage 13.
3: 1259.
2: 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You'll have command investigating, building not evacuated.
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2: Morris Corners fire alarm, 3721 for Blank Road. Draw 4522, Larson Invest, 7th North Street off of Voorhees Lane, Tennessee.
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3: 62. 545-662, stretch both for an assault, injuries, possible stabbing. 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Snowy Apartment, E-Echo 4, 85 Square, Ray Sean DeLay. Same the maintenance male, unknown names, 40s, 50s, Hispanic male, port calls window, and apparently cut her face with a knife. None of the weapons involved. I was supposed to be wearing a white t-shirt, blue shorts, and had gold teeth. AMR is going to be staging at 1303.
7: 45, got it.
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4: 4523, copy. Hey, it was 462 on the suicidal party, 120 South Edwards Ave. 4523 on 4.
5: 4523, 4506 for a domestic with injuries in progress. We're on Delphi Road in the town of Pompey.
6: Delphi Falls, injuries after a domestic. 3248, Orange Delphi Road.
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8: 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Can clear this a 6.
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5: 4507, 4506, 4523, your discretion. 3248 Orange Delphi Road, 3248 Orange Delphi Road, off of Hills Road in the town of Pompey. Caller is Elisa Jenks, reporting her girlfriend Michelle Walters, a 49-year-old white female, attacked her and threw her to the ground, is having head and neck pains, no weapons. Also received a call from the other half.
6: Delphi Falls Rescue, Pompey Hills Squad, 51. Injuries from a domestic. 3248 Orange Delphi Road, off of Hills Road, number 2 Road East. So, 49 female, also possible PIC. 1314.
3: And a unit for a signal 79, Limestone Drive, town of Salina.
5: Units responding to Orange Delphi Road. The other half is stating that Lisa Jenks is having a mental health episode.
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7: Right there.
9: Can you hold me out on the follow-up? 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Are you ready?
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4: 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Apparently the AVL is off. 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
2: 1317.
9: In the driveway of 114 First North, New York, Mary Baker Paul 1111. MBP 1111. It's a black Jeep with one. All set.
6: Copy the squad 51 en route. Police not yet arrived.
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10: 65, copy.
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2: 22, got it.
8: 15 says Bardo, please.
10: 115, can you go with his description one more time? I'm right here.
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6: Control the Moyers Corners Alarm Company called back, requested a cancel. The homeowner stated the weather set it off, their heat sensor.
14: He's a 30s white male, supposed to wear a gray shirt, blue jeans, less than heading towards the Price Chopper.
5: 4523, we have a few other units going, your discretion.
10: Copy, I'll be in the area.
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14: 512.
5: Copy.
10: Do we know if this guy's even wanted, if he's an NCIC as wanted person?
8: There, control, KVFK 12.
14: Yeah, standby, we'll check. This is a direct from one of their probation officers. Received.
10: Yeah, but to the best of my knowledge, they have zero jurisdiction here in the state of New York, and if he's not entered, I don't know.
14: Got it. We'll check.
13: 5782, 6 miles.
5: 3141, clear.
13: 5782. 5782. 7 miles is going to be 28362. 28362. One male, one female, under assessment of Syracuse.
2: 1318. 3403, control. 3403.
15: This is 532, you can add us to our call. Good.
14: Copy.
6: You can hold me open on this larceny. I'll check that traffic issue at Thompson.
2: Copy. Would you like a code 10 for it? 3403, would you like a code 10?
15: I'll advise on it.
2: 1319.
10: 512, you can add me to that call. I'm in the area. Guys, if we do see him, if he's going to run on us or fight without confirmation that he's actually wanted, we're not going to go hands on with him.
14: Manly, say one at the hospital.
15: 3903, control, copy transport.
2: Go ahead.
10: 512, where are the parole probation officers from? 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
15: From my location, back to the PD, one adult female. Starting mileage 25889.
14: Stand by, I believe the T is on the phone with them.
2: 1320.
5: 3001-3002 for a physical domestic in progress. East Genesee Street in the village of Altonsville.
7: 4-5-4-5-4-3-0-1,
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2: Last thing to go again, interference.
14: 512, they're supposed to be at the west building at Salvation Army over near Boulevard East.
13: 4525, we're going to be headed back to the station. The SWAT vehicle, their computer is trash.
10: The west building, is that what you said?
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6: Delphi 5. Squad 13 en route. Police not yet arrived. Copy.
7: What's going on? Car 5 arrived.
2: 403 control.
6: Warriors Corners, car 5 arrived.
2: 3403?
5: 3001, 3002. We're getting another call from a neighbor stating there's a 40s white male and a 40s white female outside fighting. The male's wearing a green shirt and tan shorts. The female's wearing a purple tank top.
2: Copy.
11: Copy.
16: 1321.
8: Out of Vega, Quebec, 812. We understand what stage at Hills Road, also Delta.
6: Morse Cross truck arrived. Received. You're going to be staging also. 1321.
16: Units responding to Warren Delphi Road. The ambulance is staging.
17: Okay.
3: 5764, copy your stop. John Glenn Boulevard, Thomas Salina, 1322.
10: 12, I'll be out with their vehicle. I'll be looking for them.
6: Copy.
16: 3001 arrived.
4: 02 arrived.
16: 1323.
6: Mini 8 off the air. E3 of the hospital. 3404.
4: 3002, nothing showing. Can you try calling back whoever witnessed this, see if they saw a DOT?
16: Copy.
6: 3403?
18: He's just taking a nap. He's all set. I'll be back around to, you clear the sticks. I'll be back around to, Thompson and Gary.
6: 1323.
4: Joe 3 is point. EMS responded to the Franklin School, 428 South Albert Street on a seizures call. 1323.
6: Do it. Actually, you can cancel now. Police just put a note in. The guy's taking a nap. Disregard the tones. Marsalis A3, Medicar 3, Austin Dale Ave. Fairmount Rescue 2 is clear. Morris Corners, Engine 32 is clear.
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1: Marcellus A3 in the medicar. Status check. 9 mile landing. A Marcellus Fire District. Number 3, Austindale Ave off of Paul Street. Department 105. Checking the status of a 66-year-old female. Missed her appointment today. She never misses appointments. And they did contact her, emergency contact her son who's out of town, and he has a concern. She's not answering the phone. Be out of 1325.
2: 569, I'm all set on that stop. I just got to do a 72, and I'll be back on the follow-up.
3: Received.
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0: 3001, 3002. Call back. The female says that she is at 104 East Genesee Street, and she will meet with you.

0: Many two. Seizures. 428 South Albert Street, Franklin School. Between Butternut Street and Ash Street. Many two. Seizures. 428 South Albert Street, Franklin School. Between Butternut Street and Ash Street.
1: Copy, thank you.
2: 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Could be in the health center. 1325.
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1: Copy, 1326. 4043. It's 3 Austindale Ave in the Village of Marcellus, 9 Mile Landing, apartment 105. Caller is from St. Joe's, requesting a check on Valerie Strock, a 66-year-old white female. She missed her doctor's appointment today, not answering her phone.
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5: 403, there's no further code 4.
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4: No further. What is on scene?
2: Got it.
8: 412 or 415.
2: 4508.
5: East 2 is clear.
9: 412.
1: 4508.
8: Yeah, you missed me phone. I don't know if you heard me. I'm just sitting there.
2: 4711 to control.
8: 412, could you review the status check at 426 North Franklin? Looks like I'm on a rig.
2: 4711.
1: Copy, I'll let him know.
2: Arrived at county court.
9: We can see if they can advise.
2: 1328.
8: Thank you, sir.
2: 512.
9: 512.
2: May to arrive.
8: 512, if anybody runs across this guy and he's cooperative, we can grab onto him, but we will not chase this guy at all. So, because they don't have anything in NCIC, so we're going to go ahead and clear everybody on a 10 right now.
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4: 3002, if there's another unit available, can you start them this way? 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
5: 4524.
9: Where's Mars? Truck 2 is clear. 4245, Timmy Chow complaint. Money Branch Library, 1204 South Geddes Street off of Roland Street. Cape Pesky staff there, Sarah Brent, a 5-year-old black male is wandering around inside with them. Unable to locate the parents, but shot 1330.
1: 642, copy. 4524, it's going to be 108 East Geddes Street in the Village of Baldwinsville.
9: 45.
8: Copy, Monroe.
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1: There is an active temporary order of protection between the two parties. 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
1: Three 0-0-2, affirmative. It's going to be hers against him and then the class A.
0: I'm going to start you for 313 Liberty Street, 313 Liberty Street, cross of Park Ave and West Genesee Street. Caller's Ariana Banks reported that a male threatened her with a gun. The caller's currently at her friend's house. The suspect's at a neighbor nearby. He is at 312 Liberty. Suspect, 70s to 80s, black male, tan hat, blue plaid shirt, blue jeans. He just walked away towards Park Avenue. No longer has eyes on him. 1336.
3: 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Thank you.
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0: 432-452, the 85 could only see the black hand firearm. 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
0: 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The 85 is going to be waiting in a red Lincoln SUV.
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0: 432-452. The male said, I have something for you, and just displayed the handle. 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
8: 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Tully, two is clear. Waves, three. Correction, Minoy, three is clear.
0: Copy.
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1: 522-635, going to start your ferry. Call for police, 2412 Lodi Street, 2412 Lodi, cross of Court Street, Cummings Avenue. Caller with the last name Hatchett, requesting police to the address, and was whispering that since you couldn't talk much, phone comes back to a Legion A, Hatchett. Female probably called back, said another black female threw a lighter at her, and she's hiding. 1341.
3: 45,
1: 45,
3: we'll take it.
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8: I'm going to have the young man in my car, and we're going to be looking for his house on Roland. 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Can you just clear me a 6 on this, please?
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3: Affirm.
9: Chris, is this black male in the corner here? With a tan hat on? 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
11: Foxtrot, Sierra, Papa, 2739, FSP 2739.
1: Received.
0: 3902, clear. 1344.
3: 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We also have donation further.
5: 970, clear.
11: And 4-2-85 cannot confirm that she saw a gun. She saw what appeared to be a handle in the socket.
1: Received.
0: Received.

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0: 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It's going to be for an 8-year-old male.
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1: 635. 635. Yes, sir.
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3: 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Just that the hat she believes was a baseball type hat.
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5: Yeah, Cribs, we're not seeing anybody matching that description around here.
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4: Last time it was what was in front of 168?
6: Yeah.
3: Yeah, I kind of figured. Like I said, she can't confirm really too much other than she thought it appeared to be a gun, so. I guess we'll just be in there, or I'll be in the area.
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1: 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A couple calls on it, it's going to be a white Chevy Equinox into a telephone pole on 1348.
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9: 4522, send the shots.
5: I got her, Joel. Control to 4523. Shots fires occurred. 102 Lincoln Ave North, town of Salina, between Cold Springs Road and Tyler.
1: You can respond to the signal if you want to call us now, saying the driver says she had 35-year-old white females with a white shirt on was taking off towards Pioneer Homes.
5: Shots fired just occurred, 102 Lincoln Ave North, town of Salina, between Cold Springs Road and Tyler Terrace. Caller is a neighbor, heard the neighbor and arguing and one shot inside. Ring camera caught the shot sound. Caller will CC at 104 Lincoln Ave North. Unknown neighbor's name, but does have mental health issues and uses drugs. Items being broken inside now.
10: 4764, you can add me. I believe that neighbor's going to be Jacob Hissel. I don't know if anyone else is familiar with him.
5: Copy, 1350 hours.
1: 512.
10: 4764, also be advised, last time we were there, the neighbor at 102 Lincoln Ave said that if he had to deal with that neighbor again, that he had a gun and would use it. Just a heads up.
5: Copy, 1350 hours.
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2: 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It's a 69 female, high blood sugar. That's company 1 arrived. Mini 2 is off the air. 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
6: 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I mean, did I call it? Cold Springs, I'm 5.
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2: 452 full, put in copy. Can you go again?
3: 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CY should be coming in soon.
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6: Engine 1 for fire control. Can you let SPD know that this is going to be in front of 935 Townsend? It's a domestic.
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0: Received. 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
5: Right in front of the Fayetteville Fire Department on East Tennessee Street at North Manlius. I've got two vehicles. Looks like a rear end. I'll advise on plates in a minute.
3: 1352.
0: Received. They should be just pulling up.
7: 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One adult female from my PD to 889 County Route 33 in Central Square. 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
0: 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Northwest Fire, fire alarm, 2531 Ellsworth Road.
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2: 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Fire is responding to a fire alarm, 2531 Ellsworth Road in the village of Baldwinsville to ARC residence. End of point, 1353.

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0: 642.
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3: 10-12 Northland units, point of information, Route 31, Oswego Road, town of Clay. Black BMW all over the road, heading towards 41 on Route 31. New York Reg, MEN1880. Mary Edward Nora, 1880.
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4: Units to the control.
3: 570.
5: I'm out on this accident on Townsend. Did you say a construction worker called in?
4: You can hold us open. We'll be heading to that job spot to call.
0: Confirm one of the calls was a construction worker in the area.
3: Copy, 1358.
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6: 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Southbound 81, just past the county line. 1359.
0: 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It's again 702-469-5250.
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0: 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False. 1408 Stalt Avenue. Between Wolcott Avenue and Velasco Road. Engine 3. False. 1408 Stalt Avenue. Between Wolcott Avenue and Velasco Road.
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9: 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Channel 1 is in use for the shots call on Lincoln Ave in the town of Salina, 1402.
2: 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Channel 1 is in use for a possible shots fired call. Be at Lincoln Ave, town of Salina.
4: Nova 4, Charlie, response, abdominal pain, 4052 Winter Park Drive, off of Mesa Lane, Marsh Corners Fire District. 64-year-old male, stomach pain, possible diverticulitis. For Nova 4, 1402.

0: Mini 17. Wires down. Emergency. North Midler Avenue and James Street. Mini 17. Wires down. Emergency. North Midler Avenue and James Street.
1: Mini 17, just north of the intersection, calls reporting a wire down in the road on the northbound side. No arcing or sparking, 1402.
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4: Control the 4102, and I'm unit to assist for a dispute in progress. Church Street, Village of North Syracuse, at the law office.
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4: 4102, 4101, dispute in progress, 119 Church Street, 119 Church Street, Village of North Syracuse at the law office, going to be in front of it. Caller is Mania Smith. Caller is an employee, two people refusing to leave, approximately 35-year-old black males, no weapons, no intoxication. One last seen wearing blue shirt and green shorts, the other last seen wearing black shorts and a white shirt. Both males heard yelling in the background.
2: 492, we're out to the building.
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3: 570, copy your traffic stop, northbound 81 south of Tully exit.
1: Engine 3 arrived.
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4: Attention all North Zone units, EMS responding to a breathing complaint. 6, disregard, 3951 Pawnee Drive, 3951 Pawnee Drive, Town of Salina, end of point 1404.
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4: Attention all North Zone units, EMS responding to an abdominal pain. 4052 Winter Park Drive, 4052 Winter Park Drive, Town of Salina, end of point 1405.
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0: 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Unknown problem. South Clinton Street and West Onondaga Street.
1: Mini 1, it's a 20-year-old male down on the ground. Got a wheelchair next to him. It's 1405. Mini 17, arrived.
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0: Engine 1. Breathing problems. 321 West Onondaga Street, Helio House. Between West Street, to West Onondaga Street, ramp and Southwest Street. Engine 1. Breathing problems. 321 West Onondaga Street, Helio House. Between West Street, to West Onondaga Street, ramp and Southwest Street.
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2: 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Caller is Shane DeShane. Regarding Sabrina Fontana, 37-year-old white female, verbal disagreement, no weapons, no intoxication or drugs. Caller outside wearing a blue shirt said he is locked out. Sabrina's mother is also threatening the caller, 59-year-old white female.
0: Are you available? Are you being serviced?
1: No, we're going to be on this for a minute.
0: Okay.
3: Anyone arrive?
4: 2017 to fire control. 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
3: 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Unfounded.
2: Units responding to Chalkstone Course, Sabrina and Sabrina's mother in a Ford Escape getting ready to leave. 1410.

0: Central to 5701 and M Unit to assist for a suspicious person in progress. TLF. FR-22, standby.
1: 3401-3402 on a 911 open line. 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
0: 5701 and M Unit to assist for a suspicious person in progress. 2301 Teal Ave, 2301 Teal Ave, Town of Salina.
6: 452 your DR, 330-851, 330-851.
5: 4525, you should be already logged out, I don't show you.
1: 3401, 3402, in the vicinity of 6055, Route 298. We have an open line. Call taker still on the phone with him regarding two males arguing, talking about Apple Play, possibly named Frederick and Mark. That's all I have right now. Keep you posted.
0: Northside Pharmacy. Caller is Chris Camille. Male in parking lot. Early 20s white male. Said it has a t-shirt wrapped around his head. Blue boxers and jeans around his ankles. Heading westbound towards St. Daniel's. Caller that's possibly intoxicated or on drugs. No weapons.
2: 3401.
5: 3401.
4: 01, I'll be all set. I'll advise on it.
0: Copy, 1412.
2: 3402 to control.
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2: If you get any calls on a 79 in Carrier Circle, I already spoke with both drivers. 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
0: Units responding to Chalk Zone course. Females left, blessing heading on Miller towards Bartell Road. Caller will be inside now. 4101, 4102, your status.
5: 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Town of Camillus.
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3: 303. 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
7: 21 car control.
5: 3103, it's going to be the Camillus unique area at the main entrance, 6119 Thompson Road. Yeah, off Warner's Road, heavy Corey Hagerman was hiking, says he's at the top of the hill and found a dog. It appears to be in poor shape.
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3: Jordan, you want to go ahead?
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3: Can you hear my DR number?
5: I copy and heard. I believe the caller was working his way down towards the main entrance, but he said he was down the main entrance and up to the right at the top of the hill.
1: 330-854, 330-854.
5: 5706,
7: gotcha. SR-10 control.
1: 23, did you get that?
0: SR-10.
3: Jordan A1 received.
7: Can you add me to the call from Lincoln? I'll be arrived.
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5: Kirkville Rescue, child response for chest pain, 6598 Mary Carol Lane.
3: 1083-6598 Mary Carol Lane.
7: 45. Can amend this to a physical domestic. So we'll be back until I left.
5: Kirkville Rescue, child response for chest pain, 6598 Mary Carol Lane, across the Kirkville Road and School Road. 78-year-old female, chest pains, 1414.
6: Copy, 223 Lilac Street, cross of Pond Street, Union Place, caller Monquez Tillery, not on scene. He got a call from his neighbor stating there was a dispute between the neighbor's roommate and his girlfriend hear things being thrown around in the background. 1414.
1: Yeah, TMS responding at Justine's Miracle Lane, town of Milius, 1414.
7: Copy.
3: 6598 Mary Carroll Lane off of Kirkville Road and School Road. 78-year-old female with chest pain from an OA3, 1415. An OA2 is clear, Nova 4 has arrived.
4: 202 to control, you can mark me arrived, ending mileage 45077.
0: Copy, 1415 hours.
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1: 1415.
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1: Three four zero three to control. We'll be on 298 near the intersection of Deer Road.
0: Okay, have you found anything?
2: I'm out with two males.
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0: 3901.
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3: 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We have a Delphi Melbourne to the PSB. 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
1: 5701, what's the description on that individual for the lewdness complaint?
2: Jeff. We're 508, clear, back on it, or follow up.
3: 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Walking eastbound on Court Street towards Lynn Court School.
4: I know A3's arrived.
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4: 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And checking on Daniel Richards, 40s white male, apparently has not slept in the last 3 days. This might be possibly suicidal. Any murders can be staging outside the residence on 1425.
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0: Traffic is point. EMS responded to 156 Milford Drive East on a breathing problems call, 1429.
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0: Mini 17. Breathing problems. 156 Milford Drive East. Between Milford Court and Northcliffe Road. Mini 17. Breathing problems. 156 Milford Drive East. Between Milford Court and Northcliffe Road.
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4: Six or three, clear.
8: With 7 units, point of information, reckless driving northbound 81, passing Route 80 in the town of Tully. Northbound 81, Route 80 in the town of Tully. And a black motorcycle, speeding, driving erratic, lane splitting. So New York Ridge, 796 Charlie Adam 1. 796 Charlie Adam 1. 2000 Kawasaki, color black. Address from Binghamton. I see northbound 81, Tonatelli, end of point, 1431.
4: Four 715 to control.
9: 4715.
4: 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Clear, cold 6, take off for remainder.
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4: 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I mean, 3402.
0: 2333 sends a suspicious person to weapon. The mobile gas station 400 here, Boulevard East of South Townsend. 95, say unknown age white male, supposed to have an overcoat on. Long hair, carry pulling out an orange switchblade, talking to himself. Blessing in towards Clinton Street in the fountain area. Watch out, 434.
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0: Copy, again, it's by the Blue Water Grill, 11 Western and C Street. One caller does not want to meet two juveniles, a 16-year-old white male and a 16-year-old white female jumping off the railing into the water.
3: Units, ambulance responding to the Northeast Medical Center, last meeting, episode 1435.
4: Nova 4 transporting. NOA 3-year status.
2: Copy, in room.
0: Copy. 1435.
5: B4.
4: A3 also.
0: B4. B4.
5: You can just hold me out on this. I'll take that suspicious with a weapon and advice.
0: I received 2333, your discretion.
6: 33, I'm almost able.
7: 5701, I'll be clear shortly. You can send me that person here at Shop City.
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0: Copy.
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4: 433.
0: 433. I don't know, I'm 6, logged up.
5: You can send me that missing person. He's not missing. He's arrested yesterday. I'll call the 85.
4: Rishi.
0: Northwest RP3, you're clear.
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0: Rishi, 523 and 523 arrived. Eves 5 is clear. Eves 2 responding.
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2: 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It's 4 and 10.
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4: Yeah, pavilion's cleared, 1437.
1: Thompson southbound, approaching Burnett, New York Ridge, Lincoln, St. Paul, 3563, LSP 3563 on a white Toyota.
3: 14.
4: 3203.
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7: Southwood Fire for a fire alarm, 621 Skytop Road.
1: 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Can you send that stop to 3402B?
3: Okay, sorry.
8: 543 arrived.
5: Yeah.
8: West End Union's pulling fire responding on fire alarm. Skytop Road in the town of Onondaga on a fire alarm, 1439.
7: Southwood Fire. James Owens, 23, for a fire alarm, 621 Skytop Road, cross of Lambert Lane and James Hill Ave. Alarm company, fire alarm activation, room 112. 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
8: 85707 on unit to assist. 911 hang up. Possible disturbance. Metal Road off East Main Street, New Village, Club Elbridge.
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0: 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First one is a larceny invest, Bear Road, Town of Clay. And the other is a larceny invest, East Path Road, Town of Cicero.
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1: 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Between East Main Street and Meadow Drive in the village of Elbridge. It's an open line call, female and a male yelling at each other. And we got to disconnect. No further.
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2: 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Allen Road Elementary School, 803 Allen Road off of Baxton Street and Brookhaven Road, North Syracuse Fire District. 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
9: 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I'll be clear, a 1 William and white mount. 1447.
0: That fire control, Southwood car 3 arrived. Was evacuated, nothing showing, and I do have both units on the scene with me.
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2: 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Our caller, Bill Ayers, is former SPCA in Cortland County. Saw a video of some possible animal abuse by an Isaiah Derby at this address. Copy the notes. I do have Isaiah Derby in chairs, 26 years old, 58150.
4: Who's this, Gabby?
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0: Charlie 3100. I got to walk into your PD. You have a Shannon Ford there to turn themselves in.
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3: 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We'll head over.
5: TLC 41 is out of service.
3: Thank you. Looks like the contact is going to be a Joseph. If you could advise him the situation here, I'll get you a hospital.
4: 523-540, stretch your boat for a possible berg. 419 East C Parkway off Carlton, Gifford. 85 is going to be Jamonte Wallace. Watch St. Murth's in this location now. It's supposed to be a 53-year-old black male, blue shirt, tan pants. Possibly looks intoxicated. I'm on camera. Looks like he's trying to break into the house. He takes the camera off the back of the house. I'm going to put you off 457.
3: Copy. What's his call under?
7: 23.
2: And car 3 off the air.
8: 40 copy, coming from the valley.
3: Still unknown on the hospital. We're still here at the Allen Road. Copy.
2: Ladder 1 off the air, 1457.

0: 523-540, your 85 is en route to location of Black Jeep, PTA 10 minutes. They're going to be East Jenny and Carlton. 85 can't see them anymore. They possibly went out the back.
1: 3001 to control.
2: 3001, go ahead.
1: Can I get the callback number?
0: Got it.
3: 410, sir, 6 and 10. Just give us that address again on Palmer.
2: You say you want the callback number or you want us to call back?
1: Can you give me the callback number for Michael?
0: 543 clear.
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4: 101. Was it for SR24? I'm just getting in, logging into all of this. It's 502. 502 Palmer. 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
3: 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Myself and 410 will head over there.
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1: 523, 540, the 85 is now in the area. The suspect is in front of the house.
2: Chavi, I thought he wasn't going to the house.
1: We're confirming, see where he is. I'm not sure if he's looking from a distance. Male reportedly has a stick in his hand, possibly a broomstick.

0: 523, he's still at the corner of Carlton and Genesee Parkway.
1: Ben, 762 Control.
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0: 9762.
1: Pencon 762, I'll be out on Genesee Park. 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
0: Receive, would you like the air?
2: Nova 5 off the air.
1: Negative, all right.
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3: 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If you could pass on to the North Syracuse unit, it'll be upstate hospital. 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
10: 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Who's the OP with?
2: 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Nova 4 is at the hospital.
5: Southeast Squad 2 logged on. 1506.
2: Requesting parties, Alexis Rice. That's one of them. The other one's Michael Hunter.
10: Copy.
2: Faithful 83 transporting.
11: 635, we're able. Ending is 48.0.
2: 1506.
12: 3101.
2: 3101.
12: Take the warrant at the meeting.
2: Kevin.
13: 3-0 clear. P202 arrived.
2: Are you telling me anyone? 533 arrived. Yeah, 2 transporting.
5: Where's corner squad 2 off the air? 1507.
2: 532 clear.
5: Where's corners in? Engine 21 off here, 1507.
2: General Farias Point, EMS responding to the CS Warren Building, 351 South Warren Street, an unconscious person, 1507. Are you telling me anyone?
11: Anyone?
13: 3220 arrived.
2: Anyone, did you get any tones at the firehouse for this one?
11: Negative, no bells, no tones.
5: Northwest Ladder 3 out there.
10: 4506 control.
5: 4506.
2: Are you safe? It's going to be in front of 351 South Warren Street. Between East Fayette and East Jefferson, you got a 35-year-old female unconscious, is breathing. And 1508.
10: Hey, I'm copying these notes. It looks like it's EMS only.
11: Copy. Minivan's going to be en route. Can you run a test for station 1?
2: Yeah, we're working on it on this side.
6: Yeah, I can see a televised if you want.
2: 569.
10: Yeah, it seems like that's what they're asking for. So you can just code 8 to them and send me that country view, please. I'm arrived on it.
2: 569.
6: Gabby.
2: Can you put me out of VNC, James Street? Not sure the address. Mother's cupboard. I had a kid bail on a motorbike here. I'm not sure where he is. I got the bike. Copy that. Not pursuing.
14: Nova 5 is on the air.
2: No. He was going to try and take it over the hill here. But I chased him on foot. I'm not sure where he is. I got the bike.
14: Copy that. You also have units?
2: Yeah, just catching my breath. Getting old.
14: Copy that.
10: Gardner, you want bodies up there?
2: No, buddy, I'm set. Just catching my breath.
10: Unit 4715 control arrived.
6: 4715 copy.
13: How about some oxygen?
2: That too.
6: What's he wearing?
10: 3-0-1390 for further.
6: Copy.
13: 3-0-2, your lights are on.
2: He's a white male. Dark hair. I think he had a black tank top on. He went over the hill here towards the train tracks. I pulled into the cupboard and got out and chased him on foot. All right, 6-9, I'll be on 2 for a hook.
14: Navac 3, chest pain, Delta response, the Buckley Landing Apartments.
13: Three is 001B to control.
6: 3001B.
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15: 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James Street, Town of DeWitt. Mother's covered. Kid bailed on a bike, white male, dark hair, last seen wearing black tank top, went over the hill towards the train.
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1: 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Myself and 371 will be en route to 225 Marion Drive. 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
1: 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It's a physical domestic, 7849 MacArthur Boulevard. 7849 MacArthur Boulevard, off of Ronaldo Boulevard. Caller is Amanda Merritt, integrating her 13-year-old son, Nicholas Merritt. He's out of control, destroying the house, threatening to kill the caller and her family and burn the house down. No weapons, no intoxication, although there is a no, possibly on marijuana. He's been off his medications.
5: 3402.
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7: Three two nine eight. I believe he's out of service for the day. You can hand me the call. I'll go with 02.
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1: Far four, clear.
2: Attention all Eastbound units, CMS responding to an unconscious person, 6319 Fly Road, 6319 Fly Road, Town of DeWitt at Proud Moments, end of point
3: 1519.
4: 4101
3: to SR24.
4: Yeah, Mini-1, got a Delta response for an unknown problem, 1030 East Tennessee Street, across of South Cross Avenue, University Avenue, in the rear parking lot of the hotel, for a 68-year-old male on the ground, unknown issue, at 1519.
0: He's A3 assigned as an unconscious person. Delta response at Proud Moments. 6319 Fly Road, across Kirkville Road and Lyon Street in the front office. A 20-year-old female who was not responsive. The DeWitt Fire District, 1519.
3: So the SR24. Did SR24.
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7: Furman. Copy the 51 follow up, 257 Furman Street, Apartment 1 in the back. 85 is a Thomas Verdell. That vehicle is unoccupied, black Honda SUV. 1520.
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9: Four 3 0 on CU to control. 4 3 0 on CU. Can you give me my DR over there?
0: Eve's 3 in route.
9: Yep, it's going to be 331-015. 331-015. Copy, thank you.
4: You're welcome. 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
1: 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It's going to be 7th floor, room 5, dental clinic. For a 35-year-old male, 1523.
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0: 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Reporting, it's the backside of the building towards the creek walk.
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2: 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Will be a threat, 113 Shaver Ave, 113 Shaver Ave, between North Main Street and West Street. Caller is a... Yeah, you're covered. Stand by. I'm dispatching. Caller will be an Elizabeth Mulring. It's regarding her ex-boyfriend, Craig Capella, a 42-year-old white male. He tried to get in his car and get into 81 and speed into an object. No weapons, no intoxication. The male is currently in the shower, does not know that the caller is calling. He does drive a white Volkswagen. New York Reg, HKH 3173. Last note is that he's leaving. Last seen wearing a black t-shirt and gray sweatpants. They don't have a direction of travel yet.
1: 653 clear.
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2: 653. North Syracuse SRO for another notification. It's a lewd at the Cuttery in South Main Street. 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
1: 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And 1526.
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6: 33. 5701. Can you go with my DR over the air for South State?
1: 653, I'll send you the assault invest, the former Roosevelt Arms Apartments, 1445 South Salina Street, across from Martin Luther King West and Furman. Apartment 108, meeting with Curtis Roby and his girlfriend, Michelle Siaccia. Show a 32 armed resist and weapons in the residence for her. 1526.
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6: 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TJV 2642, it's on a gray Acura.
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2: Central Eastern Unit, CMS responding to an unconscious person, 7119 Sheps Corners Road, town of Manlius at Crossroads Taverns, end of point, 1530.
8: B4 arrived.
9: 2945 arrived.
2: Received.
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8: B4, clear.
9: May 12th in and out.
2: 3021, 302 arrived. 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
16: B4, do you have the harassment holding at Margaritas?
8: Copy. It's going to be outside. 85's Julia Rose. Sounds very PIC. 1531.
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2: 3401, signal 79, East Seneca Turnpike in Apulia Road, town of DeWitt. Going to be meeting with a Chris Wazinski. 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
5: 970, can we have a 78 started for the 100 block giver down by Granger? It's going to be a 50s male overdose. He's in and out of consciousness, but he is breathing.
8: Bruce.
15: Extensive delays in St. Joe's. Attention county monitors. Nova reporting extensive delays at St. Joseph's. 1534. Winnow A2 has arrived. GBAC 4 off here.
8: 3913 control.
2: 3913.
17: You can attach me to medical. I'll be in a row. 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
8: Unit 4715 control. Arrived just center.
15: Channel 3 that's on a point. EMS responding to a hemorrhage call 164 Harold between Greenland and

0: 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I got a disconnect shortly after. 1535.
1: 592, clear. Yeah, Mini 9 is free, 73-year-old female. 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
6: 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Starting mileage is 53691. That's 53691, and 302 will be following.
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0: It's going to be a menacing in progress. 105 Schneider Street between Seward and Butternut. Carry bond calling, reporting a 30s black female threatening a 30s black male with a bat on the front porch. Female's in a orange and white hoodie, blue pants, possibly intoxicated.
2: 1538.
7: 1538.
2: 4307. East 307. 413, Schiller could be a 2. 453 wants to redirect.
1: 543, it's verbal domestic. Occurred approximately 15 minutes ago. We budget in 4406 South Salina Street, across of East Glen Ave and Aaron Sav. Room 122, meeting with Majid Isaac. Child's mother, Marina Boatwright, 36 black female, was harassing him. There is a Class B order in place. She left in a white Hyundai Tucson, southbound Salina Street. 1538.
8: 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Right, thanks, Sarge. 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
3: 5706, control, you can send the call in the Tisco. 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
3: 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Possibly, no weapons are in dock stone.
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1: 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It's a 50s male, in and out of consciousness, is breathing. And 1540.
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1: Attention West units, point reckless driving southbound 690 from Church to Tan Tacoma, driving erratically. New York Lincoln Sam Zebra 4151 LSZ 4151. No further, 1541.

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0: Westbound 690, 10.4 with New York, Frank, Sam, Boy, 9457, FSD 9457, also.
1: 1542.

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1: 3401, 3402, dispute in progress. 1400 Kenny Street, 1400 Kenny Street, town of DeWitt at Barrett DeWitt Apartments. Going to be outside. Caller is Carolyn Nojame. Regarding tenant that has a son who has shown up and does not live there. Son is Jason Manzer, 35-year-old white male. Male is giving him the caller a hard time. Unknown weapons, possibly on drugs. Male is currently in apartment 110-110. 3402, copy your en route, 1545.
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0: It's now in as an assault with injuries at Margaritas, 203 Walton Street. Julie Rose again states that the male attacked her, punched her, and stomped her, and she can't move her left arm. She's crying hysterically, and we don't know where the male went. 1545.
4: Copy.
0: Instruct you off here.
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0: Unit 569, you'll set instructs. 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
4: Could you put me on a training detail to PD, please, with a DR?
5: Nova 5, notification for Eves and interfacility alpha response. Well, no, DeWitt, 6227 Thompson Road. Across the Exeter Street and Grover Streets, a 74 male, lower back pain, inability to ambulate. You're going to DeWitt. It's 1546.
6: 4102 clear. On the lewd complaint, there's also a suspicious person. I think they're one and the same. Suspicious person has the most recent location at the Dog Days, 309 South Main Street, with a similar description as the lewd. Lewd is saying that there's a mid-20s brown-skinned male. He had his pants down, pulled them back up, no shirt with dirty gray sweatpants. Said police are familiar with him. He was headed northbound on North Main, which would make sense if he is at the Dog Base.
5: 1546.
7: 02 received. We're familiar with him.
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4: 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This was the same caller that we dealt with earlier. It was very PIC.
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0: Received. She's claiming that it was the male on the bike, white shirt, black pants, and a hat.
8: Unit 569 status.
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0: I'm going to say blind due to the injuries, but I'm not sure. We'll clarify.
5: 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Suite 101, room E. Edward 2, an 86 female, chest pain and difficulty breathing. You are also going to DeWitt. It's 1547.
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0: 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Looking for, she's stating she's legally blind.
4: 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We'll
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3: clear my Berg on a 15 and put a hold on the flight on Riverdale so I can log in and then assign that call to me, please?
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11: 60, it's going to be a 79, Holly Ave in Mather. Melissa Owens with Peace Inc. Transport calling in. Someone hit the stop sign on the bus. Also had the other party in a van. Gray Honda Odyssey, Jacob Ross calling to report the same. 1550.
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12: And mini one off here, 1551.
1: 3801 arrived. 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
15: B4, can we get a AMR here for a 50-year-old female? Complaint of shoulder pain.
1: 3-2 arrived.
16: Comms unit 2211.
0: Receiver, we'll have them coming.
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5: 453 arrived.
15: 200 block of Walt Street, please.
5: Nova 8, unconscious person, Delta response to the Madison Village trailer park.
11: Just let me know on the air.
0: Got it.
16: There is a unattended bag in between the doors, one inside.
17: Received, I'm on the perimeter, I'll start back over.
1: 4102 arrived. Attention, Redstone units, new information, units responding to the Madison Village trailer park. Ton of clay for a sinkable episode. End of point 1552.
12: 22S Street, ACC, I can handle that.
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5: Nova 8, unconscious person, Delta response, the Madison Village trailer park, 6306 Land's End Lane. Across a Deptford Court in Erica Lane. It's a 64 female, sweaty and clammy, lips are turning blue, also weakness. It is the Moorish Corners Fire District, 1552.
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1: Yeah, it's 530-643.
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2: I got it. I'm in the room.
1: It's going to be in front of this location. Three vehicles involved. 1558. 530-643 on the signal 80 in front of Popeyes. 3062 Erie Boulevard East across the Hudson Drive and Thompson Road. Caller Taqua Daly in the white Jeep Cherokee versus a black Chevy Impala and a white Toyota Corolla Cross. Requesting EMS for an eval. 1558.
0: 530, I copy. 43, I got it.
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5: 3911. 533, I'll take F.
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8: 5705 clear.
7: Twin Rescue 14 clear. We got a, tractor that's wrapped up in the power lines and the operator's still on the tractor.
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1: 540 DR 331049 331049.
6: Yeah, we thank you.
3: Attention all Eastbound units, point of information, 6561 Kinney Road, town of DeWitt. Two kids on an e-bike just blew through the middle of Erie Boulevard and turned down to Kinney. End of point, 1559.
1: 633, right.
0: 5705. Did you also have fire shut down? It's going to be Peru at Laird as well, please.
8: Copy.
1: 653, are you available for redirect?
3: Affirm. So the 5782, your status?
1: CDD Physical Domestic, Brighton Food Mart, 204 West Brighton Avenue, across the Cannon Street, Midland Ave. 85 is Serenity Armstrong. States her brother put hands on her and took her phone. She ran down to the store here, into the crate at 445 Cannon Street. While we were on the phone, could hear a male in the background yelling at her, and we believe it might be the brother. 1601.
6: Mini 9 off here.
9: We copy.
10: I'm all set, X now. You can clear me from the stop into a 12, please.
3: Copy. Do you have a clearing code?
10: Yeah, 12.
7: Jordan fire wires brought down by a vehicle. 1243 Peru Road.
3: Do you have the clearing code for the emergency activation?
10: Stand by.
1: Yeah, he's going to be 17, arrived, 1601.
7: 0-0-2-0. Jordan fire, the wire is brought down by a vehicle.
11: 1243 Peru Road, cross of the Whiting Road extension and Old Peru Road. A tractor trailer brought down, it's in a transformer. Police are on the scene. 1601.
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10: Yeah, it's the 8, it's a code 9, I'll call you in a second.
3: Copy, 1602.
7: Nova 5 arrived. 633. What was the indicator for the alarm on this call?
1: Came in as the perimeter second bedroom window.
7: Copy.
3: 3401, 3402, your status.
1: 540, 543, clear.
7: Where else at?
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6: All shot, hold it.
1: Copy.
5: Nova 8 arrived.
11: 3944 control. You can send me the juvenile complaint in the two post.
3: Copy, 1603.
12: Engine 17 to fire control. We're not finding anyone that needs an evaluation here. You can cancel rescue and AMR.
1: 17's received. K981 down.
12: Engine 17 to fire control. We are going to need police for traffic and a tow truck.
1: 17's received. PD is in row.
3: The CD has 2 arrived.
1: Rescue 1 in service.
0: 5705 control.
8: Go ahead.
0: Yeah, just be advised, Peru Road is going to be shut down between Laird and Whiting Road extension for an undetermined amount of time.
8: Yeah.
1: Crazy. Six, 633, clear, back in your previous. Unit 613.
10: Unit 4715, control.
1: Could you review the drug complaint at 110 Onondaga Avenue? Caller has a extensive PIC history. He's called a similar thing in before.
8: 4715.
10: Arrival CDC, clear code 6.
8: 1605.
5: 3102 code 6. 1605. Fire control, join me. He's an active call. We'll be removed momentarily.
10: 6, 13, you can 43. Yeah.
1: Thank you, sir.
10: Unit 430, 443.
5: 430.
3: 43.
1: 530, right.

0: 4:30, 4:43. Dan Applebaum with injuries, 181 Lakeview between Liberty and Richmond. Apartment 1, Travis Bird calling. It's two juveniles, 17 and 16 years old, bitten by a pit bull. Is now contained. Reported serious bleeding. 1606.
1: 4:30, copy.
2: 43, got it.
1: 4:33, make this a 4. I got the other half.
3: Mini 5. Animal complaint. In progress bite injury. 181 Lakeview Avenue. Liberty Street, and Richmond Avenue. Mini 5. Animal complaint. In progress bite injury. 181 Lakeview Avenue. Between Liberty Street and Richmond Avenue.
0: Copy. 43, I'll be back in.
2: 43, copy, cancel. Thank you, guys.
4: Mini 5 is going to be apartment number 1. You're going to have two patients, a 17-year-old male and a 16-year-old female. 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The dog has been locked up. And 16-06.
1: 4:30, where's the dog?
0: States the dog's locked up.
1: Is it their dog?
0: It's a fantastic question. Stand by. 533 route.
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8: We're on the SA1, assigned. Charlie responds, heat exposure. 7801 McDermott Road. Mammoth Ambulance A1 assigned. Charlie response, heat exposure. 7801 McDermott Road, cross from Morley Lane in the dead end. For a 95-year-old male, overheated. 1608.
9: Any units for a larceny? It's for your rainbow. Onondaga Boulevard, County Geddes.
10: Yeah, 4102 control.
11: 3611.
5: Central Eastone Unit, EMS responding to a heat exposure, 7801 McDermott Road, Town of Manlius, 3 Morley Lane, and the point 1608. 4102.
1: 3614.
10: 02, notes have been added. And clear both units, 6, 4, and 10.
5: BC.
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9: 3611 and 14. It's going to be going to Rainbow. 4713 Onondaga Boulevard between Mason and Velasco. They just took off in a black car. Made a left on the Grand Ave. Lincoln Nora David, 6317 LND. 6317. Looks like two females, one's wearing a red tank top, white female passenger.
8: Morris Corner, Station 1 area. Assist Nova with lifting out of priority. 630.
11: 11, copy. I'll be in route.
8: Of Deptford Court and Erica Lane, the Madison Village Trailer Park. Original call was a 64 female, Delta response and conscious person. It's 1609.
0: 4:30, 4:33. It looks like it's their dog. We're going to see if they can advise.
8: 5:33, going to 2.
11: 3:01 at control.
0: Copy.
5: 3:01.
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5: 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North Main Street, Village of Manoa, 1609.
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9: Jordan Carr, 2-0.
5: Toliana, 3201. Canada to assist for a suicide threat. Haven Road, Town of Cicero.
8: Jordan Carr, 2 responding.
13: 3600, patrol.
9: 3600, bud.
0: Unit 413.
13: 341, hand me the last name.
5: 413.
9: 1610.
5: 3201, you're in route. Any unit to assist? 5516 Haven Road, off of Linda Ave and Davie Road, apartment number 1. The caller is calling from Oswego County, saying that a student, a Bree Cerrone, a 15-year-old, made a TikTok that she was going to kill herself. It was posted before 15:30 today. There's a possible phone number in the notes. Any unit to assist?
0: Let's take a look at the traffic complaint court in Salina. DPW's been notified.
14: 01, I'm familiar with all of this.
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0: Copy.
7: Roger, 25, confirming 2 patients. 1's going to be ALS. 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
0: Channel 3, it's on a point in the area of westbound 690 by Teal Ave. 2 motorcycles, 1 blue, 1 green, speeding through slow-moving traffic, splitting the lanes. 1613.
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8: 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And this is Lakeside Fire District at 1614. 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
18: Lakeside Rescue, Delta response, unconscious person. 116 Stinson Street, Cressa Curtis Ave and Bennett Ave, it's a 78 female unresponsive, 1614.
19: 456.
0: 53.
19: There's no one actively swimming in the pool. Other units can cancel if they want. We're just going to speak to a group of them near the edge of the pool.
0: Copy that. Other units, your discretion.
9: Jordan Carr 2 has arrived. Prue and Laird. Shut down.
16: 43, will 79, thank you.
0: USB 4, 660, your status.
18: 1615.
0: Copy.
9: 593, you might be able. Attention West Unit CMS responding on a unconscious person, 116 Stinson Street, Town of Geddes, 78 female, 1615.
18: Morris Corner Squad 1, Squad 2, responding.
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7: 25, is SPD still responding? Car Priority Control is confirming if the priority is still accurate or not.
4: Mini 5, SPD is not en route to this. 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
9: Camillus, you didn't say again.
18: 3145, I need to get out. Fire control units responding to Lands End Lane. 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
9: I didn't get your number.
18: 3145.
12: 523 on a trespass at McCarthy Manor, 501 South Grouse Avenue, across the Madison Harrison Street. Cars at Glenn Tripp doesn't want to meet. Reporting a Terry Harris, 47 black male, white polo with green stripes and blue jeans. It's been trespassed from here. It's currently on the bench trying to get in. No weapons, possibly under the influence. He attacked a staff member last week. It's going to be the bench right in the front circle, 1618.
9: Okay, I'm sorry. What was your request?
17: We can.
12: 969, log on.
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18: 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A61 female. Recent swelling and weeping. 1619.
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2: Inquiry 6.
1: 1624.
3: Okay. 3202 arrived.
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0: 453, also, I don't need.
4: 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Pen in, 3 clear, 1625.
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6: 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Meeting the 85 at the Pinkin Corporate Garage, 108 West Kennedy Street, across the South Line Street and Landon Avenue. Erie Cave, it's going to be a white 2023 Volkswagen sedan. It's regarding two subjects, possibly Kathy Cooper, unknown age, race, female, and a Miracle Teresa Thomas, the same unknown age, unknown race. They're at the location. They are not allowed to be there. Copy the extensive notes, 1626.
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4: Hey, Rebecca, verbal inbox, Burn Dairy. 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There's like knowledge on possible 32 resist, file 5 out of city for criminal obstruction and breathing. 1630.
0: No need.
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1: 4502, clear.
0: 540, 543, physical domestic. 921 Valentine Road, 921 Valentine Road, across of Empire Ave and Loomis Ave. 4285 is Tamisha Bell, her ex-girlfriend, Shakira West, 32 black female, bothering her, slapped and pushed the 85. No injuries, no weapons or intox. There is a special note on the address. Multiple SPD units should be sent. The residents are extremely aggressive. 1630.
2: 5-3, copy.
1: 5-4-3, copy.
4: Yeah, top point of information, there is eastbound 690 and Hiawatha Boulevard. Cars reporting a dark green or gray Chevy Equinox, New York Red, Lincoln St. Paul, 3932 LSP, 3932. It's driving over 90 miles per hour and almost hit a couple of vehicles using incorrect blinkers. Shown vehicle valid to a black Equinox at 218 Harding Street, end of point at 1631.
1: 4502, I have you back on your previous larceny at the Case Marina.
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1: 4101, can I get my deer over there? Central Eastern Units, point of information, Bridge Street and Wide Waters Parkway, Town of DeWitt, Silver VW Jetta, New York Reg, MDN 6882, Mary David Nora 6882, reckless driving and brake checking, cutting between traffic, just got off the highway on Bridge Street towards Erie Boulevard, end of point 1631. It'll be 331-132, 331-132.
4: Hey, in town, point of information, the most responding unconscious person, Butternut Street, Lodi, 1632.
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4: Hey, in town, point of information, prior responding fire alarm, Eastwood Heights Apartments, 1025 Sunny Crest Road, 1632.
9: Mini 18. Assist. Citizen. 417 Churchill Avenue, the Bernardine. Between Fillmore Avenue, and Dead End. Mini 18. Assist. Citizen. 417 Churchill Avenue, the Bernardine. Between Fillmore Avenue, and Dead End.
0: 653 Rush.
10: And Mini 18 is apartment 603 for a 70-year-old male in 1632.
11: Unit 4703 to control.
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11: Arrived Hillbrook, clearance code 6.
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1: Hi, Mamlius. Unit for a larceny just occurred. West Seneca Street, Village of Mamlius.
12: 1-1.
9: Mini 2. Unconscious person. Butternut Street and Lodi Street. Mini 2. Unconscious person. Butternut Street and Lodi Street.
6: Eve's to arrive.
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3: 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It's a 41 female. Charlie response for back pain. You're going to Fairmount, 1636.
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1: Specific location, Liverpool, is a point of information for reckless driving in the area of Tulip Street and Oswego Street. Hit black Volkswagen Tiguan, New York Ridge, KPT 6523, driving while on the phone and cutting people off, last seen northbound on Tulip, tender point
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1: Control to 3403-3404 for a burglary in progress. Croydon Lane, Town of DeWitt. 3403, copier in route, burglary in progress. 139 Croydon Lane, Town of DeWitt. 139 Croydon Lane. Unit A is an Adam between Tecumseh Road. Caller is Sarah Bryan, who is an employee. Sitting previously evicted tenant Andrew Yandin, 60-year-old white male. Broke into this apartment after locks were changed. Is inside right now. No weapons seen. Unknown intoxication, but didn't look well.
2: 23, property complaint. Krause, 736 Irving Avenue. Going to the front lobby, meeting with Mark Tyler from security. They recovered a pepper gun from one of their employees, Jenna Norman, 30s white female, who was having suicidal ideations. Possible signal 44 and 85, 1639.
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2: 4525 in, heading in to assist. Say person in crisis, 206 Rutledge Street between Fern Road and the dead end. Jonathan Smith calling, requesting OCSO regarding a daughter, Oceana Smith, 9-year-old, light-skinned black female, has autism and a few other things. She got out of the house and is requesting assistance to get her back inside. He's following her now. There's no weapons involved. She's wearing a pink shirt and purple shorts.
3: 25, we'll advise that at time.
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6: 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I'm going to be in and out on a parking complaint on 1st Street in the village.
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8: Go ahead.
7: Just got a call for police at the 1815 East Fayette building. Are you guys available, or would you like me to start another unit?
8: No, we'll take it. What do you got?
1: Attention all Eastbound units. Point of information, 340 Town Drive, Town of Manlius at Target. Older white female, 75 to 80, started feeling faint in the store, could barely walk. She's going to be in a navy blue Mazda, partial reg, OWV, Ocean William Victor. Just drove off despite color advice against it. Southbound Plaza towards McDonald's, unknown direction from there, end of point 1646.
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0: Saved. A full Bravo response on Phineas and City Atlas. It's going to be right in front of 1815 East Fayette Street. Of Angelica Parella. Reported that a subject took her keys and was refusing to give them back. Highly uncooperative with us. Don't have much further information. 1647.
7: 22S3 ACC, that vehicle's been moved.
8: Copy.
9: Mini 12. Unconscious person. 201 Southwest Street, 201 Building. Between West Fayette Street and southbound West Street Arterial.
2: There. 401 Potential West on units on a point. EMS responding injuries after a fall. The Anthony M of Skinny Atlas, East Genesee Street, Hill Skinny Atlas.
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11: AX7, a traumatic injury, Bravo response to Wedgwood Apartment, 7851, Route 298.
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2: Any OCSO unit for police information, M and S collision, Route 5 near Rolling Hills Trailer Park in the town of Elbridge.
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2: 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It's a 16-year-old white female named Alyssa Stafford. We've 5'4", 80 to 100 pounds, possibly last seen wearing jean shorts and a gray hoodie.
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0: 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It's a 85-year-old male, stubbed his toe, 1655. Link Corps car 2 arrived.
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1: 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I'm meeting with Morgan Conroy in regards to $1,200 worth of packages pulling off her porch at 1612. 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
0: This is a 4. We're able at Shore Park.
1: Burglary in progress. Sherbrooke Road, FM Road, Town of Manlius. Going to be a tan vacant house. Caller is Stephen Colhane. Was advised by a Manlius sergeant to call if he sees movement inside the vacant house. Can hear people inside. Hasn't seen anything. Unknown descriptions or how many. VW Atlas in the driveway. Unknown plate. 3911, 3944 copier en route. 1706, 3944 copier on scene. Did you want the air?
2: Copy and please call them as soon as well now. 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
0: 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Thank you.
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1: Four four three. Is she a CC or no CC?
0: Call taker could not confirm. She disconnected.
1: 483 received.
2: Park to hold back 3. And it's on the stop. Ontario is your step.
3: 483.
2: 430 all set. Could you generate an ADR for a bicycle stop at the same location?
4: Yep.
2: Was there a child in the residence at all?
3: None visualized by crew.
2: Crew.
1: 633.
4: 33.
5: 3441 on a complaint.
6: 3441.
7: We'll have an adult male on board and reach the book. Make that quick stop on Kellogg first. Can I get a search 7 for notification?
4: 613, I got it.
5: Animal complaint in the parking lot here regarding some dogs in the car.
4: Morris Corner Squad 2 is relogged. Nurse.
6: Copy, 1713.
4: 443.
5: Copy your plate when you're ready.
2: Eve's 3 clear. Eve's 2 at the hospital, 1713.
6: 441, go ahead.
4: Considering this is an ongoing issue, can we try to give a call back to her? I'll go on too if needed. We'd like to get a trespass affidavit signed.
5: Lincoln Henry Adam 2139. LHD 2139. Blue Toyota.
0: Copy, if you could switch back to 2.
4: Confirm.
0: 391, 12, we behind the house.
6: Copy, 1713.
1: 5706 Central.
0: Yeah, 413.
1: 5706.
0: 413. Give me a 19, please.
6: Over.
4: Forest Corner Squad 2 off here.
1: 463. I spoke to the complainant. According to him, his daughter is possibly at the Destiny Mall. So whoever the unit is at Green Lakes, I can advise them for now. 7503, you copy that?
8: Copy another plate for me. It's going to be New York Rush, Lincoln Zebra Victor 3960 LZV 3960. Should come back to a gray Jeep.
0: Perfect.
9: 03 negative.
1: 5706 spoke to the complaint. They believe the daughter is actually going to be over at Destiny Mall, so you can disregard.
9: Received.
0: 443, A to B.
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0: Yeah, 10 for EMS response, thanks for 3316 Elm Street, 1715.
2: 1715 hours. Saves 3 transporting.
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0: Coming.
2: Our unit's point of information via road rage incident, northbound 81. At 7th North Street in town of Salina. In a green SUV, possible New York Regiv KMW 9179, King Mary William 9179. Throwing things at our caller, continue northbound 81, passing 7th North Street. King Mary William 9179 does return on a gray and colored Cadillac XT5, address in Fulton, and 0.1715 hours.
4: 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Looks like Zebra Lincoln Adams 6109 showing on a tan Honda Civic with one.
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2: No, A2's clear.
11: Lenny 9. Unconscious person. 316 Elm Street. Between Burnett Avenue and Holly Avenue. Lenny 9. Unconscious person. 316 Elm Street. Between Burnett Avenue and Holly Avenue.
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12: 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And a 1716.
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0: 9-6-9 clear. Evac 3 is at the hospital. Channel 4 Danny, skinny analyst unit. Marcel's A2, notification for saves. The stroke, Charlie, response number 4, Heritage Woods Road.
1: 4507, you got something I can handle?
0: 3-0-3, I got your parking complaint. Marcel's A2, notification for saves. The stroke, Charlie, responds at 4 Heritage Woods Road, across the Cane Ave and Hawthorne Woods Court. Looking for a 79-year-old female, possible TIA. Skinny Apples Fire District, 1719.
2: Yeah, I've been at a hang-up call at Doug's Fish Fry in the village. 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
1: 4-5-3. 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
0: Marcellus A1B, Medicar, notification for safes. It's going to be a falls out for response at 18 Orchard Road.
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0: Marcellus A1B in the Medicar. The falls alpha response. 18 Orchard Road, across the Highland Street and West Elizabeth Street. Going for an 87-year-old female, saying she passed out and fell this morning. Skinny Atlas Fire District, 1720. Marcellus A1 the route.
3: Unit 4702 to control. Arrived.
2: Attention West Unit, CMS responding on CVA number 4 here at Heritage Woods Road in the village of Skinny Atlas at 1720.
0: Have you arrived at 1720?
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3: 43, copy, you're clear, 1720.
2: 10 Jane West Unit, CMS also responding on an injury after a fall, 18 Orchard Road, Village of Skinny Atlas, 1721.
3: Yeah, 413.
9: 413.
3: 3401, copy, you're on scene, 1721.
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2: And the unit for a disabled vehicle. Lee Mulroy at West Seneca Turnpike, Marcellus.
0: Marcellus A2's in route, 1721.
1: 07, I'll do that as well.
3: I have a landline call from 1250 West Belden Ave. He confirmed no Zach's silent dial and said that he is all set.
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3: Received.
2: Copy, it's Lee Mulroy between Pleasant Valley and West Seneca Turnpike, Gray Corolla. Are you going to take this before or after?
1: Just check on them quick, see if they got us over or whatever.
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3: 4513, log down, 4523 arrived, 4522 is cleared, 1733.
1: Harassment in Fast Enders Road, Town of Manlius, at the sanctuary.
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4: 643, clear.
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5: 93. False. 429 Ridge Street. Between Sterling Avenue and Cheney Street. 93. False. 429 Ridge Street. Between Sterling Avenue and Cheney Street.
3: And unit for signal 79, Burnderry, Buckley Road, and Henry Clay in the town of Clay.
6: 93, it's going to be in front of this location for a 56-year-old male at 1733. 89 off here.
7: 4522, I'm right down the road. I can handle that.
1: 3945, it's going to be a harassment in Fast 4600 Unders Road at the sanctuary. You're going to be meeting with an Elizabeth Elman, rest of notes sent. 1733.
3: 522 copy. It's the Burnderry, 739 Buckley Road, corner of Henry Clay. Have any Anka Howard, a Grade 4 Explorer versus a white caddy.
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8: 5704 and 5712, 9201 Smoky Hollow Road off of Lamson Road. Older female on the line asking for police for a domestic. There's a male voice in the background telling her not to, so she disconnected. No further.
1: 3912 disregard.
8: This might be occurring outside. It didn't sound like the caller was involved, but there might be a male and a female in the driveway.
1: 4-6-0-8-1.
9: Copy. 4-5-2-1
0: to control.
9: 5-2-1. You can clear me a 10 and send me what's holding.
3: Have you stand by 1 minute, please, making a phone call on a pending call.
9: Copy.
8: 5704, just be advised, the usual 44 at the residence on a Diane at Harry Hart. 5712, did you copy the complaint, son?
4: Yes, yeah, SR13 control.
3: SR13.
4: I'll be in service, North Southeast Junior High, and I'll take a DR, please.

0: her on the phone. You just clear the 6 right now. If she calls back, send it back, and I'll take the domestic on Castle.
1: Toby 8's clear. 1738. 25. It's going to be 1116, Route 5, the Rolling Hills Trailer Park at M&S Commission. Police information, Ken Doyle, also in the hotel.
2: 23 copy. 113 Castle Road, 113 Castle, between Hester Ave and Rogers Lane and Clay. Meeting with Lori Giacondo. It's an aggravated harassment, possibly from her daughter's ex-boyfriend, Luis Rodriguez, 40s, Hispanic male, notes been sent.
0: 4523 copy.
2: Over Salt Lake, Tuesday, that's all set, noting.
1: 1738.
2: 23 air copy, just possible 32s armed on the male half there.
0: 4523 got it.
1: And back 6 at the hospital.
2: 4522 arrived, 502 is clear.
3: I'll be switching the data.
2: Where are you, Steve?

0: 4715, control.
1: 4715.
2: 443.
3: Go ahead.
0: Arrived Witt Town Court, mileage 42724.
2: AMR staging, correct?
1: Copy, 1739. You're firm. They're okay, Donna.
2: They're clear, Donna.
4: 4507.
1: Received.
5: 4507.
4: It's 533 and 540. Added some notes. You can claim me a 6 on that, and I'll be in route to the other.
5: Copy, 1740.
2: Fill the 4501.
4: 548.
2: Fill the 4501.
1: 3400, copy your property check, 1740.
4: 513 and 540. Madison is a trespass. McCarthy Manor, 501 South Cross at Madison Street, apartment 515. 85 ounce can be a Wolford pellet. It's a Terry Harris, 30s black male, is apparently trespass from the building. If it's involved, I'll send you rest of notes on it, 1740.
6: 53, copy.
4: 540, copy.
0: 453.
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7: This is 6, you can send Hubble.
2: And you with 4521 on the drug complaint at Top Chef City, Salina.
3: 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Shannon Yoger, 1740.
0: Copy. 4523, if this domestic isn't in progress, hold me out. I have to go there.
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0: 23.
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8: I'm sure McCarthy Manor can be it too. 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
0: Yeah, fine.
2: Yeah, 3340, cancel.
6: 33, copy, thank you.
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5: 3001.
8: Put me out on a police info at the back parking lot of the Mohegan Manor.
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0: go check on Lillian Pendo. It's a 5-year-old female. It's definitely able to contact her. Also, any rest of note 10 at 1743.
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2: What got we?
3: 45241.
4: 4-6-3 Humphrey Club, Rebecca, suspicious person in bus. Yeah, 230 Dollar Street between Oak Place Devon with a Katie Salvo, 1743.
1: 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You put me out with a help truck, 690 West, mile 10.4, third, with a blue sedan, but it's not a good spot.
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1: 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There's the help truck in front of me. I'm just using my lights.
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1: Forty-three.
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2: 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No 85, top 2 at 1746.
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1: 3400 is happy, clear 1749.

0: 4524, clear.
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1: Can you change my vehicle to a civil complaint? I'll be clear 14.
0: Cabby. Nova 4 out there.
2: 4702 to control.
0: Nova 5 is clear, 1750 hours. 4702.
2: Unit 4702, clear town of Clay Court, en route to the Justice Center with 2.
0: 1750 hours. 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Marcellus, A2 is transporting.
1: 523.
0: 23.
1: 570 to the control. Can you clear my shots article 10? And you can clear my accent 1775.
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2: A-firm 1752. You all set?
1: Yeah, we'll advise. 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
0: Receive, just got on bank, 1754. 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
0: 3-0-0-1 clear.
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3: Evac 3 is clear and off the air.
0: North units point, ambulance responding, 305 Beachwood Avenue in Salina, injury after a fall, 1755. A unit for missing persons, Pawnee Drive, town of Salina. 4507 clear.
3: Unit 4523, status check.
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0: I'll be able to handle that missing person after I clear off of this. I'm aware of that.
1: 643 clear. Cabby. Union 4502 status. Fire's point, fire's gone to a CLR alarm activation. 928 Velasco Road off of Atkinson. 1751.
2: 02 also.
1: Cabby also.
3: Truck 3. Alarm. Carbon monoxide. 928 Velasco Road. Between Atkinson Avenue and Fairdale Avenue. Carbon monoxide. 928 Velasco Road. Between Atkinson Avenue and Fairdale Avenue.
4: Truck 3, no illness is reported at 1759.
1: 3244 clear.

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0: Virgin A2 is off the air, Nova 5 is available, 1801.

0: Clinton West Units Point, reckless driving. It's going to be 81 north near exit 14 Sully. Continuing northbound to White Dodge, pick up erratic driving. Per the caller, trying to run vehicles out and speeding, no further, 1802.
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4: 4501.
1: 4501.
4: I'll be submitting the TOPS call. I'll take the status check, and then 21 Central handle the dispute.

0: 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Overdose. 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
1: 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I don't know what he took at 1805.
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2: Caveat 409, Helen in Santa Cruz, Dunkin' Donuts and James. 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
3: Receive Candlewood Suites, 5414 South Bay Road, room 323. Caller Derek Coleman, not on site. I'm going to check on an Amanda Silvernell, 46, white female. I think she's here with a Mary Miber, late 40s, white female. For the caller, Mary is prostituting Amanda. They're possibly here with another person named Chooch. It's a 40s black male and carries a gun. The rest of the notes have been sent. Advise on fire and EMS. Also, Amanda is showing a file 5 for CPCS 7.
1: 4523, I'm not far from Candlewood. I'll go with him.
2: It's not plenty of information for now. EMS respond to an overdose. No Townsend, Eastville, 1805.
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0: Clear time of the whip, in route back to the Justice Center. Mileage the same as arrival.
1: Copy, 1808.
2: GPAC 4 is locked down and off the air. Nova 4 is off the air, 1808.
1: 4524, clear, 1808.
3: 4600, 1808.
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0: Number one, it'll be Andrews after a dogfight at 42-34 Lucan Drive.
1: Four five two one to control.
2: 5-2-1.
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0: 10 to 12 is Murray 4. ESR 612 for a burn patient.
1: Nova 1. Injuries after a dog bite. 4234 Lucan Road. Cross a test path. Going for a 38-year-old female. Was bit by a dog to off her bite. Also, appears to be intoxicated. First Fire District, 1809.
2: Engine 12 received. Alright, slowly 612.
3: Here you see 507 Berwick Road South, upstairs apartment. Meeting with a Byron Hill. It's regarding the landlord, Carrie Frank. Unknown age, black female, ongoing issues. No weapons. She's possibly high.
0: 612.
2: Engine 12 is requesting you in North Townsend Street in East Willow at 1810.
4: Liverpool Rescue, assist AMR with lifting 305 East Wet Ass.
0: 612 copy, 612 be en route.
4: Liverpool Rescue, Delta response, injury from a fall. 305 East Wet Ave, cross of Ferncliff Ave and Russell Ave. It's a 68-year-old female. 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
3: North Union's point of information, ambulance is responding on a diabetic problem. The heart at Green Point on Old Liverpool Road in Sultan, 1812. 3802 is clear.
6: 4501 to 4101 or 4102.

0: to be at High Davidson 807 North Gaddis Street, of a sponsor for a silent alarm, northwest shot motion detector, 1813.
1: Hi, 712. I got a call right there on Princess Path and Lucan Road. It's an animal complaint. A female, 38 years old, sounds very intoxicated but denies anything. 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She refused to give us much more information. 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And now is requesting no police. 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
2: Kevin. Copy, yeah, I'm out with her.
1: 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I have previous calls from the 911 only phone number she called from over at 8077 Princess Path. It was an intox call on us.
2: Copy. We'll be at 8041 Princess.
1: Copy. EMS is notified.
3: 450 control. Can you inquire in our Syracuse if this is going to be anyone they're interested in if we locate her?
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5: 523. This is a 12. You can send that trespass. Terry Harris is walking on Marshall Street right now.
6: Where is it?

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0: 643.
2: Good.
1: Our Syracuse is interested. They have already verified their file 5.
2: Everything.
3: Park Patrol 2, Nova 1.
0: Fire scene vest 116, Laura Ave, Hoffler. It's the second floor apartment, 85 is going to be a Carmela Rodriguez, 1815.
2: Good.
1: Alright, 21 RA, 18, 15 hours.
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1: 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Cell phone crash detection, Oak Ridge Terrace, North Patricia Drive in town of Salina.
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1: 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It's going to be in front of 211 Oak Ridge Terrace, 211 Oak Ridge, it's between Patricia Drive and North Woodland Drive in Salina. No voice response, actually, stand by. 4552, we got somebody on the line now, says they were riding by and they found a phone on the ground. There's no accident here, it's going to be a property complaint.
6: Manoa Rescue, 83 Riverbrook Lane.
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0: 614, 643.
8: Unit 4715 control.
1: 3977 Pawnee. Between Apache Lane and Moccasin Path in Salina. I have a James Edmonds calling regarding his wife, Susan Edmonds, 72, white female. So they went to sleep at midnight last night. He just woke up and found her missing. He did sound very confused himself. Wasn't able to remember dates of birth or much else. Previous calls indicated he's usually intoxicated, sometimes combative.
4: 4715.
2: 640. Copy, Andrew. I'm aware. He has Alzheimer's.
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1: Orange Units Point, Morgan Road in Amblewood Lane in Clay, one caller. Orange motorcycle operators riding around, no helmet on. Caller says safety issue. No further end of point 1819.
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4: Toll at 3403, 3402 for a suspicious person in progress. Gregory Parkway, Tom DeWitt at Gregory Arms Apartments. 3403, copy your en route. Suspicious person in progress. 6 Gregory Parkway, Tom DeWitt at Gregory Arms Apartments. Caller is Vanessa Williams. Approximately 30-year-old white male, last seen wearing black cap, multicolored shirt, and black shorts, walking around the property, taking photos of vehicles and front door buildings. Was seen looking into a window in an adjacent building. No weapon seen, unknown intoxication. Caller no longer sees the male, last seen around buildings 2 and 3 approximately 5 minutes ago, unknown if he's still there. 3402, copy, you're en route 1820.
1: 4552. Your property complaint was a child who found the phone. Says he's going to leave it on a big rock right here in front of 211 Oak Ridge, and he wasn't going to stick around.
12: 4552, copy. Thanks.
0: Units 530 and 533.
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0: 530.
12: Any units for a hazard northbound 695, Camilla?
0: 33.
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1: Control unit 4521, Berwick Road, your status.
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1: Copy.
0: 530 and 33, this is a large name of progress, three murders dispute. Corpus Lounge 134, East Genesee Street, off East Water Street. This is going to be a staff member, Mattia Povich. It's a unknown age, black male, mm-hmm. Green shirt, white head covering. They took out a chair from the bar, is now sitting in the middle of Hanover Square. No one's involved with 1821.
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8: Gonna be on Sycamore, New York Reds, Lima David Tom, 3403, LDT, 3403. 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
1: 3802 West Oswego Street at Cypress Street. Durnham Adam and a white Nissan versus a gray Nissan.
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1: 1823.
13: 483 will be on 2.
1: 3802, they're going to move into the gas station there in the corner.
13: Received.
6: Park Patrol Liverpool Engine 2, the child who found the phone is not staying on the scene. Said she'll leave it on a rock near there.
0: Copy.
10: Yeah, we have it. Do you know where the police are?
6: Negative. They're responding.
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10: K9A, you can send the suspicious person on Nashville.
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0: Be outside the Liverpool Library, 310 Tulip Street, between 1st and 2nd. One of the librarians, Melissa McCurdy, calling. There's a whiteboard explorer outside. I've been parked for 30 minutes. It is running. 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
3: Go ahead.
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2: You're holding me open at 01's call.
5: 43, we're just about to finish up this. 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
8: 6, Ripple Brook.
7: 3944, control. Can you put me out on Ripple Brook?
8: 43, you can put me back on that larceny.
3: Appreciate.
7: Can you amend this to an assist to the ambulance, code 8 it to them, and I can take the accident at Amazon?
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9: Delphi Falls engine 13 is logged on.
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9: Fayetteville Ambulance 82 is assigned on a lift assist, 7617 Hunt Lane.
6: Yeah, tell point of information, must respond to an overdose. Burnett Towers Lane, 47 Pond Street, 1829.
5: 4552 to control.
3: 4552, I copy the note.
5: I have arrived at the Big Rock, and I will be changing my location to the Juneway.
3: All right, copy, 1829.
9: Fayetteville Ambulance 82 is assigned on a lift assist, 7617 Hunt Lane, cross of Old Bike Way and Wheeler Ave. A 73-year-old male lift assist, the Fayetteville Fire District, you're out at 1829.
10: 4523, all units will be arrived at the Candlewood here.
9: Liverpool engine 2 is clear.
3: Copy, all units arrived, 1830 hours.
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9: Fayetteville 83, Medicar's in. Fire control testing.
6: Go ahead.
11: We did get a 78 up here, 20 female conscious breathing, complaining of head pain.
6: Received.
0: Attention all Eastbound units, point of information, 10 Stockway, Enders Road, Town of Manlius, colored van, registration LPD 5783, Larry Paul David 5783 was driving fast through the neighborhood, confronted since they drove by two more times, last drove past 3-4 minutes ago, since they don't live in the area, driver also has a child in the vehicle too, on the point 1830.
9: Fire control testing, fire control clear 1830.
12: Engine 12. Unknown problem. 237 northbound West Street arterial. Between West Fayette Street and West Jefferson Street. Engine 12. Unknown problem. 237 northbound West Street arterial. Between West Fayette Street and West Jefferson Street.
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11: 443, what's our DR?
0: Central all Eastbound units, EMS responding to a lift assist, 7617 Hunt Lane, 3617 Hunt Lane, Town of Manlius, end of point 1831.
6: DR's 331-243, 331-243.
11: Copy, thank you.
0: Unit 3614.
8: 3614.
0: Could you landline data, please?
8: Affirmative.
0: And unit at that point of information, now a traffic complaint, Penn Stockway, Enders Road, Town of Manlius.
7: 3901.
11: 43, hold us out, we'll take that traffic.
0: Point of information regarding office driving in the area of northbound Route 690, Route 31 in Van Buren. Caller reporting a white Dodge pickup, National New York registration ending in 4176, driving erratically at a high rate of speed, almost running other vehicles off the road, last seen getting off the exit to Downer Street about 5 minutes ago. 1832. Traffic complaint just occurred, Pensack Way, Anders Road, town of Manlius. Caller is Chris Brown, would like the area checked for that vehicle.
13: 4524, you can have it at that point, I'm in the area.
0: Appreciate it.
14: 3944, so that's a minute, if one can cancel.
0: 3911, do you copy?
15: I copy. I'm almost there.
0: Copy, 1832.
16: 43 received.
3: Any units that can start, pretty physical domestic in progress, Moss Oak Trail, North Pine Gate Park, waiting clear.
15: And for the police on scene, it's going to be just west of the TLAV on-ramp. Police already on scene, requesting EMS for a 20s female with head pain at 1832.
17: That was 3 live down.
13: 451, clear.
17: Faithfully, 3's on scene.
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0: Controller 3401, 3403 for a 79 possible, in front of 36 Linden Road, Cross Street, East Genesee Street.
16: 3401.
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0: 3401, 3403. 79 possible, plowing in front of 32 Linden Road between East Genesee Street and Claret Circle. It's an iPhone crash detection. Nothing heard in the background with an attempt to call back.
14: No one off that.
17: 1834.
0: 3403, copier en route, 1834. 3401, copier en route.
14: 4502.
3: 4502.
14: We're going to be checking into room 434.
3: Confirming room 434.
14: Correct.
3: Cammy.
16: 4552 to control.
3: 4552.
0: 3402, copier, Sesame Boulevard, East Town of DeWitt, 1834.
16: 306. And send the physical domestic.
3: They saved 1834.
16: 443, we copied the last notes on that. Is there any way that you can have the 85 meters outside, please, with the other party, like your grandmother? Copy.
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12: Mini 1. Seizures. 555 South State Street, Justice Center. Between East Jefferson Street and Madison Street. Mini 1. Seizures. 555 South State Street, Justice Center. Between East Jefferson Street and Madison Street.
3: 4521, clear. Have you back out. You can check a hazard that's been holding for a while. Bender Ave and Florida Road South. One caller reporting a very large sinkhole.
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16: 21, copy.
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18: 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Keep AMR coming.

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3: MA-17 is going to be building I, apartment 3, for an 84-year-old female at 1837. 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Anyone arrived?
0: The plate is Michael Eddie Nora 1039, MAN 1039. 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
9: 4507.
10: I'm going to have a fire 117 Bresford Lane.
6: 4507, dispute invest. 501 Curtin Road crosses Long Mountain Road in the town of Tully. Meeting with a Paul Picciano, possible signal 44, 1839.
1: 5712, I copy arrived.
11: Attention all Eastbound units. Fire responding to an odor investigation. 117 Bresford Lane, 117 Bresford Lane, Village of Manoa, end of point, 1839.
5: 443,
6: copy arrived,
5: 1839. 3913,
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9: 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Thank you, man.
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6: 4506, student, clear at 1840 hours.
10: Liverpool Rescue, signal 80, 500 Oswego Street, cross of Cypress Street and Vine Street. Originally, the call was a 79. Police are on the scene reporting a 33 female is pregnant. Vehicles have been moved to the Sunoco gas station. DeWitt Engine 14 arrive. DeWitt Rescue 14 arrive.
9: 5712.
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6: 443, we got one detainee.
9: You sure want any orders between the two?
7: I received one detainee, 1841.
1: 03, bud. Off the air.
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6: 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There's a Class B. He is the protected party.
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6: 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Arrived.
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2: 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North Midler Avenue and Tyson Place. Engine 17. Wires down. 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North Midler Avenue and Tyson Place.
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5: 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Teenage boy, drop the phone. 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

0: 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Police on scene requesting an ambulance for an evaluation of a 33-year-old female who's pregnant. Liverpool Fire District 1842.
1: 4512, log on.
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2: Manoa's out on a possible gas leader inside a residence. Rescue Pumper 37 is responding. Operations are on TAC 3. Would you like to be added to that?
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6: 530 and 33.
3: 4-3, AMR's cleared under.
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6: 540 is going to be large invest spraying towers. 833 spraying nav. Interrupted lanes can be apartment 1411. 85 is on Wanda McKee. It's out to 1844.
8: Okay.
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1: 3801 is clear.
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0: Park Patrol 2, Fayetteville 8-3. Your status?
2: Do we have anything further other than
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13: 330, sir.
0: 1848.
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14: Probably should check that one out.
6: 523.
2: So the 5712 status.
13: 523.
0: 701's clear.
14: I'm all set. Is there an ETA on the code 10?
12: 5-2, I'll be pulling up in a minute.
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6: 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It's going to be in front of 201 Sealy Road off of your Boulevard East and State Ridge Apartments. Just a 911 cell phone, young child, saying something about calling 911. State disconnect, 1848.
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11: This one has a general fire alarm at 1849. Engine 1 Ladder 1 arrived.
2: North Union is pulling ambulance responding injury after a fall. 503 Buckley Road, Town of Salina, 67 male injury after a fall, 1849.
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8: Correction, it's going to be Almond in East Washington. It's going to be New York, Lincoln, Paul David, 8898. 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
1: 8-2-2-3. 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It's going to be 103 Brown Avenue. 103 Brown off East Molloy Road. Your caller and complainant is a Rob Lardale. There's a lot of notes started off as a property escort. And now the caller is here, just wants to make a report for the incident.
3: 533.
9: What's the address?
1: Just plotting in front of 201. Celia over there.
9: Okay.
1: 4521, also to advise, the last note I have is that there was someone who was picking up your complaint to go get his vehicle that was 2 miles from the residence. That was 18, 16 hours. So he hasn't called back to say he's returned.
6: 4521, we copy.
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1: Profile 2-1, on scene.
2: 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How about 3402. 3402.
1: Spoke with staff on scene. There's no issues. 7 and 10. Central Zone Units Point EMS responding. Lift assist. Willow's Apartment, 7th North Street, Town of Salina.
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0: Sentinel West End Units, point of information, John Glenn Boulevard and Farrell Road, Town of Geddes. Caller sitting in red, Ford's Focus, New York Reg, 24569L7, 24569, Lincoln 7, swerving all over lines. Concerned drivers intoxicated. Last seen heading onto eastbound 690 towards Syracuse approximately 1 minute ago, end at point 1857.
4: Capri Shell out to a David Hardy at 353 Bunker Hillway.
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0: Have a status check, 833 East Brighton, Brighton Towers number 2. Just regarding medical concerns, 20 American advice.
1: Yep.
0: Thank you.
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0: Received.
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1: 940.
0: Just
1: put me on child complaint. It's going to be cottage to animal, so checks.
0: Okay.

0: Attention all Westbound units, fire responding to a fire alarm, 180 Township Boulevard, 180 Township Boulevard, Town of Camillus at Marcus Syracuse Cinema, end of point 1859.
1: Fire Mountie, fire alarm activation. 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
0: 1900 hours.
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0: Call just to Carter Catholic Charities, 262 Eastbound on Dogger Street off of South Warren Street. Proceeds a 50-year-old male sitting was hit in the head by a stick 3 minutes ago requesting an ambulance. Victim's going to be on Michael Reese. He's unable to provide any suspect information. 1900.
4: B4, we'll take that. Okay, you're signing.
0: Copy. 523, you can just agree, thank you.
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4: And Car 2.
1: And Fairmount Car 2.
8: Mini 3, 60s male, wearing dark clothing. He's going to be on south on the bridge over the creek in the area of Kirk Ave. 1901.
9: 5712, transport.
1: 5712.
6: Fairmount is in route.
9: One female to SP Lysander, starting 75603.
1: Received.
0: Unit 513.
1: Go ahead.
0: For this status check, East Bay, Neymar has no rigs. They're willing to advise, but they're on trev right now. Can this just be priority 2 until then?
10: Yeah, did we try calling the hospital on that? See if she's there.
0: 3103, copy, you're clear, 1902. Copy, will do.
10: Just to be clear, that can be a priority 2.
0: Copy, thank you.
1: 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Ewell's apartment, 925 7th North Street, across Electronics Parkway. Apartment A is in Adam 22, a 62 male. Fallen needs help up. 1902. Fire control testing tones.
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0: 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He's moving his head.
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5: Three two zero one, 3202, harassment just occurred, 6164 Meadow Road, Crescent Meadow Drive, Liberty Resources Group home between Vernon Road South and Elwell Road, meeting with an Amber Stevens, who's an employee, states another resident, Caitlin Alcock, 30-year-old white female, threatened to kill the caller. There are no weapons, no intoxication. Both parties are completely separated at this time. 1905.
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0: 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Seeing dogs barking for over 30 minutes. 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States, this is an ongoing issue.
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0: Copy, 1808. 10 frames point information, they were Arthur Street and Roland Street, recording a small gray sedan with unknown registration, occupied by 5 to 6 juveniles, speeding, cutting other drivers off, left and headed southbound in Arthur, 1908.
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0: Copy.
4: Four, four, three. Adult male on board, en route to CPAP.
5: Roger, 19, Tom.
0: Hey, Ryan.
6: 633. We'll be in the area of that point of information.
0: Kenny.
7: 660, same traffic.
0: Kenny.

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1: 4522 to 7211 Morgan Road at the Amazon near the drop-off area main entrance. Got a Samantha Boyd calling in a purple Toyota sedan versus a lime green Hyundai sedan. No injuries. 1911.
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1: 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Fairmount Engine 50.
4: 4522, just wanted to make you aware, we have a second 79 also at the Amazon main entrance that 5712 has been held out on for some time now, just in case you come across that one.
5: Yeah, I'll be able to take care of both of them.
6: Need that point of information only for a juvenile claim there at 1204 North Street, 3 to Bond Patrick.
4: Amazing. 1913.
1: Park Road closing to call Manoa. It's 1914.
0: Unit 3401, copy a parking complaint, Robia.
7: 3102, send me the complaint on PD.
4: Any unit for what's in as an animal complaint, Chestnut Road and Chestnut Street, Town of Clay.
0: 3401. 3102, copy, 1914. 3401, it's going to be in front of 536 Roby, cross of Exeter, no one's seen with black Tesla blocking a fire hydrant, 1914.
1: Fairmount Engine 4 off the air.
0: 3135 control, can you log me out of service? 3135 copy, 1914. 633 clear.
4: 4513 is an animal complaint. 103 Chestnut Road, Chestnut Street, Town of Clay. Got an Amy Barrows calling, not willing to meet. States that there was one larger black dog that possibly bit another dog here. Stated that she heard a dog yelp in pain and told the owner to, correction, heard the owner tell the other dog to go away. Unsure really what's happening there. It sounds like maybe she wants a status check from the dogs. Unsure.
0: 3401. I copied the last note. I'll just go to the area and confirm. Received, 1950.
4: 4513 en route.
6: 490 clear, 1915.
2: Which car one arrived?
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9: 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Between South State Street and Oakwood Avenue. 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Elevator malfunction. 300 Burt Street, Almas Over Tower. Between South State Street and Oakwood Avenue.
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4: Units 4501, 4502, copy a suicide threat. Buckley Road near Ray Street, the Buckley Apartments, Town of Salina.
0: Can for information, US Trinity chest pain call, 264 East Onondaga Street, 1917.
7: 0.
0: 4504, burglary alarm, 112 Syracuse Street, town of Van Buren, at McGuire Chevrolet of Baldwinsville. Going to be hall motion by the waiting room.
6: And sound point of information, master responding to a breathing problems. Vinette Powers, 947 Pound Street, 1917.
14: 4504, copier in route 1917.
6: Yeah, 453, your status?
4: 4501 and 4502. It's a suicide threat, 1115 Buckley Road, the Buckley Apartments. Apartment number one, meeting with a Kyle Peck. States him and his girlfriend, Angela Dakar, 22-year-old white female, got into an argument. She left saying she was going to kill herself. She left on foot towards the subway, last seen wearing a red top, gray sweatpants, and red slides. Unknown weapons, but she has had a knife on her in the past. No intoxication.
1: All set.
14: 4524, copier in route 1917.
6: Copy.
0: 3401, right, 1917. 3401, clear.
2: Fire Bridge 4, Car 1. Hold all units in quarters. We're trying to locate this.
4: 3202, on the same.
15: Car 1, receive fire until the Bridge 4 for Car 1, holding quarters in 1917.
4: 3202, copy. 1 detained, 1917.
3: Bridge 4, Station 1, copy.
4: 4522, arrived.
14: 4504, copy around C, 1918.
15: Anyone's arrived.
16: Put me out with 1-2.
5: 4502, take that suicide, sir.
14: Copy, 1918.
4: 4502, go again. Control of 4502.
5: 653 DR.
1: Go ahead.
4: I did not copy your last, go again.
5: You can send us that suicide, sir.
14: 653, your DR is 331197, 331197.
5: See, thank you. No further.
14: Well,
4: 02, copy. It should have been sent a few minutes ago. Are you having MDT issues?
14: Okay.
1: No, we copy the call.
4: Received. 4501 and 02, be advised the female is now back on the scene arguing with complainant. 4522, go ahead.
17: 04, I'm off site. You can cancel 24.
14: 4524, do you copy?
5: Hold me open from this current accident. 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I found them first.
4: Copy.
15: Sam arrived. Rescue company arrived.
14: Copy, 1919.
0: 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Your registration, Edward William Williams, 7930, EWW, 7930. Headed southbound on Thompson toward James. It was all over the road, erratic and speeding. Now pulling into the strip mall where Nick's Pizza is. End of point, 1919.
17: 3401, you can't make a point, show in the area.
0: Receive.
17: 4521 to control.
4: 4521.
17: 04, the building's secure. Is there a caller? 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
6: PMN is to a status check, clear me a 6. Copy of follow-up at the North Station.
14: 4504, key holder was reached. And then there's a faulty sensor. Gave us disregard until morning, so they canceled dispatch and gave valid password.
17: Copy, thanks.
4: 4521, go ahead.
6: 26 series 329781,
14: 329781. Copy. 643,
4: clear. Any units for a dispute in progress? Parkview Living Apartments, Morgan Road, Donnickley.
15: 4523.
3: 4552. 4512.
6: Need some information only for now in regards to a $10 larceny just occurred near Oak Apartments, 525 Oak Street. Callers reporting two light-skinned black males. One has a gray hoodie, dark pants. Second black hoodie, dark pants. Was sitting in her gray Elantra when the males attempted to open the door, then attempted to gain entry into a black toilet behind the callers. Did not gain entry into the vehicle. No weapon seen. 1921.
4: 4512, 23 and 52. It's a dispute in progress. 7651 Morgan Road. The Parkview Living Apartments between Piccadilly Square and Buckley Road. Got Stephanie Sewell calling in building G. George, apartment 9, regarding a Barrington Levi, 61-year-old black male, was visiting apartment 9 and refusing to leave. Unknown weapons, possible intoxication. 4552 and out. Christian, units responding to Parkview Living Apartments, Morgan Road. The complaint's actually going to be in G. George 5. is calling about the dispute in apartment number 9. 4512 and 23 en route. 3802, got your Jason location. 5712, 4513 arrived.
1: 540, can I have my DR, please?
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1: 4501-02. 4501-4502.
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7: 2 minutes.
1: Okay.
4: Three 802, right?

0: 493
1: for 4 90 for both. Cancer is part of admission. Name of an unconscious person. 333 East Onondaga Street, 1925.
2: For call nature unknown, 114 Josephine Street, 114 Josephine, apartment 1, between Barnett Street and Ash Street. It's a female caller. A lot of disturbance in the background, possible language barrier. Gave the address and then received a disconnect. 1925.
0: 495.
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1: 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Between East Jefferson Street and East Genesee Street. 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Between East Jefferson Street and East Genesee Street.
2: Fire control, Bridgeport, Tire 1. All units are clear, nothing from.
0: Control that 4513, copy harassment invest, Farmstead Road near Cassidy Lane, Town of Clay. I copy you're en route, 7443 Farmstead Road, between Cassidy and the dead end, meeting with a Keith Gilbert from Nationwide. Notes down over 1927.
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5: 3614. 3401, copy your notes and clear at 1927.
4: Well, yeah, I made a 1-1 follow-up. Our 5-1 just hit Onondaga Road at Milo in Camillus. I'm going to go check the area.
5: Copy, 1927.
0: 4513, correction of the dispatch. You're actually going to be meeting with an Aiden Algumai. Keith Gill is the Nationwide agent who called us in.
2: Copy.
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0: I'm
5: 3403, it's going to be a larceny invest at G&G Fitness Equipment, 6511 Towpath Road, meeting with Athane Moss at 1928.
6: One adult female from allocation to CPAP, starting is 18005.
0: Received, 1928.
8: That one's right.
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5: Now 5-6 person show up, 14800 Bay Road.
9: I'll be in the parking lot of Hyde's with a red Mazda, New York registration. 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
0: Copy.
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4: Four, five, one, two. 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Because I've got nothing to prove.
0: 4512, the caller, Stephanie Sewell, in apartment 5, would like to meet.

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4: wait, Chief, taking off for me. It's heading southbound on MLK. Not pursuing, but it's blowing red lights.
2: Copy.
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4: 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It's going to be Michael Charles, Henry 3880, MCH 3880, unknown occupants.
2: 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Are you going to be pulling it over?
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1: 26 series 329836. 329836, Albany Route 2, 6652, Manly Center Road. 6652, Manly Center Road. No need for static. Unit 234.
3: Manly say one in illness, Alpha response, see Manly's home for adults.
4: 653, what's the location of stop?
1: Point of information, UMass responding on a general illness, Manly is home for adults, Pleasant Street in Manly at 1934. Martin Luther King South Line, on their plotting.
0: Control that, 4512 and 4552, copy a call for EMS, possibly nature unknown, Wegmans, 31, Ton of Clay.
5: Line up.
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4: Copy, out of sleep.
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0: Monterey Alpha.
1: 1935.
3: Manly SA1, an illness alpha response. The Manly is home for adults. 215 Pleasant Street, cross over Police Street and Franklin Street. I just need to use the Moulter Street entrance. It's a 77 female. Her catheter is leaking. 1935.
1: Nova 5, Nova Moniker.
0: 4512 and 4552, I have you en route. It's a call for EMS, nature unknown, 3955 Route 31 at the Wegmans between Carling and Sewell. Female caller said her name was Deanna Ficco and her husband was diabetic and acting strange, then stated he just took off and she would have to call us back. Gave the location of Wegmans, but we don't have any further on this.
7: 4627, my DR, please.
0: Both units en route, 1935.
1: DR 331-179, 331-179.
7: Thank you.
0: 3801 clear.
1: 490-430. Oh, wait, call for EMS, possible diabetic issue. 3955 Route 31, Wegmans.
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9: Received another amount of numerous calls on this from different phone numbers. All I could gather is that there's a number of people of fighting. I don't know if ambulance needed this.
1: 4524, copy, you're clear, 1936.
4: Copy.
1: Okay, call for EMS, possible diabetic issue, 3955 Route 31, Chris Carling Road and Sewell Road, Wegmans. The female caller stating her husband's diabetic and he's acting strange, then stated he just took off and she would call back. Had no answer when we tried to call the phone back, only gave the address of the Wegmans and Clay. Police are also en route. Myers Corners, Fire District 1936.
0: Sure, he's all right.
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1: 33 for both.
0: Five 33 7 9 possible. Deploying on the bike trail on Erie Boulevard between Thompson Road and Smith Street. Night phone crash detection. Some male in the background asking me to call 911. Social attempt further. 1941.
1: Copy.

0: 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Mini 2's off the air.
1: 5-3 and 5-3-3, we are getting other calls in front of the Delmonico's there regarding a 20-year-old male that fell off a motorized scooter and has a laceration on his face.
2: Hey, that's for the speed in progress. Van Dryville's North Syracuse.
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4: 3404, Mark Miranda.
1: Time for Miranda, 1942. Negative. Both calls are saying that he fell off the bike.
4: We copy.
2: 4101, 4102, to speed in progress, 131 Van Mara Drive near South Bay Road, Wilson, North Syracuse, meeting with Lee Perigo, states neighbors Hillary, unknown last, yelling at the complainant over watering his garden. It's a 45-year-old black female, last seen wearing purple shirt, black shorts. The neighbor lives at 133 Van Mara.
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0: 3998, I copy your follow-up.
2: I'm going to be pulling up in a second. Are they showing inside Wegmans or in the parking lot?

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0: 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They stated they found the phone there.
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1: 451, Clay.
0: Four 513, parking complaint, Waterbury Drive and Hazelhurst Ave, Clay. Cars, Christopher Lenz, not willing to meet, states there's 8 or 9 cars parked on both sides, making it difficult to pass through. Vehicles driving in people's yards to get by. 4101 and 4102 on scene.
2: 4513, I managed to a disturbance.
0: 4512 arrived.
3: Received.
4: 4506, copy your stop, Onondaga Road, town of Onondaga, 1947.
0: 4552 arrived.
5: 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I put it in the Informer.
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0: 3611. 533, right? 3611,
1: go ahead. Was that file 1, the one from earlier this morning?
0: Affirm.
2: 940, can you put me on another one? Juvenile complaint, Codge 10, and clear to 6.
0: Harry.
1: He was sitting on Putnam a lot earlier this morning when he took off from us, and he just got out of the area.
0: 1-1 copy.

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4: 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Point of information in the area of High Ridge Road and White Truck Hill Road in the town of Manlius. White Ford F-150 driving erratically. Your registration, Mary Adam Edward, 6519, MAE 6519, currently headed eastbound on High Ridge. 1950 hours.
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0: And units for a disabled vehicle, the ramp from 481 to East Circle Drive, Town of Cicero.
4: 540, let's have my computer's having issues.
1: Copy, do you want to be clear off the call?
4: Yeah, I'm going to turn off the stop and ask 6 off of Brayden if that wasn't clear already.
1: Units responding to Woodsboro Apartments. Here's the mail is moving around. Rapid SOS is showing the plot moving. Carrie. 04.
3: Okay.

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0: 5701A, watch log done. Attention, North Zone units, claim information. EMS responding, abdominal pains, Madisonville's Trailer Park, Burdett Court, Town of Clay. Last unit.
4: 4512, sorry. Could you see if 4524 can check this address in Beagle for us?
5: 443F.
0: Is that going to be the 3153 Caddy's Arbor?
1: 4143, suspicious person in the area of Willow Rock Brewing Company, 115 Game Road off of Ainsley Drive. Caller states it's a 20-year-old white male, left hand wearing a yellow shirt and a blue bike that's just checking doors of businesses. No weapons, possible intoxication, 1954.
4: Yes, sir.
1: I have a medic car off here.
3: 545.
0: Copy that, I'll let Channel 4 know.
1: 436.
0: 45245.
1: 4524. 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

0: 4333 Verbal Domestic, 308 Hartson Street, 308 Hartson in the downstairs apartment off of Lydell Street. Caller states an old tenant, a Freddie Lynn, 47-year-old late male. He is showing 32 for resist. Is on scene with his ex-girlfriend currently arguing, Victoria Goldman, 37-year-old white female. Unknown weapons, unknown intoxication, stating he has been affected. Just be advised, I am showing a Tracy Williams at this address for 32 for armed. Assault police, PIC resistance, used by cop, 1956.
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0: 10 units for 739 eastbound 690 or Ridge Street.
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0: Help exit for you is in front of this address on a bike, left hand wearing a red t-shirt, a black do-rag and blue jeans, female still on scene. Can I get anything? 63 red.
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1: 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Possible overdose. 118 West Over Street. 613 Ridge. 3101, copy.
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1: Copy, 2001. 3101, copy, you're en route, 2001.
0: 3998,
1: Vinci. 530 clear. 3998. Ways 2. It's a possible attempt by overdose, 118 West Over Street, across Maple Grove Road and Oakley Road. 61 male. Overdose on pills. So ETOH. Police are not yet arrived. Kamala's Fire District, 2001.
5: 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He responded to a breathing problem, 301 Parish Lane, 2001.
0: For Dylan Windebank, oh, New York, John George Sam, 7791. JGS, 7791, Wilkes-Barre.
1: 2001. He was responding to Westover Street. Unknown if he'll be violent with responders. He's sitting in this gray Ram truck, saying he wants a driveway so no one can find him, but still in the driveway.
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6: Mini 18. 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
1: Copy, it's going to be eastbound 690 Service Road and Bridge Street. It's a white Chevy Silverado versus a tan Volkswagen Jetta. 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Any unit code 10?
2: S1. 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
5: 04 Control, what was the original address on this?
1: Unit 5732, status check. 4504, the original address was plotting at 8572 and 8566 Woodsboro Drive in that building. 3101, copy, you're on scene, 2002. 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
0: Control, Waves 1, what's the status of police?
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5: 530 is an animal complaint from the address of 2204 A Boulevard off of E Street, colors due to the blue cooler on the side of the road, the dead wild boar inside of it. 2003.
3: Controller 573.